0: That is for more house tunes. So when I come back, I'm going to deliver on the radio my favorite house songs. Let's enjoy them. They're coming up after this.
1: Milo Milo. Which province in South Africa has the most cattle? Well, number one, the Eastern Cape, about 3 million. Number two, KZN, about 2.4 million. And number three, the Free State, 2.1 million. Gauteng, the least amount of cattle. But I'm sure if we check who's eating the most meat, we're looking at Gauteng.
2: Milo Milo with Just Ice. Monday to Thursday from 9 to midnight. 12 official languages, countless cultures, one unstoppable nation. This Heritage Month, South Africa turns to volume up. From the rhythm of Amapiano to the smoke of the braai, we're celebrating the roots that raise us and the diversity that unites us. Break out the traditional gear, bring the food, and turn the music loud. How are you repping your roots this month? Radio 2000, our music, your memories. From R&B to hip-hop, soul and jazz, music as you like it. 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When the world sleeps, we come alive. We come alive. We come alive. Midnight Paradise. Midnight Paradise.
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0: And this is how you and I come alive, right on Radio 2000. Our music, your memories on the Midnight Paradise. It is addictive radio. That is on a Friday morning. And I must tell you, this guy makes beautiful music. And he's based in New York. That is Dennis Ferrer. And he's worked with the likes of Masters at Work, as well as Little Louis Verga. And by the way, speaking of Louis Verga, next week on Friday, I'm going to bring you one of my favorite songs from Louis Verga, that song Diamond Life, all of that right here on Radio 2000. As far as a Summer Breeze, before that, also played the music from Dave Storm with Happy Ends, and you and I kicked off the third and final hour of the show with that classic, love it, timeless music, house music. And what I did was to bring you the house music that you're familiar with. And we played you some Nick Holder with Summer Days. It is the Midnight Paradise. The music continues. And do remember as well that later on between 3 and 6, my good friend, yes, the nation's favorite friend, my Chomi, he will be right here. That is AB, bringing your first light. So a short while ago, I did read a message from one of our friends who's listening to the show, Gilbert, who is at work in Kronstadt as we speak. And I'm sure you would remember the message. He said, I'm doing my last night shift. And as soon as I knock off, I'm driving home and porch. And he says, I miss my wife and kids. I can't wait to see them. And I thought, wow, beautiful, beautiful message. So what I've decided to do, my good friend Gilbert, this morning, I am going to take the pillow talk session and I will give it to you. Four songs back to back. And I'm hoping that you will enjoy these songs. There's music from Karen White, Tamia, Mariah Carey, as well as Whitney Houston. So my good friend, from me to you and your family, enjoy the next four songs on our Pillow Talk session. It's a dedication to you from me.
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This is the only station that delivers beautiful music that is on a Friday morning as we bring you the Pillar Talk station exclusive to the Midnight Paradise. It's music from Whitney Houston. Love this song. And let me tell you, you will always find a home in these arms of mine. And I will keep you and protect you from any form of harm. Love it. You will never stand alone. Espresso Mariah Carey before that with Never Forget You. Also played you Make Tonight Beautiful from Tamia. And you and I kicked off the Pillow Talk session that I've dedicated to Gilbert Nell, Mr. Gilbert Nell, and his wife Betty Nell. Beautiful. And we played you Karen White with Superwoman. And we're just about to wrap up the show this morning. Thank you so much for having been part of the Midnight Paradise. And Mr. Gilbert Nell, enjoy the rest of your weekend, my good sir. Inspired. And I know that many people as well who are listening to the show have been and are inspired. It's important to love your family. And it's important to make sure that you work hard for your family and take care of your wife and take care of your kids. You've got to be proud of that. And you've got to go all the way. Huh? And make sure you stop at nothing, but all you do is to make sure you provide for your family. And you do that all the time and without fail. Love that. That level of consistency, the level of dedication and commitment to your work. It doesn't matter what time of the day you are at work, and you know you've got one thing and one thing only, and that is to take care of your family, take care of your wife and children, and make sure that your children go to school, you give them the best education, and you create a beautiful, wonderful, and peaceful environment at home. And that's what you should do when you're a father. That's what you should do when you're a man. Take care of your family. Look after your family. And your family, all of them, they must look at you and see a person who inspires them. They must see a protector. They must see a giver. Yes, a provider. In their eyes, that's what they have to see. And I know that you and I continue doing exactly that and work hard for our families. And this is how we wrap up the Midnight Paradise. We'll do it again. That is on Monday, midnight to 3, exclusive to Radio 2000, our music, your memories. My good friend, AB, is coming up shortly. He's got the first light for you. Espresso, the support circle, you tell him why you are awake. And I know that many of you as well have been awake since midnight. Is it because of the Midnight Paradise and you're still awake until the first light? Right through up until when he knocks off at 6. And of course, you'll be joined by the Big Breakfast Show. I saw them on TV yesterday. They were on TV in the morning. Yes. DJ Spoo, Nati and Lelo Mzaka, make sure that you join them. They'll tell you more about what happened. That is yesterday, in case you missed it. The Big Breakfast Show. 9 to 12, Better Together. Miss Dark and Lovely will be here. After which, you will be joined by the King. David Mashabela will be here between 12 and 3 for the Royal Playground. And the big question is, who's got the best music? Hey, Mdeva, when are you inviting me? Yeah, so I can come to your show.

0: music. And of course, the Drive Connection, Umniswe Mvula, Lonwabo Isibeleso, Isaac, will be with you. That is between 3 and 6. 6 to 7. Game on. Thabiso Masia will be here. And of course, today being a Friday, you know you've got the weekend clubhouse. DJ Mlu steps in from 7 until 10. And thereafter, Fang the Rhythm will be here, bringing you nothing else but the very best, the finest in house music. And this is how we wrap up the Midnight Paradise. Do you know, I got a message from somebody who says, but why? Why don't you say it? I don't hear it on the Midnight Paradise, only hear it on Sunday. And I've promised this listener that I'm going to say it every day. Unless AB, comes in and disturbs me, then I would forget and I don't get to say it. So I start from today, my good friend, if you're listening. I'm going to say it every single day. I'm a slave of radio and music and I love it, I love it, I love it. Honey, I'm coming back home, baby. And you know, I'm coming back to you.
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2: Is the grass greener outside of South Africa when it comes to employment opportunities, salary and the quality of life?
3: A cocoa can in Dubai will cost you 3 times what you see in South Africa. 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But because accounting is not for everyone, a person will take that offer. 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

that thumping kick, it's that booming bass, just how we like it. Oh, talk about a classic. What a way to kick things off, taking you back to the 80s there. And you know, Major Me, sometimes we stay in a relationship trying to protect the other person's feelings while they are doing the exact same thing. And it's important, you know, to get to that point where you can admit the truth to yourself and to the other person as well. And that's what that song is all about, released in 1982, featuring lead vocals by the legendary Al Hudson, giving you some R&B, giving you some funk, some food for the soul. One Way, Who's Fooling Who? And before that, Tavares with Heaven Must Be Missing an Angel. If you are a South African hip-hop fan, then you'll know that that is the song the Double HP sampled. Also played you some Bee Gees with A Night Fever. It is a Friday morning, the 25th of September, 2026, at 16 minutes after 3 a.m. You're listening to that show for the people, by the people of the people. We call it First Light on Radio 2000, our music, your memories, the soundtrack of your early morning. And it's so good being back in your company, Mate Homie. A big thank you to my good friend, Bumbo Johnson. Bumbles. I tried to get him to stay on First Light until 5 a.m. And it's like, no, not today, Mate Homie. I am going to rest. You know, some people deserve their flowers. And as long as I do this radio thing, I'll give that man his flowers, man. The way he does radio, it's so beautiful. Bumbo, safe travels, Mate Homie, and enjoy your rest. We'll catch you on the Comfort Zone on Sunday between 12 and 3. But otherwise, you and I, we are doing this until 6 a.m. My name is Xavier Dacosta, and it's so good being in your company. Now, in a bit, we are going to get into our support circle. So this is your opportunity to share, you know, why you are up at this time. What is your reason for being up at this time? This is our safe and judgment-free zone. And when you send me a message, I'm going to assume that you want to remain anonymous. Unless in that message you mention your name, then I will definitely mention your name. But before we get into our support circle, I want to give you an idea of how the last hour of the show is going to sound like, since it is a Friday. So the last hour of the show is what we call them Zanzi Pride Hour. It's only locally produced music in that hour. So right now, I just want to give you an idea with the likes of Brenda Fassie and Yvonne Chaga Chaga. But how's about we start with this 1985 classic from his Casanova album. Undoubtedly one of the greats. Wherever you are, whatever you're doing, turn up the volume. Let everybody know that it's a Friday and you're listening to your favorite radio station, Radio 2000. Our music, your memories, Pet Shange, Sweet Mama.

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0: giving you some Afro Boogie on a Friday morning, the 25th of September. It's so good being in your company, taking you back to 1986 with this one, Brenda and the Big Dudes with Touch Somebody. And before this one, Yvonne Chaga Chaga, thank you, Mr. DJ. Also played you some Pet Shango with Sweet Mama. Wherever you are, Mitchum, it's so good being in your company. There's so messages that are coming in. So clearly we are not sleeping this morning. The wee hours of the morning, just how I like it. So what's keeping you up at this time? What's your reason for being up? We are about to get into a support circle. And also remember, when you send me that message, that is you saying you want to remain anonymous. Unless, if you do mention your name in that message, I am definitely going to mention your name. All right, so what's keeping you up at this time? 060-584-2250. Good morning, Michomi. I have this lady that I really love. Her name is Lerato. But yesterday she told me she was fine with me because I saw her with another guy. And she told me it was her brother. I love this girl, Michomi. Should I leave her or make peace or talk to her because her actions prove another story, Chomi? She told me it's fine to talk tomorrow. Please advise me, First Life family. Crying emoji, mouth shut emoji, thinking emoji. Yeah, no, Michomi. I can understand the confusion, all right? But what I'd like to encourage you not to do is not to make the decision to walk away whilst your emotions are still high. So she has agreed to talk to you tomorrow. I don't know if tomorrow is today or Saturday, but whatever the case, have that conversation and have it calmly as well. It's very important for you, you know, not to react, all right? Because when you react, you are going to be communicating from a place of emotion. So take your time, calm down, and also tell Lerato what you saw. Explain how it made you feel. And also give her a chance to explain. And if she, you know, is really her brother, then yeah, great. But also be honest about what you need in order to feel secure and trust her, all right? So right now you don't know. So don't accuse her as yet. But at the same time, do not ignore the signs. So talk first and then decide what makes sense to you. The most important thing is that you hear her side of the story. And then if you need to, you know, do your research about whether, you know, that is indeed her brother, then by all means do that. But communicate from a place of calmness. And I'm saying this to you as a friend, all right? And also, please do keep me posted. I'm so invested in this now. Another message says, good morning, May Chomi. The reason why I'm up is because my 8-month-old son gave me the flu, and mine is hectic. Crying emoji. You can mention my name. This is Letabo from Midolands. Love your show. Letabo the show loves you right back. It's great connecting. And Askisi about the flu. I think there's a flu that's going around. And I can only imagine looking after an 8-month-old whilst you battling the flu is a lot, ne? Askisi. But please do rest whenever you get the chance. Hydrate. And also, yes, it's important to look after that 8-month-old, but it's also important to look after yourself as well, right? You cannot fully show up for your child if you are not okay. So please take care of yourself. I'm sending you a lot of strength this morning. Good morning, AB.Costa. This is Walter Mkwani, listening in Ethiopia, originally from Duduza in Niger in South Africa. The reason why I'm awake at this time is because I'm preparing to go to work. By the way, Ethiopia is an hour ahead of South Africa. True that, Walter. I do some work with some companies in Ethiopia. So, yeah, I know what you're talking about. But otherwise, safe travels to you, Mechomi. You know, it always makes me so happy when somebody is out of the country, but they still take a bit of the country with them, right? And the way you take a bit of the country with you is by listening to this amazing radio station that we call Radio 2000.
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0: Madika. Dumela.
1: 99.5. Yo, Kirata Howard. I wanna howry. Kirata Sialemoya. 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Kia urata.
0: Yeah.
1: Impaya busoko soko kia hore. Mwitua hawa urata. Yo, beke sanya mecho. Yo. Yo. 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
0: Yes.
1: Kintiki mamitil nanola hawa kia tibaka tutawa futela 6 o'clock.
0: Oh, kelebo ha Madiga. It's great connection. So Madiga says she loves how I conclude the show when I say I love music, I love radio, and I love you. But most importantly, Your maker loves you. Let me get out right here.
2: Good morning, Mechomi.
0: Good morning, Mechomi
2: and the listeners. Ball driver here in Kimberley.
0: Yes.
2: Driving everyone home safe.
0: Ah, very important.
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2: That's why I'm awake.
0: Ah, nice one, my friend, and thank you for your service. In a bit, we are going to wrap up our support circle. But before we do that, expect to hear music from Men at Work. 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

0: I say, watch me. I'm gonna watch you. Wash away my trouble. Wash away my tears. I wanna go to Shambhala. Ah, now I'm trying to meet you. I'll tobe it to you. In the wee hours of the morning. Get it, tobe, tobe. Talk about a classic feel-good anthem. This song actually won a summer for best single in 1995, a South African Music Award, fronted by Kimberly Bourne and Victor Kojani, the legend Dr. Victor, and the Rasta Rebels with a Shambhala. Take away my sorrow, take away my tears. I wanna go to Shambhala. Yeah, way. Hey. Hey.
1: I started my weekend, my brother.
0: I'm glad.
1: Thank you for the great song, for the great music, my brother.
0: Yeah.
1: Speaking to Lekwa.
0: Yeah.
1: On my way to the next place. Thank you. Bye.
0: Nice one, Morocco. Great connecting, Chomiaga. That's what this show is all about. Also played you some Doné, You Touch Me. And before that, took you Down Under to Australia, mate. Men at Work, Down Under. Also played you some early 90s, PM Dawn, Set Adrift on Memory Bliss. And that brings us to exactly 3:56. We're about to get into the second hour of the show. You are listening to First Light on Radio 2000, our music, your memories. My name is Avi Da Costa, wherever you are. It's so good joining you. So let's wrap up our support circle. What's your reason for being up at this time? So what's keeping you up at this time? Here's a message coming in from Ray in Polokwane. Says, good morning, Mechomi. I'm with you, my brother, solely. I'm up because I was playing a game of football yesterday, so my body has aches and pains here and there. But I'm good overall. Enjoying your company, my brother. Thank you for Who's Fooling Who. That's one of my favorite songs. You and I both, Ray, took you back to the early 80s there, 1982. You know, as that song was playing, I kind of lost myself. Even forgot I needed to switch on my microphone. But otherwise, it's great connecting with me. And also, I know what you mean about those aches and pains after a bit of exercise. Yeah, I know. We are, you know, at those ages where, you know, a little bit of movement, you're going to feel it if you're not used to it. You know, I was playing tennis, you know, a few weeks ago. My goodness. When I woke up, I was like, yo, I don't want anything. I give out the next. But otherwise, Ray Kopologwani, great connecting, Chomiaga. Another message says, good morning, AB May Chomi. I'm up because I didn't want to miss the last show of the week. Sad emoji, heartbreak emoji. Also, I'm looking at some international traveling options. Holiday is calling my name. This is Joan from Mamelodi Konaledi. You know, Joan, I love the commitment. I think just about every morning I receive a message from you, you know. And if you are also like Joan and you set an alarm just to listen to the show, just know that I appreciate you, okay? Missing sleep just so you don't miss First Light. It really goes a long way. You make it easy for me. You know, I usually have to wake up at 1:30 in the morning. So when I think, there's somebody who's waiting to listen to the show, I get so excited. And also, international traveling options, eh? Talking about a holiday. So yes, please, you know, I hope you're going to find the right spot. And when you do finally decide, please do let us know. Even though we cannot join you, we'll be there with you in spirit. Né? Otherwise, it's great connecting, Queen. And by the way, I'm looking at your profile picture. It looks like you are ready, yeah, for that holiday. I see that yellow skirt. Another message says, good morning, AB Da Costa.

0: My chummy. Hey, now my chummy, I mean, hey, let me chummy. Hey, I've been working throughout the night.
1: Sure.
0: I'm only left with 2 hours. I'm going to go and sleep right now.
1: Okay, not too bad.
0: The Oskido got to see. So wait.
1: Hey, Tada Oskido.
0: My chummy.
1: Yeah, nice one, my chummy. Keep pushing and thank you for your service, my chummy Oskido. You know, I cannot remember a time before. You know, Ubers and Bolts and all that stuff, you know, you're making life so easy. And yes, I know you're at work, mate, show me, but also like what you're doing, you're providing a great service. And I know it's not easy, Oskido, especially nowadays because there's so much competition and the prices are so low as well because of this competition, but keep pushing, mate, show me, and hopefully, you'll reach your target. Okay. I'm rooting for you. So that's where we are going to leave it with, our support circle. We're about to get into the second hour of the show. If you send me a Vintage Rewind request, you might be hearing that song as the Vintage Rewind this morning. But before we get into the Vintage Rewind, I want to transition into some more Afro Boogie sounds. Remember, it is a Friday, Mechomi. And also, in the last hour of the show, we are going to get into the Mzansi Pride Hour. It's only locally produced music in that hour. So before we get into our Vintage Rewind, expect to hear music from Kondrizi Kubu. I also have some ENS Brothers. But for now, Wagwan, Mideya Yano, Benjamin Ball upon your radio, Flesha. Fleshlight.
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0: Morning, La Costa. How's it, Puta? Hey, man. Yeah, it's a place you're here. Hey, I'm in the logistics industry, man. Hey, my booking is for 4 a.m. That's why I'm up this early, man. Yeah, the grind, man.
1: 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Limofest is back from the 9th to the 11th of October 2026.
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0: Mario Costa, Vai Prada, Dani Wanga, Scansora, Evi, Evi, ai, Lotile, Yegusile, Evi, Kato Chopapi Tizili, Evi, Tangu Samachite, Mseleza Nao, Evi, Abo Lulamil, Abo Fotor, Abo Mchimaro, Abo Masopeza, Niti Kais, Aziz Kashelena, Sien Kone, Yegusile Power Station, Sien Kone, Makoshi Ntana Mushovi, yeah. 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

0: It is that Afro Boogie on a Friday morning, giving you that electronic disco. Many call it bubblegum, whatever the case, this was good music, still is. Oh, what an exciting duo. Shadrack Ndlovu and Ernest Sejil, better known as ENS Brothers, with Mane. Barifamba Nawen. Kondrizi Kubu before that with Via Orlando. Also played you Benjamin Ball with Flesha Fleshlight. And that brings us to exactly 22 minutes after 4. You're listening to that show for the people, by the people of the people. First Light on Radio 2000. Our music, your memories. Happy weekend to you, Mechomi. I hope you're eager for the weekend. I'm actually very excited about the weekend. And I hope it's going to be a good one for you. Now, the reason why I'm excited about the weekend is because I'm going to the Standard Bank Joy of Jazz. It's happening tonight and tomorrow night. It's happening at the Sandton Convention Center. So, very excited about that. And you know what? I think I can hustle a double ticket for you, Mechomi. No, I think, you know what? I think I can hustle a double ticket. I know people. Can I do that? Let me actually do that live on air. But it means I'll have to sacrifice our Vintage Rewind. Okay, let me sacrifice the Vintage Rewind for this. I know one of the organizers, so she usually wakes up at 4 a.m. So let me see if I can hustle that double ticket for you, Mechomi. Should I call her? Ish, you know, calling people in the wee hours of the morning might not be nice. Okay, let me send a voice note. Where's my phone? All right, Mandy. Hey, the things I do for you, Mechomi. Let me see if I can hustle this double ticket. Hello, Mandy. This is your good friend. One of your good friends on the radio. I know you have a lot of friends on the radio. This is AB Da Costa on Radio 2000. So it just dawned on me that the Joy of Jazz is happening tonight and tomorrow night. So I'm currently on air. I actually wanted to call you, but I thought, okay. I don't know what you're up to at this time, but I know you normally wake up around about this time because I always see your stories preparing for gym. So I was thinking, I have an amazing listener on this show, Mandy, and I know you listen to this show as well. I don't know if you're listening, but I was hoping that I could give away a double ticket. Is it possible for me to give away a double ticket? If it is, please get back to me as soon as possible. I'd actually love to do it on air. So just a double ticket. But if it's a single ticket, I think that should be fine as well. But a double ticket so that they can have a partner. Né? I appreciate you and well done for all that you've been doing with the Joy of Jazz. If I could give away a double ticket, I'd really appreciate it. Please get back to me as soon as possible. All right. Okay, that is sent. Let me see. Okay, let me play this a bit.
1: Good friend. One of your good friends on the radio. I know you have a lot of friends on the radio. This is AB Da Costa.
0: Okay, that is sent. So let's see how this is going to go, Mechomi. Keep listening. If you want to go to the Joy of Jazz, either, you know, tonight or tomorrow night, I'm hoping that Mandy is going to respond. So we'll see how that is going to go. But in the meantime, I'm just sacrificing the Vintage Rewind for that. I am hoping that we'll be able to give away the double ticket. The things that I do for you, Mechomi. Eish. But for now, here's one of the acts that are going to be at the Joy of Jazz. Looking forward to seeing their performance, Flowetry with Flowetic.

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0: Many have remixed this song, but none of those can beat the original. Oh, what a song this is. The iconic Detroit techno and house group, Inner City, Till We Meet Again. Oh, what a song this is. Also played you some Flower Tree with Floetic. And actually, the main reason why I played that song is because they're also performing at the Standard Bank Joy of Jazz. So excited about that. You're listening to First Light on Radio 2000, our music and memories. So not too long ago, I was talking about how I'm looking forward to the weekend, you know, especially because of the Standard Bank Joy of Jazz. So whilst I'm saying that, you know, because my mind sometimes can have a mind of its own, can I loop up anyana sometimes, you know? I can get a bit chacharach-ish, and I forget sometimes that I'm on air. So I sent a message to one of the organizers, and the reason why I'm sending this message is to try and hustle a ticket for you, Mitch, for me, because I've gotten so used to giving away tickets on the show. So the last time I called, you know, one of the organizers, who just happens to be a good friend of mine, you know, I can't remember, you know, how long ago this was. And luckily, he said, yes, go for it, Mitch, for me. And I gave away those tickets. So now, because I'm getting used to this, I was like, actually, let me do it on air. So I sent through a voice note, because I know this person normally wakes up around about 4 a.m. because I see her stories all the time on WhatsApp. And while she did respond, first of all, she said, Orga Papa. But it's good news, Mechomi. She sent me both a text and a voice note. I'll play it for you as well, just in case you don't believe me. So if you do want to go to the Joy of Jazz tomorrow, so the text that she sent me was that, unfortunately, she cannot give me tickets for tonight, all right, because it's packed tonight. So she said to me, no, I can do something for you for tomorrow. So I do have a general access double ticket that I'm going to give away for tomorrow, Saturday, the 26th of September. All right, the Standard Bank Joy of Jazz is happening tonight and tomorrow night. I'm giving away one general access double ticket to the one that is happening tomorrow. Do you want to win this ticket? You'll have to call me after this.
1: I want us to play the long game. I know it's not easy, but I need a year to get some interest back.
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0: Thank you, voiceover man. It is that show for the people, by the people, of the people. So much so that sometimes I do things on air, not sure, you know, what the outcome is going to be. All right, so just in case you missed it. So live on air, whilst I was talking about how excited I am for the weekend, talking about the Standard Bank Joy of Jazz, I decided that I was going to send this voice note. And I actually did this whilst I was on air. Hello, Mandy. This is your good friend, one of your good friends on the radio. I know you have a lot of friends on the radio. This is AB Da Costa on Radio 2000. So it just dawned on me that the Joy of Jazz is happening tonight and tomorrow night. So I'm currently on air. I actually wanted to call you, but I thought, I don't know what you're up to at this time. But I know you normally wake up around about this time because I always see your stories preparing for gym. So, I was thinking, I have an amazing listener on this show, Mandy, and I know you listen to this show as well. I don't know if you're listening, but I was hoping that I could give away a double ticket. Is it possible for me to give away a double ticket? If it is, please get back to me as soon as possible. I'd actually love to do it on air. So just a double ticket. But if it's a single ticket, I think that should be fine as well. But a double ticket so that they can have a partner. Né? I appreciate you and well done for all that you've been doing with the Joy of Jazz. If I could give away a double ticket, I'd really appreciate it. Please get back to me as soon as possible. All right.
6: So that was the voice note that I sent. By the way, I was on air. All right. And then she sent me a text to say, hey, unfortunately, I cannot provide you with a ticket for tonight. And then she sent this voice note.
7: Hello, AB. I'm actually listening. Lol. I love this show. I love you. You're putting me on the spot. Yeah. But yes, you can give away one double ticket. You'll pay for it. I'm kidding. It's okay. I love you, my friend. Love you, love you, love you. May Tommy. I'm an sponsor. Kiss any ticket.
6: That's unbelievable. All right. So I did manage to hustle the double ticket. So we have four stages, Michomi. So we have the Naledi stage, we have the Pala stage, we have the Conga stage, and we have a stage that is powered by Radio 2000. Our very own Ntombi Piri is going to be the MC for the Mbira stage. Ntombi Piri is going to be the MC on the Mbira stage. So on that stage, you're going to have Guru Logic, you're going to have Manana's Buyer for Music, Anaya's Rosso, Flowetry is going to be on that stage. And also to wrap it up, Tandiswa Mazwai sings Huma Sikela. That's what it's titled. So Tandiswa Mazwai will somewhat be paying tribute to Ntate Huma Sikela. So yeah, that is the stage. And Mbira stage, Ntombi Piri is going to be the MC on that stage. All right. So if you want to win that ticket, you can call me right now. All right. 086000-2479. That is 086000-2479. So the lines are officially open. And I have one simple question for you. Who is the Radio 2000 presenter who's going to be the MC at this year's Standard Bank Joy of Jazz on the Mbira stage? 086000-2479. Geez, so many calls coming in. All right, big Mabelana. All right. How are you live on 2000?
8: Good morning, AB Michomi.
6: Michomi, good morning. Who am I speaking to?
8: I'm the first time caller, Michomi. This is Thabo Matau from Merton.
6: First time caller, well done, Thabo.
8: Hey,
6: you know, hopefully, I will say well done because you've won yourself the ticket.
8: Hey, thank you so much, AB.
6: Wait.
8: I don't want to cry, man.
6: You have to answer the question, though. You have to, because I need to make this as fair as possible. What about? So the question is, who is the Radio 2000 presenter who is going to be the MC at this year's Standard Bank Joy of Jazz on the Mbira stage?
8: It's Miss Piri.
6: Oh, come on now. Yes.
8: Miss Piri.
6: Oh, nice one, Michomi. Thabo, where are you calling from?
8: I'm on my way to work. I'm calling from Wolverhoek. I'm almost at work now.
6: Almost at work. So I'm going to ask you to... Oh, man, my lines are going crazy. Thabo, you're so lucky, Michomi. My goodness.
8: Thank you, Michomi.
6: Well done. Whatever you do, please stay on the line for me. If you hang up, unfortunately, I'll have to go to someone else, okay?
8: I'm going to stay.
6: Awesome, believe. Well done. Get Thabo, ne?
8: Yeah, get Thabo.
6: Thabo, well done once again, Chomiaga. Well done. And hopefully I'll get to see you there because I'm going to be there on Saturday as well.
8: Yeah, that would be exciting, Michomi.
6: Nice one, Thibos. Please stay on the line for me, Michomi.
8: Thank you, Michomi.
6: Hey, tada. All right, so there you go. Oh, I'm so glad we managed to hustle the ticket. Now, in a bit, as we usually do, Michomi, we are going to get into our wake-up call. So our wake-up call is also officially open. So who do you want to wake up this morning? 060-584-2250. And whilst you send through that wake-up call voice note, how's about some 90s Naomi? I love the way you love me. Because I love the way you love First Lights. So good being in your company.

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Our music, your memories.

0: Oh my goodness. Oh, the fun that they were having put a big smile on my face. Black Box with Fantasy. And before that, Tamika Starr going in circles. Also played you some Niobe. I love the way you love me. And as I said before I played that song, I love the way that you love First Light. And I'm saying this because my WhatsApp line is going crazy. I feel like I'm doing radio at 3 p.m. in the afternoon. This is First Light on Radio 2000, our music, your memories. Wherever you are, it's so good being in your company. Now in a bit, we are going to get into our Mzansi Pride Hour, Mitch Homie. It's only locally produced music in this hour, almost an hour of nothing but gospel music. It's coming up in a bit. But before we get into it, we are currently busy with our wake-up call. So who do you want to wake up this morning?
1: Yo way, I can't put it a bit the cost.
0: Yes.
1: Zukon Kumbuza Ayan, Zukon Kumbuza Shandi Mama Bonemi. Yo way.
0: Kezo. Yes.
1: Kezo. Kaji.
0: Yeah.
1: Tanganet.
0: Yes.
1: Kaji.
0: Yeah.
1: Ndimaru me putetsa muputetsi. Ebi di costa muputetsi murwa.
0: Oh, Pastor Nelson is great connective, Michomi. Eh? Ndizwine ndaita. Ndikobika hanefa mungana wanga. This is what we do. Nice one.
2: Ebi di costa.
0: Yeah.
2: Happy Friday, Linyaralaga.
0: Fringa Fringa
2: Fringa. Abuji Tovetsa.
0: Yes.
2: La botlhano le le botsi. Ba tshindile ba re 2000. First Land Family. Ke re le ratso ke le ke le ratsa guru ka mata, ka mata.
0: Ka mata.
2: E bile Costa.
0: Yes.
2: The house is on fire. Ba tshindile ba re 2000. First Land Family. The house is on fire.
0: Yeah.
2: My name is Tivopo 26 wa le khosi from Tembisa. Papa ri dumetsi.
0: Yeah.
2: Metsho mi e re ka batsusa.
0: Batsusa tshimya.
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3: Good morning, Mechomi, Mechomi.
0: Good morning, John.
3: Ibida Costa.
0: What it do?
3: And to the First Light family. This morning, I just want to wake up my boy.
0: Okay.
3: Julian. Juju. Jules.
0: Okay, Jules.
3: This child's got so many names.
0: Okay, clearly I'm not the only one.
3: Kiwaki, my baby.
0: Yes.
3: It's your birthday weekend.
0: Oh.
3: And we're going to have lots and lots of fun.
0: Nice.
3: Celebrating
0: the young
3: gift,
0: king.
3: Ne?
0: Yeah.
3: I'm a bit scared, but... if that's what you want, my child.
0: Okay.
3: I'll make sure that you do it.
0: Yeah.
3: Yo, I don't know if I'll be able to stomach seeing you floating down. But it is what it is. Oh. I'll just have to be strong.
0: Okay, okay.
3: Looking forward to Sunday.
0: Mm.
3: To all of you, I hope you all enjoy your weekend. Be safe, as
0: very
3: I
0: important.
3: Always say.
0: Mm-hmm.
3: Be blessed.
0: Very
3: let's
0: important.
3: Love each other.
0: Oh,
3: this is your girl.
0: Yes,
3: Joan.
0: Calling
3: from Mamelodi.
0: Konali.
3: Monaledi.
0: Oh, nice one, Joan. And also, happy birthday to the young king there. Please pass my regards to him. Now you must tell him that he has an uncle in the radio business, and this uncle is wishing him the absolute best for his birthday. And Joan, have yourself an amazing weekend as well, Queen. God willing, we'll connect again on Monday morning.
4: Morning, bra, baby. Oh, ay,
0: yes.
4: Ay.
0: Come to us.
4: Ah, bra, baby. Sure. May you please wake up this following piece of poem for me?
0: Let's do it. Yes.
4: Lerato and Jax.
0: Lerato.
4: Ke kopalo hapa o tsa hapa le abuti boiki.
0: Abuti boiki.
4: Tireletse. 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
0: Sure.
4: Ah, malume e bua re betsa ka tsene. 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Abuti tsep are ye. Yes. Ah, mapula tlhwane from Marangwa View.
0: Ah, beautiful Queen. Mara, you didn't mention the name. Is that Mapula? Mapula is great connecting. Hopefully I'm not messing up your
5: morning,
0: name.
5: Morning, baby. I love the way you love me. David Rankapole, Brian Nest, Alex Manele, Modivadi Sero, Malajili Shabe, Tamiso, Kasowetu, Steve Ovo,
0: Voflama,
5: Papa Ritumeti, Chomiati Vitubi, Vofla.

0: Friday ntwe.
1: Frenga
0: Friday. Friday ye. Bribe.
1: Yeah.
0: Killers.
1: Yes.
0: Rabola ye bribe.
1: It's coming.
0: Matsobane mati.
1: Auswege.
0: Bribe!
1: Oh, tubi chumia. Come on, it's great connecting. Of course, we have to follow that up with a Mahofi. Come on now, Mahofi. Nice one, tubi.
2: Hey B, how are you, my chummy?
1: Oh, I'm fantastic.
2: My wake up call goes to my family, my wife, Nyarazo, my boy Keegan, and my brother. I'm driving with Evangelist Bungo.
1: Evangelist, okay.
2: And the Radio 2 listeners.
1: Yes.
2: Big up, this is Lawrence Gentic, Cape Town.
1: Ah.
2: Thank you, my chummy.
1: Nice one, Lawrence, and safe travels, my chummy. I can indeed tell that you're on the road. So to the Evangelist as well, it's great connecting.
3: Good morning, AB.
1: Hello, Queen.
3: I just like to wake up my mom. Mm. It's her birthday today.
1: Oh, okay.
3: Her name is Ntlale.
1: Happy birthday to mommy.
3: Morala.
1: Sure.
3: She's our pillar.
1: Yes.
3: Nkhono wa bana. Ramaha tatata. Modimo a matsogofatse, a mokeletse matsatsi a bophelo.
1: Yes.
3: Thank you, Pa Avi.
1: Oh, it's a pleasure, Queen. And a happy birthday to the Queen, your mother. All right. I hope she's going to have herself a blessed day and more life to her. Hello, Zugiswa.
4: My husband.
1: Yeah.
4: This is Busi.
1: Yes.
4: Ukamu. Unangamso. Ukabo. Niti. Baba Vuke. Makoma matipa.
1: Tipas.
4: Nini tanda ka ku.
1: Oh my God.
4: Na wabonga ba lalele bere 2000.
1: Na wase tan.
4: First light. Uzubisa ngomenta basilike no tantang.
1: Oh, danko Zugiswa, great connecting Queen. Have yourself a great day, okay?
5: Good morning, Michomi.
1: Hello. Hello.
5: 2000.
1: Chilean.
5: Today, ke rata go tsogela thato o ne a pedi a mopane le ke a wola to say to her.
1: Yeah.
5: Yes. Thank you.
1: Hello, Chili. Yeah. Please don't sleep again. It sounds like you're 5-2 passing out again, Chili. But otherwise, belated happy birthday to Tato. And also, I'm wishing you the absolute best, Chili, all right? You must have yourself a great weekend as well. All right, last one.
6: Hey, good Friday morning. First, let me give the question. Me show me. It's Mr. Mr. Instagram for Thomas Session. I'm officially in a sign in the register, and I'd also like to wake up these people with like a friend. Me say, Isokumalo. I will see Magdalene, my funny.
1: Sure.
6: Yeah, Luimba, to the birthday girl is turning 42 today. In time, Chris Polo, Sofa Tomgazan, my Benadu, Elvis Mutati, as well as Mr. Rivers. Thank you so much, AB.
1: Okay, let me squeeze in two more.
7: Good morning, happy Friday. AB, you know the radio 2000.
1: Oh,
7: this morning, I like to wake up my radio sisters.
1: Sure.
7: Wakey, wakey. It's Marilyn Vanquer from East London. Thank you, AB, your lekker dan.
1: Thank you, Marilyn, your lekker
8: dan. Good morning, my homie. Eric, it's yourself. Auswaga.
1: Yeah.
8: Ke dipu o maphakisa le lelapa la hae ba kwakwatha ba bosiu lelapa la maphakisa kwakwatha ba bosiu ke tsose lelapa la mogogo J section botshabelo ke tsose my friend mogotsi wa ka wa madi piseletsong tule yo ke morata ka pelo ya ka kaofela ba beletsa se le monate madi ka wa ba rata hle le ba mamedi botlhe ba Radio 2000 le wena my chomi.
1: Nice one. Oh, thank you, Madika. I love you too. It is now exactly 9 minutes after 5. Make sure me there's so many voice notes. My goodness. All right. Time for us to get into our Mzansi Pride Hour. It's almost an hour of nothing but locally produced music. We are getting into it after this.
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Anyway, we're loving it here. Stop it, I like it. Is the show of the people, for the people, by the people. It's a Freaky Friday, baby. Tobetsa mtobetsa zishe ke makoma mathipa mogarang kwa zone 21. Lovely weekend to you all. Love you.

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3: yo abuti you're a fitness instructor on Friday yo aki jimmy giri pina so di vetam fandaram fanak aw washem ke bala le go tsama ke tshwantse ke tsama ke mo sebetsi I'm gonna be late because of wena bro aba fana go mpetsa mfana ke izo ke tapela shomle ka mo bogol mo mo fana

0: Phume bumnandini. Somebody was that song was playing, was saying, once upon a Mzansi December. This is what we do. We call it the Mzansi Pride Hour. Only locally produced music in this hour. Who was that? Was it Tibos? I now understand why they call you a dealer. You must listen long enough, Tibos. You'll understand. Mafika Zolo Tswakai, and before that, Trumpy Skitswahole. So basically answering that question. And do you see what I did there, Michomi? Also played you Yvonne Chaga Chaga, Umkomboti, and we kicked it off with some Woza Africa, Istok Fair. This is the Friday edition of that show for the people, by the people of the people. You have to say it like that. First Light on Radio 2000, our music, your memories. Wherever you are, Michomi, it's so good being in your company. And I'm sure if it didn't feel like a weekend an hour ago, now it definitely feels like a weekend. Now in a bit, I am going to say my goodbyes to you, but we still have some more music coming up. And also, we are going to get into my First Light message. 060-584-2250.
1: Wira marwira marwena mentsho awa re tswa khole bona go karna nita
0: nostalgia yeah
1: ke thabo originally from Mamelodi mari ke mo UK mo
0: oh
1: da Costa
0: ola bitcho
1: Mrs. name is Costa and when I own da Costa
0: The nostalgia hitting you out in the UK, and it must be very early for you. If you're not under daylight saving, I think it's run about 4:35 somewhere there. But otherwise, Tabo's great connecting me to me out in the UK. I know they've been experiencing a heat wave that side, but you are approaching the colder season. But otherwise, great connecting, Lenyora Laka. I'm glad you took a little bit of home to the UK. That is Radio
2: 2000. Please.
0: Sleep for the what? For the who?
2: Have a lovely, lovely weekend, Avi the Costas.
0: Thank you, Queen. You too. So she's saying she was sleeping and now she feels like she really needs to get up. I'm happy. It means my job is done here.
1: Malume tobe, happy Friday.
0: Wait. What? Go to work. Yeah.
1: BST from Mamelodi.
0: Thank you, BST.
1: And I thank you, Bo.
0: Yeah.
1: Cook the music.
0: Let me cook, BST. Nice one, Michomi. So we are getting people ready for work. You know, we're getting ready for the weekend as well. So that when they get to work, they'll have that right energy.
3: Morning, AB Michomi.
0: Hola, Michomi.
3: All the Radio 2000 family. It's Eddie from Kariga.
0: Hey,
3: I'm enjoying this music. I'm dancing here.
0: Yeah.
3: Soos ons president gister gesê het, ons moet vasbyt.
0: Ja, ja, ons moet.
3: Laat ons vasbyt. Yes, laat ons vasbyt tot maandag. Yeah. Yes, Ebi. Have a great weekend. Have a blessed weekend.
0: Baie dankie, my friend.
3: To all the Radio 2000 family, enjoy the weekend.
0: Yes.
3: So dat ons vasbyt tot maandag toe.
0: That's it.
3: Danko.
0: Nice one, my friend. It's a plezier om bij jou te wees. Have yourself a great weekend.
4: Everybody,
0: first time listener. Welcome, Queen. Love that energy. Hopefully, I'm going to hear more from you. Eh? Mahofe, stay connected. Once you go First Light and once you go Radio 2000, you can never go back. It's a weekend. Thank you, Mayor.
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0: Congratulations.
5: Tala was utina tanda, utanda kakulu, and it's also tanda forever. Oh,
0: beautiful, Mechomi. And long may that union continue. May you continue choosing each other. Great connecting. We love love on the show.
6: Good morning. Good morning, Mechomi and the Radio 2000 listeners. Word of the day. Mm-hmm. Always trust the Lord because yena witse ke yena re tshepisitseng hobane yena wa tshepahala ka nako tsohle. Let's trust him in everything that we are doing.
0: All the time.
6: And we should always remember that God's time is the best. This is Masima, the Richanto Karamalapa. Be blessed.
0: No lies detected there. Nice one. Setting the tone for our first live message. Nice one, Musima. It is now exactly 5:39. Now, in a bit, I am going to say my goodbyes to you, Michumi, but I did mention that I do have some more music coming out for you. MT and Jup Jup after this.
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0: First Light on Radio 2000, our music, your memories, giving you that good time of your life on a Fringa Friday. Happy Friday, happy weekend, wherever you are, Mitchum, it's so good being in your company.
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2: thank you, Mitchum. Good time of your life. Time of your life. Smile for GP, baby. Loosen up a little bit. Celebrate the. Have a YouTube. Thank you, Da Costa.
0: A nice one, Chumi.
3: Hey, V Da Costa. Me, Chumi, me, Chumi.
0: Good time of your life,
3: you made my day on a Friday morning.
0: I'm playing. Thank you, Kenny McKenzo. Jup, jup. Good time of your life. And before that, MT will roll up. Once upon a time, that was the biggest song in the country. And some people even said that that was the crossover song. First Light on Radio 2000, our music, your memories. This is the Friday edition, and that is why Radio 2000 right now is sounding all kinds of let's have a party. But then, of course, we have to wrap it up for the last time this week, Mitch Homie. And, of course, we wrap it up with my First Light message.
4: 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AB Da Costa.
0: It's time for us to wrap it up. Oh, what an absolute pleasure it was being in your company this whole week, Mitch Homie. So what is my word of the day for this morning? It's about the little things. The little things matter. You know, sometimes, Chomiaga, we spend so much of our lives waiting for the big moments. We are waiting for that big promotion. We are waiting for that big breakthrough, that perfect relationship. We are waiting for that house, that car, that dream holiday. And we forget that life is actually happening while we are waiting for all of that to happen. It's in the random phone call from someone that you haven't spoken to in ages. It's in laughing so hard with your friends that your stomach hurts. It's in your favorite song coming on at exactly the right moment. Listening to the radio, listening to First Light. It's in getting home after a difficult day and finally taking your shoes off. It's in having someone ask, "Ufihlile shap? Did you arrive home safely?" Those moments may seem ordinary whilst you are living them. But one day, Mitchumi, you might look back and realize that those were the moments where you were your happiest. So this morning I felt that in my spirit to remind you not to overlook what might seem like ordinary days. Don't wait for something extraordinary to happen before you allow yourself to be grateful. That gratitude is so important because it breeds joy. And the more grateful you are, the more it feels like God gives you more things to be grateful for. Look around, Chomiaka. There's probably something beautiful that's happening in your life right now that you somewhat have become used to. Maybe today, this is a reminder to you to slow down a little, to enjoy that conversation, to laugh at that silly joke, to call that person that you love, to sit in the sunshine, take that long way home. Because life is not only made up of the moments that we dream about. It's also made up of all these little moments that we almost didn't notice. And sometimes, the little things are actually not little at all in the greater scheme of things. Like, if you pay attention, you'll realize that that's actually what it's about. You see your child smiling, you see your child laughing. You know, that giggle from your loved one, that song on the radio that took you back, your ringtone, if you may. Those little things, in the greater scheme of things, they are massive. They are the life that we've been longing for or looking for. And that is my message for this morning. So basically, just be present. Because those little things, they actually do matter. And that's where we are going to leave it for this morning, Michumi. What an absolute pleasure it was being in your company. So God willing, you and I, we are going to connect on Monday morning. But I don't know what tomorrow holds. I don't know what Sunday holds. But I do know that you and I had this morning. We had this moment. And I'm grateful for you. And I'm grateful for this moment. So have yourself a great weekend, Michumi. I'm going to leave you, of course, with the Big Breakfast Show. They're going to be in your company from 6 until 9 a.m. From my side, it's been an absolute pleasure. Let me get out of here. I'm leaving you with the sounds of Sam Deep, Angelic, and Amos with Isgupu. Now, just in case you and I were connecting for the first time and you've been wondering, Mara, who's this guy? Zugiswa will tell you. My name is Abida Costa. I love radio. I love music. And I love you. But most importantly, your maker loves you. Let me get out of here for reals, man. Yo, Magoma, what are you doing? Tipas. I gotta go home. Oh, Joe, leave me alone. Have yourself a great weekend, Michumi. Shop, shop.

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1: Thanks, AB. The top stories. Ramaphosa to address the nation on Ekurhuleni women's murders and DA pledges to fix the basic services in Joburg. Good morning. I'm Evelyn Tongwane. President Cyril Ramaphosa says he will soon address the nation on investigations into the murders of women in Ekurhuleni and the response of government to gender-based violence. The bodies of 9 women have been found in the area in the past 2 months. Ramaphosa directed high-priority investigations, which a multidisciplinary specialized team is supporting. 3 suspects have been arrested in connection to one of the cases. Ramaphosa was speaking at the National Heritage Day event in Oudtshoorn in the Western Cape yesterday.
2: The heritage of our women is that they must be able to walk around without any fear that they will be attacked, that they will be raped, that they will be killed. In a few days, I will address the nation on the steps that government is taking to confront gender-based violence.
1: Meanwhile, the Eastern Cape Social Development Department is appealing to the public for assistance in locating the family of one of the 9 murdered women in Ekurhuleni. The department's MEC, Bugiwe Fanta, says Thabiso Mqunu's last known address was in Govanbeki Avenue in Qebega. She says the department wants to support the bereaved family during this difficult time. Fanta has urged anybody with information to contact the nearest police station. And in election news, ANC National Executive Committee member Andile Lungisa says his name will be put back on the party's PR councillor candidates list. That's after the party's National Working Committee resolved the matter of his exclusion. Lungisa had launched an urgent court challenge against ANC Secretary General Fikile Mbalula over his exclusion from the party's candidate list for the November local government elections. This followed his shortlisting as one of the ANC's mayoral candidates for Nelson Mandela Bay in the Eastern Cape. Lungisa was speaking in Qebega yesterday.
3: You must remember, in terms of the rules, immediately after the declaration of elections, there's a period of 2 days where parties that must then supplement the list, which is the first process. There's also another second process. Before councillors, they take an oath of office, you can also submit your list as a party. There's no strange smash. That's why we're saying all of us, let's go and vote for the ANC.
1: The Democratic Alliance has again pledged to fix the delivery of basic services and address infrastructure decay in the city of Johannesburg. The party's leader, Gordon Hill-Lewis, says their Johannesburg mayoral candidate, Helen Ziller, is capable of getting the city functioning. Hill-Lewis was addressing party supporters in Johannesburg yesterday.
4: Get Joburg working! Get Joburg working!
5: What a simple but powerful pledge. It is the most powerful campaign of any party in this election. This is our promise to Joburg. We will get Joburg working for everyone. Not fancy pie-in-the-sky political philosophies or promises, none of that. Just hard work.
1: On the markets, the rand is trading at 16 rand and 40 cents to the US dollar, 21 rand and 66 cents to pound sterling, and 18 rand and 66 cents to the euro. On commodities markets, gold is trading at $4,278 and platinum at $1,755 per ounce. On Brent crude oil is at $105.45 a barrel. And finally, weather this morning, Pretoria 14.28, Johannesburg 13.27, Bombela 16.27, Polokwane 1826, Mahikeng 1428, Bloemfontein 1027, Kimberley 1329, Cape Town 1324, George 1622, Qebega 1625, Gompo City 1927, Durban 2027, Richards Bay 1930, and finally Pietermaritzburg 1529. And the top story, ASIC President Cyril Ramaphosa says he will soon address the nation on investigations into the murders of women in Ekurhuleni and the response of government to gender-based violence. For Radio 2000 News, I'm Evelyn Tongwane. 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
6: Ting, a very good morning to you and yours. Making sport headlines in this hour. Brizek as well as Maharaj spearheaded a dramatic

Roaches victory, while Muzeu Fires Namibia passed the Congo there when it comes to the football match. And then when it comes to boxing, the long-awaited clash between Tyson Fury and Anthony Joshua will finally happen. I'll give you details of these and more at 6:30.

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What's good, everybody? This is Louis Vega from Masters at Work, New Eureka Soul, Elements of Life, and Vega Records. I'm coming at you live, and you're locked into Radio 2000, vibing with the Big Breakfast Show, starring DJ Sibu, Nati, and Lelo. They sounding sweet, aren't they? Let's go, y'all.

0: Friends on me. 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
1: Radio 2000, our music, your memories. It is that summer song. Summer is here.
0: New beginnings, brand new season. Other people say it's African New Year. Other people say, this is the real New Year. It starts on the 23rd of September, which means new season, new beginnings. Anything that you launch now aligns with nature and then it'll grow. So they say it is the best time to launch anything. Project, idea, anything that you'd like to launch. The best time to launch it is between September, October, and November. The best time than ever before. You've been procrastinating. You've been thinking about it. You sort of haven't been sure, and you want to start next year in January. No, launch right now.
2: How are you doing, Scoobo?
0: I'm fine.
2: How you doing, Lilo?
3: I'm so, so good. New season, new reason.
0: New season, new reason.
3: New season, new reason.
2: Oh, spring.
3: Spring, oh. New year. What call the African New Year.
2: Yeah.
3: For us, it's a new year. New season.
2: Happy Friday, that's all I know. Happy Friday.
0: Other people call it what? Spring equinox, right?
2: And there's a spring equinox. I know summer, yeah. Winter, yeah. Autumn, and what is the other one? Winter. Yeah. That's equinox.
3: Yeah. Summer.
2: Yeah.
3: Equinox in Yenavi. And winter.
2: Equinox in Yenavi.
0: I'm going to travel to Stella and fall. Folian, yeah. Folian.
2: You are pants. Boom, pants.
0: America. By the way, we've got another intern in the studio who insists that she does want to get on the mic. How are you doing, young lady? Who are you and where are you from and what are you doing here?
4: Hello, Spoo. How are you?
0: I'm good. Come
4: hello,
0: closer
4: Radio
0: to the
4: 2000.
0: Mic.
4: How are you guys?
3: No, we're
4: hello,
3: fantastic.
4: Sweetie. My name is Limo. I'm here to intern, learn a bit about what's going on. Thank you.
0: Where are you from?
4: I am from the west side, so Honeydew.
0: Honeydew.
4: Yes.
0: All right, and where did you study?
4: I studied in AIE.
0: AIE, what did you study?
4: I studied electrical engineering.
0: Engineering. And what brings you into the SABC, the broadcast center? Why the media? Why are you interning in the media space?
4: I'm interning in the media space because I want to be a creative director.
0: Okay.
4: Yes.
0: What so is it? Sorry, go ahead.
4: So I'm trying to learn a bit of this and a bit of that. From different spaces, the radio, the broadcasting, and all of that, and see how I can apply those different skills within creative direction.
0: Lovely.
4: And which is,
0: yeah.
4: Creative direction is what Tsibo Mabena does.
0: Yeah.
4: Yes.
0: I hear you.
4: So one day I'm going to meet Tsibo Mabena. I'm saying it now while I'm still here.
0: Yeah.
4: Right?
2: Speak it, manifest it, girl.
3: Yes. Yeah, speak
4: yes.
3: it, manifest it.
4: I'm going to meet her. I'm going to work with her. I'm going to work alongside her. And it's
2: she's a
0: cop already. She's some fun.
2: Tsibo Mabena is amazing.
4: She's
2: a powerhouse.
0: She's a powerhouse. Don't worry. She's already watching this video.
4: Yeah.
0: You must tag her. Actually, I'll tag her at the comment section here. But it's okay, guys. That's what OGs do. That's what OGs do. That's what bigger sisters do. We put on the youngsters. We always have got interns around us. Wherever you work, guys, always make sure that you're passing on those skills. Am I wrong, Mom Skibbe?
2: Not wrong at all. Pass on the baton. Groom the next generation.
0: Yeah.
2: Hopefully, one day they'll say, I was assisted.
0: They won't, but they don't
2: you
0: have.
2: Think so?
0: It's okay. Yeah, we don't help them because we want them to, because they never do.
2: And I help because I want you to say it, okay?
0: And they never do.
2: You know, better say.
3: No, the thing is, as well, if you think about it, when it comes to you, you are also put on by somebody
0: else.
3: You were put on by somebody
2: else.
3: I was put on by somebody
2: and
3: else.
2: And I always mention, the first time I was on a commercially viable radio station was on Pasta Nozio's show. I always say that.
0: Ah, shout out to Pasta, man. Yeah. I'm trouble with Nene.
2: Yes. He was working at True FM at the time.
0: Yeah. No, that's what it's about.
2: That is
0: we
2: what
0: all
2: it's
0: put
2: about.
0: Each other on.
2: That is what it's
0: I was
2: about.
0: At the Scorpion Kings on Saturday when I immediately landed from Paris, straight to Scorpion Kings. I bumped into Thulani at the end of the show. And then I was like, I was like, from now on, I'm going to start calling
2: you've just got to give credit where it's due. Do you get what I mean? If somebody put you on, how does it hurt you to say thank you?
0: Right, but they don't have to. We don't help people because we're expecting them.
2: Gratitude is important.
3: It's
2: humility
3: important.
2: Is important.
3: Highly.
2: Knowing who put you on and appreciating that is important
3: and
2: because also
3: flowers.
2: It will remind you to do the same thing to the next person.
3: Mm, yes,
0: I hear you. You spoke of a very interesting story. I'd like for us to talk about it after sports.
2: After
0: but you spoke about somebody.
2: Let me tell you, this story is salacious. It's Salacious.
0: Salacious means
2: that's salacious.
0: Hey, mom's keeping. What's why is a nangama?
3: Hey, my man. Hey, my man. Nangama.
0: Ovela wakota ku microphone.
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6: Evelyn Tongwane in the headlines. South Africa has used the United Nations General Assembly to defend the strength of its democracy and reject outside interference. And President Cyril Ramaphosa says he will soon address the nation on investigations into murders of women in Ekurhuleni and the response of government to gender-based violence. And finally, residents of Tigray, northern Ethiopia, are reported to be panic buying essential goods. Details at 7.
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3: Ting, let us kick it off with some cricket news there, where South Africa celebrated Heritage Day in style as spinners there dismantled Australia to claim a 67-run victory out in the first Dafabet ODI at Kingsmead. Now chasing 298, the visitors actually flew out of the blocks there thanks to captain, that is Mitch Marsh, explosive 60 of 36 balls there, hammering 5 fours as well as 6 sixes at 129 for the loss of 1 out in 16 overs. Australia actually looked in control, but the turning point came when Marsh actually fell to Kashif Maharaj's sparkling collapse there. Now from there, there was Maharaj as well as Bjorn Fortune who took charge as Australia lost their last 9 wickets there for just 101 runs in that match. Meanwhile, in football news, new Sekhukhune United signing, that is Bethel Muzeu, actually scored at the decisive goal as Namibia opened their AFCON 2027 qualifiers with a 1-0 victory over Congo in Gaborone. Now playing in neutral Botswana, due to stadium issues at home, the Brave Warriors actually struck early in the second half when Muzeu headed in a cross. Namibia, who have qualified for the finals 4 times there before, now travel to face the Comoros on Tuesday before a friendly match against Russia in their hometown. Meanwhile, let's Bafana Bafana build up there to their first 2027 Africa Cup of Nations qualify against Guinea at the Orlando Stadium tomorrow. Head coach Peter Mosimane believes that they can actually take care of the threat posed by the West Africans. Now, the Silly Nation there, led by the Portuguese coach, have actually been out in the country since Monday with the full contingent finalized just yesterday. Now, Duarte, that is their coach, Paulo Duarte, has actually called up a squad of a mixed with youth and experience, with at least 6 experienced players missing, including their captain, that is Nabi Keita. Here is Mosimane.
7: Guinea, they have a top striker who's playing for Borussia Dortmund, scoring. Okay, didn't score this week, but he's the top striker and top number 9, big boy. So we have to make sure that we deal with his aerial strength, and he's so smart also as a player. We've got players in Saudi, so I was with the Saudis Saturday, and we speak and find out. He said, Hazem, what is he doing? How is he? So I was with Al-Ahli the whole week, and I asked him, and we talk, you know. And, we find information that we need to find. So he said, Hazem, the other boy, the center back, the other one is in Poland. The other one is playing in Girona. So you know those West African teams, team sheets. But a couple of nations have told you that the team sheet is not really where you play, right? It's what's happening on the pitch. So if our Sundowns and Pirates boys could show that they are champions on the African-Asian things, I think it's encouraging.
3: Now, Dr. Mosimane has also defended the call-up of the newly signed Mamelodi Sundowns right back. That is Thabang Matuludi, who hadn't played an official game until last week's FIFA Africa Asian Pacific Cup against Saudi Arabia's Al Ahly. Now, he says that they have been following Matuludi's situation at Polokwane City before he actually went on to Mamelodi Sundowns.
7: Sometimes you need to have a little bit of Sangoma next to you, right? to predict and tell you what you do, and I know that somewhere, somehow, somebody's going to say, why are you picking a player who's not playing, right? We make our researches. I've watched him. I know he's been training the whole preseason. He's played few friendly games in the preseason. You and me don't get involved in the other stuff that clubs do. The players belong to clubs. We should respect the clubs.
3: Yes, Sbu.
1: I know sometimes we think Sangoma next to you.
3: Yeah, I mean, there has been a lot of stuff written in many books about teams having resident Sangomas there.
1: Yeah, and it's okay. There's nothing wrong. Now I'm going to talk to you.
3: Nati?
1: I'll show you. Are we doing your show?
3: No.
1: Yeah?
3: What does that even mean? What does that mean? What does that mean? What does that mean? I've got no knowledge of what you say.
2: Okay, sure.
3: On to boxing news now. The long-awaited clash between Tyson Fury as well as Anthony Joshua will finally happen out at the Cardiff Principality Stadium. This is going to be on the 11th of December. Now, after years of delays and venue speculation, Saudi Boxing Chief has actually called it one of the biggest boxing matches in history. The bout will be broadcast on Netflix with an 80,000 seater crowd expected at the venue. Now, both former two-time world champions actually signed contracts earlier on this year, and the hype begins with a London press conference that is happening on the 30th of September. And for the best digital experience, you can go to www.sabcsport.com for all of your breaking news, match start, live games, as well as competitions. In the name of the game, right here on the Big Breakfast Show, I am Lelo Mzaka.
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4: Pretty easy flow across the country this morning, although there is a little bit of traffic, which is surprising. On the mic one up into Crown, just coming through from Boysons. Into Crown and Chase, a little bit busier than you might be expecting to find this Friday morning. Mopani Highway as well, just into Pretoria, a bit of a pushback into Eskiam Pathleli Drive. Peter Maritzburg down to Durban, checks fine. I'm on Zumtoti up to the airport along the M2 via Spaghetti Junction, Umgeta Road, via Kumashu and Gateway through all the construction. Looks okay, it's moving nicely. And Cape Town, a good run through the traffic. Cape Town, a good barometer of how much traffic there is. Normally this time morning we'd be talking about queues on the M2 through to Mowbray Main, queues on the M1 disabled, but there's none of that this morning. It's open and it's flowing generally. There are some traffic lights out which might just hold you up a little bit. The N7 Jake's Kerbel Drive at the M2 Bridge in that Haderfeld Lunga area. With your traffic updates, I'm Rob Byrne.

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3: basemanojoni
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4: morning
5: alinga Friday
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5: amara guys, you guys are always picking up on lelo man,
4: you know,
5: picking on lelo, I mean ohlola ngabantu.
4: How?
5: I know. I keep tips like a Crystal Park, we're afraid too. Rasalo Panda, Rasalo Zama, Lali Ngosi. Sharp, God bless.
0: What if you can't hang on Mundo?
4: I don't even know what that is. So it tells you that that's
3: what he does.
4: That's what he does.
3: What
5: you talk about?
3: We don't know what you talk about. Okay, guys, so Anita, I told you I wanted to tell you a story.
4: Yeah.
3: There's a fascinating, but it's also a tragic murder case coming out of the Durban High Court, right? There's this guy, his name is Hendrik van Rooyen, and he has been convicted of the premeditated murder. Yeah. Mm. Well, yeah.
0: Hendrik van Rooyen.
3: I just
0: don't
3: want to agree to
0: is there anything wrong? Is there anything wrong, guys?
3: Can we move, please?
4: Okay.
3: So, Hendrik has been convicted of.
0: Okay,
3: Can we move, please? So, he has been convicted.
4: I'm not consenting to that.
3: You're on your own. When I'm sick, so he's been convicted of the premeditated murder of Jan Kramer. Jan is a man he had been secretly involved with for 3 years. Mind you, both men were married to women.
4: Oh.
3: Nave.
4: Double attempt.
3: Nave. Niville. So the murder happened on the 30th of November back in 2015. Hendrik shot his lover, Kramer, twice, I think, on the face and on the neck inside a hotel room.
0: Nalo elinyi pun foot.
3: Yeah. So what makes this case particularly striking for me is that van Rooyen initially said in court that he had blacked out and couldn't remember killing or shooting this Kramer dude, his side dude, right?
4: Yeah.
0: So but his side dude was also married.
3: They are both married
0: to women.
3: But
0: they were jolling.
3: And
0: this one killed this one.
3: And then the one killed the other.
0: Okay.
3: In November of 2015. So then the case has been going on for the past 11 years, trying to establish what happened to this Kramer dude.
0: 11 years.
3: For the past 11 years, this van Rooyen has been on trial, essentially, right? So in court, he's been saying that he blacked out and he couldn't remember shooting Kramer. But during sentencing this week, almost 11 years later, he admitted that he took the gun and shot him, right? And he said that he did this because ebemoyiku side dude. Apparently, side dude was blackmailing him for 20,000 rands and even threatened his son. So he felt like his back was against the wall and he had to do something.
0: Was threatening with umpaisa umfazwake?
3: I don't know. Uti uyam blackmailer, blackmailing a 20,000 and also threatened his son. He didn't mention that.
0: What type of blackmail?
3: Yeah.
0: Okay.
3: So one of the most painful details for me, guys, is that his wife, this van Rooyen's wife, has been with him throughout this process. This 11-year process, she's been by his side, supporting him, court
4: for
3: appearances.
4: For better or for worse.
3: But she only learned this week, during sentencing proceedings.
0: 11 years later,
3: that he, one, was the person who actually pulled the trigger. Because remember, he had said he'd blacked out and couldn't remember.
4: Yeah.
3: He also told the court that he had never told his wife about the affair. So she found out two things. One, emeng cholela nalo puti.
4: Ngendoda.
3: And two, he killed his ex-secret lover. So my question is, and I don't want to, diminish what has happened here, because obviously two families are dealing with a huge tragedy. But have you ever had a secret relationship that became much more complicated than you expected? You know, you thought everybody was on board. Everybody knew that what we are doing is in the dark, it's secret, but hey!
0: Some sides don't want to stay in the dark, they want to be vumbugging.
3: And if somebody threatened to expose you, to your significant other that, hey, we are doing things in the nighttime together in the darkness.
4: I know, I don't know.
0: And I mean, I know guys being the best sides. Guys are the most sweetest sides. They keep quiet.
3: Really?
0: Hey!
4: Me have good experience. I've never had
3: lies you tell, Lelo. This is your topic. This was especially for
0: Jonas!
3: Jonas!

0: but Scoop Boomenza, Nulelo. Ah, yeah. Scoop Boomenza, Nulelo. Ah, Nulelo, Vele, Betu, Igashashi, Ikuniso, Leababa, bitch. 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
1: angihloli
0: thank you ngiyabonga uthuba nomanyon traveler se EPS nayo la idobson
1: hey dobani angihloli
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3: Morning.
4: Morning. 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
3: Maram Zegazegi.
4: Asin Nam Zegazegi.
3: Ntwana ya setem, iso baba wa setem.
4: Nginze.
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4: Kepa to understand.
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4: ngifuna ukuunderstand nakalobela ngichazisela ngifuna ukwazi lo umuphi lo wakabana ngifuna ukuassume ukuthi so guys I listened to an interesting podcast yesterday
5: There is
4: an incredible talented young man who travels all over the world who's an international dancer from Limpopo his name is Limpopo Boy he was trending I think it was last month for nude videos of having slept alleged it's on video though we all saw it
1: No, I didn't see it.
4: Okay. Anyway, he was trending. It's a video. He slept with somebody else's wife, allegedly, but it's on video. I mean, everyone admitted it.
5: And the video is alleged.
4: The lady... the lady's married.
5: Yeah.
4: Yeah, the lady's
5: so
4: married.
5: So who took the video? They took the video.
4: Both, the lady and the guy. They were enjoying themselves.
5: To document themselves, yeah, having naked. A good time together. Yeah,
4: naked.
5: Yeah.
4: A whole married woman, right?
5: Yeah, look.
4: Limpopo Boy obviously lost some sponsors and whatever. I did an apology, what. So the podcast that I was watching yesterday was the husband of this lady.
1: Yeah.
4: Explaining why he forgave her.
1: I didn't see the video, but did you see the lady?
5: No, but you see... I also have a question as to why he would lose sponsorships over a consensual relationship. Yes, she may have been married, but she consented to having this relationship with this guy. So much so that she was even taking videos of how much of a good time she was having with this person. Do you get what I mean? Because if you're not... like, she wasn't between a rock and a... do you get in a pickle.
1: No, but Nat, you think about it, right? If you are a sponsor and you're putting in money and endorsing someone with your money, and now
5: that's his private life.
1: No, but when people, when they see this person,

0: the dynamics will change, but anginda.
1: SABC News. Independent and impartial.
2: Thanks, team. The top stories. South Africa defends its democracy at the UN General Assembly and Ramaphosa to address the nation on Ekurhuleni women's murders. Good morning. I'm Evelyn Tongwane. South Africa has used the United Nations General Assembly to defend the strength of its democracy and reject outside interference. International Relations Minister Ronald Lamola says South Africa is capable of correcting itself and resist what he calls external supervision. He was the final speaker during last night's general debate.
3: We've built a United Nations of diverse people, steeled in their determination to never let history repeat itself. We've built a vibrant democracy capable of self-correcting and stepping back from the brink. A democracy strong enough to withstand and resist attempts at external supervision and tutelage.
2: And President Cyril Ramaphosa says he will soon address the nation on investigations into the murders of women in Ekurhuleni and the response of government to gender-based violence. The bodies of 9 women have been found in the area in the past 2 months. Ramaphosa directed high-priority investigations, which a multidisciplinary specialized team is supporting. 3 suspects have been arrested in connection to one of the cases. Ramaphosa was speaking at the National Heritage Day event in Oswara in the Western Cape yesterday.
4: The heritage of our women is that they must be able to walk around without any fear that they will be attacked, that they will be raped, that they will be killed. In a few days, I will address the nation on the steps that government is taking to confront gender-based violence.
2: Meanwhile, the Eastern Cape Social Development Department is appealing to the public for assistance in locating the family of one of the 9 murdered women in Ekurhuleni. The department's MEC, Bukiwe Fanta, says Thabiso Mqunu's last known address was in Govanbeki Avenue in Gqeberha. She says her department wants to support the bereaved family during this difficult time. Fanta has urged anybody with information to contact the nearest police station. And in other news, the residents of Tigray in northern Ethiopia are reported to be panicked buying essential goods. There's a fierce grow of a new civil war in the country. Fighting has broken out between the Ethiopian government and the Tigray's People's Liberation Front, which runs Tigray. The BBC's Paul Moss has more.
5: They're still arguing about who ignited this latest round of fighting. But tensions have for some months been simmering between Ethiopia's central government and the TPLF, which runs Tigray. Ethiopia's armed forces say they came under attack. The TPLF insists it was acting defensively. What's not in doubt, though, is that this conflict has the potential to spread.
2: And finally on the markets, the rand is trading at 16 rand and 42 cents to the US dollar, 21 rand and 67 cents to pound sterling, and 18 rand and 51 cents to the euro. On commodities markets, gold is trading at $4,271 and platinum at $1,746 per ounce, while Brent crude oil is at $105.68 a barrel. At the top story this hour, South Africa has used the United Nations General Assembly to defend the strength of its democracy and reject outside interference. For 82,000 News, I'm Evelyn Tongwane. Headlines at 7:30. And Lily's next with sports.
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7: 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Britska as well as Maharaja spearhead a dramatic Proteas victory, while Muzeu fires Namibia past Congo, and the long-awaited clash between Tyson Fury and Anthony Joshua will finally happen in Cardiff's Principality Stadium. 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I'll give you details of these and more at 7:30.
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1: So I follow Eric Bennett on thing. Yes, and he's Eric Bennett. I'm correct. I follow Eric Bennett on Instagram. It's funny, by the way. He should just start his own podcast.
0: Uh-huh.
1: I heard he's coming to the country and he posted something. Yeah, this is what he said.
2: Africa. Show. What's up? It's Eric Benet. You know what we're going to do? We're coming to South Africa. That's right. The Grandeur, Season 1. At the Ndlala Arena. Ndlala Grandeur, Season 1. December 20th. We're going to do a show. It's going to be great.
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8: Good morning. Probably the heaviest local delay we've got today on this Friday is Pretoria's mighty Mopani Highway. Quite a backlog going down into Eski and Pathleli. Highways around Joburg looking very light and flowing nicely this morning. Truck crash recovery at Funrinner's Pass. If you're on the N3 northbound, heading up the pass towards Funrinner Village, just watch for some delays there. Durban's N2 north just starting to slow up through the roadworks between Spaghetti.

0: Morning, morning, morning, guys. 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
1: Baba bawuze bavale ka ufrene. 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
2: So, well, I grew up there.
1: Uqadile da.
3: Well, the people from the Vaal want to know how you deal with, you know, a secret relationship becoming a little bit more complicated than it. Kutwa, you know these things as a Jonasi, the Jonasi of the nation. So, when this happens to you, how do when somebody wants to show themselves and when a they are still your side. What? How do you deal with it, Jonas?
2: I never have sides. I told you.
3: Lelo, stop.
2: I don't.
1: Everyone knows
3: okay,
1: everyone.
3: Okay, hypothetically, Lelo, ne?
2: Uh-huh.
3: If somebody threatened to expose you to your significant other and you are having a side thing with them, what would you do?
2: Well, I mean, I am from the Vaal, and like this guy said, that everyone knows me in the Vaal. I got foot soldiers there. They sort them out.

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0: 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Other than that, if you don't have money, don't worry, we got you. I'm a bearer of good news. We're giving away a double ticket. 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
1: I actually can't wait to go to the Joy of Jazz on Saturday. Floetry is performing.
0: Yep. Yeah.
1: I'm literally going for Floetry, guys. I'm not
0: Judith Sipuma is performing. She's joining us a little bit later on today.
1: Tandiswa will also be there, obviously.
0: Tandiswa will be performing.
1: Doing a tribute to Uncle Hugh.
0: International acts like crazy, man. Yo.
1: I cannot wait. I've been waiting for it. I begged, borrowed, and stole for these tickets.
0: You stole even.
1: I stole.
0: Yeah. Things that get done to get things.
1: Okay, so did you know that you can buy SABC programs to enjoy at home at your own time? 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That's 011-714-6650. Or 011-714-7342. That number again, 011-714-7342. I'm lying. The station gave me tickets, guys. I didn't steal anything.
0: 086000-2479.
1: Shout out to my programs manager.
0: Sure. Nembezi yakushaya.
1: Yeah.
0: Sure. I'm from
1: guys.
0: Sure. Because you're not a scary.
1: Radio 2000 is assisting me to see Floetry, Tandiswa, and all the other great acts.
2: What's your favorite Floetry song?
1: It's all of them. All of them.
2: All of them.
1: All of them. All of them. And I've never seen them live, so it's going to be a real treat. Yeah. I've never seen them on stage before.
0: Yeah. Right, let's go straight to the phone lines and let's see who's on the line. You're live on Radio 2000. Spogazi, how are you? Hey, Spogazi, how
3: are
0: you doing?
3: How are you?
0: I'm good. Where are you calling us from? Hey, Spogazi.
3: Hello.
0: Unjani, can you hear us?
3: You are very soft.
0: No, I was going to say, like, Fala my window or something.
2: Fala my window.
0: Please, man. Leo Leyland, Leo.
1: What's a Leyland? Is that a car?
2: It's a truck.
0: A truck.
2: An old truck.
0: Okay, let's do this. Let's make it easier for you, yeah? Which rendition or which iconic legend songs will Sis Tandiswa Mazwai be singing this weekend at the Standard Bank Joy of Jazz? Please close your radio. On 2026. On 2026, we must still tell you this. You remember?
3: She'll be singing Humas again.
0: She'll be singing what? Humas again.
2: Yeah, yeah, yeah, yeah, yeah, yeah, yeah, yeah, yeah, yeah, yeah, yeah.
1: Well done.
0: Congratulations. Well done. Well done. Well done.
3: Thank you.
0: Where are you calling us from?
3: I'm calling from Johannesburg, but I'm on the way elsewhere now, but I'm coming back later.
1: Where's elsewhere? You haven't done this program.
0: Namanga me backscaping. We're
1: it's a public holiday, Galo, yesterday.
0: I'm elsewhere.
2: You remember Uchili M?
0: Yeah.
2: They ask him, so what do you do, like, the first thing in the morning? He's like, no, the first thing that I do in the morning is I go home.
0: So, Molele Gupis, all this is Pogas, elsewhere. We drop it. I'm on some jumpy.
1: Also, it's in Dabazai.
0: I'm full of us, but it's a double ticket. You're humble, Oban.
1: No, elsewhere.
0: No, elsewhere.
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5: Thanks, team. Good morning. I'm Evelyn Tongwane. In the headlines, the Electricity and Energy Minister Kgosi Entsora Mokgopa will brief the media in Pretoria today on the Eskom's governance. And South Africa has used the United Nations General Assembly to defend the strength of its democracy and reject outside interference. And finally, the AmaZulu King, Mrs. Zulu Kazulitini, says he's disappointed that men are failing to protect women. This and more at 8.
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2: Ting, let us kick it off with some cricket news in this hour, where South Africa celebrated Heritage Day in style as their spinners dismantled Australia to claim a 67-run victory in the first Daffabet ODI at Kingsmead out in Durban, chasing 298. The visitors actually flew out of the blocks there thanks to captain Mitch Marsh's explosive 60 off 36 balls, their hammering 5 fours as well as 6 sixes at 129 for the loss of one in their 16 overs. Australia actually looked in control, but the turning point came when Marsh fell to Keshav Maharaj's sparkling. There's a collapse when it comes to the side. Now from there, Maharaj as well as Beyond Fortune, they took advantage as Australia lost their last 9 wickets for just 101 runs, bowled out for 230 in 41.2 overs. Earlier on, Matthew Brizek, he actually struck a superb century, and Marco Janssen added a blistering 75 off 59 balls to set up the Proteas total in the match. Meanwhile, in football news, the new Sekhukhune United signing Bethel Muzeu scored the decisive goal as Namibia opened their AFCON 2027 qualifiers with a 1-0 win over Congo in Gaborone. Playing in a neutral Botswana venue due to stadium issues at home, the Brave Warriors struck early in the second half when Muzeu headed in a cross. Namibia, who had qualified for the finals 4 times before, now travelled to the Comoros. This is going to be on Tuesday before a friendly match against Russia. Looking at some football news, as Bafana Bafana build up to their first 2027 Africa Cup of Nations qualifier against Guinea at the Orlando Stadium tomorrow, head coach Pietso Mosimane believes that they can take care of the threat posed by the West Africans. Now, the Selai Nation, actually led by Portuguese coach, that is Paulo Duarte, have been in the country since Monday with the full contingent finalized yesterday. Duarte has called up a squad of mixed youth as well as experience, with at least 6 experienced players there. And then there is a captain, that is Nabi Keita, who is in the team. However, Mosimane says that respected Borussia Dortmund striker, that is Seru Grossier, will actually require some special attention in that match.
6: Guinea, they have a top striker who's playing for Borussia Dortmund, scoring. Okay, he didn't score this week, but he's the top striker and top number 9, big boy. So we have to make sure that we deal with his aerial strength, and he's so smart also as a player. We've got players in Saudi, so I was with the Saudis Saturday, and we speak and find out. Is it Hazem? What is he doing? How is he? So I was with Al-Ahli the whole week, and I asked him, and we talk, you know. And, we find information that we need to find. So he said, Hazem, the other boy, the centre-back, the other one is in Poland, the other one is playing in Girona. So you know those West African teams, team sheets. But a couple of nations have told you that the team sheet is not really where you play, right, is what's happening on the pitch. So if our Sundowns and Pirates boys could show that they are champions on the African, Asian things, I think it's encouraging.
2: Meanwhile, Mosimane has also defended the call-up of newly signed Mamelodi Sundowns right-back Thabang Matuludi, who hadn't played an official game up until last weekend's FIFA African Asian Pacific Cup game against Saudi Arabia's Al Ahly. Now, he says that they have been following Matuludi's situation at Polokwane City before he went to Sundowns.
6: Sometimes you need to have a little bit of Sangoma next to you, right, to predict and tell you what you do. And I know that somewhere, somehow, somebody's going to say, why are you picking a player who's not playing, right? We make our researches. I've watched him. I know he's been training the whole preseason. He's played few friendly games in the preseason. You and me don't get involved in the other stuff that clubs do. The players belong to clubs. We should respect the clubs. We should also respect the coaches at their respective teams. But a national team player is a national team player, right? And also it's important that the players must know that if they train and they're doing things well and we are watching, we know what's happening. We don't just arrogantly choose a Matuidi because we want to put a Matuidi.
2: Meanwhile, in boxing news, the long-awaited clash between Tyson Fury and Anthony Joshua will finally happen at the Cardiff's Principality Stadium. This is going to be on the 11th of December. Now, after years of delays and venue speculation, Saudi boxing chief, that is Turki Al-Sheikh, has confirmed that the fight is going to be happening, calling it one of the biggest in history. The bout will be broadcast on Netflix and with an audience of around 80,000 there when it comes to the ones that are going to be expected at the venue. Now, both the former two-time world champions signed contracts earlier on this year, and the hype begins with a London press conference that's going to be on the 30th of this month. And for the best digital experience, you can go to www.sabcsport.com for all of your breaking news, match data, live games, as well as competitions. In the name of the game, right here on the Big Breakfast Show, I am Lelo Mzaka.
7: 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Yes, the legend is joining us this morning. 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

0: I'm speaking at an entrepreneurship seminar starting from this morning at 10 o'clock at the Hatfeld Arena. If you're around Pretoria, you're not doing anything today, come through if you're an entrepreneur. We're going to be having over 3,000 entrepreneurs in the room. We're starting right now this morning at 10 o'clock at Pretoria at the Hatfeld Arena. It's the Funnel Junkies live seminar for entrepreneurs. A cry, a smile, a dance. Judith Sipuma, the legend, is in the studio. How are you doing, ma'am? How are you doing?
1: Oh, I'm wonderful. I'm so blessed. Thank you so much for waking me up.
0: What goes through your mind when you hear this song?
1: Fulfillment. You know what? Joy. A lot of things, eh? Because this song has taken me through so much journey. So, like, a journey along what I cannot even begin to explain. I was watching something on Instagram, actually, and I didn't realize. Before I was coming, I knew I was coming to you.
0: Yeah.
1: And I saw us talking in 2017.
0: Yeah.
1: And this song was playing at the back. And I walked in and you guys sang Happy Birthday for me. And those are the things that reminds me about this song, how beautiful it has brought so much joy to people. Mm. So much it has changed my life. Because when I recorded it, I was not even feeling, you know, as joyful and happy as a girl my age was supposed to have been feeling at the time.
0: How old were you at the time?
1: Yo, Gatsibana.
0: You're young, boy. Because it's been years.
1: Yeah, it's been years. I mean, the album has been 25 years this year.
2: Yeah.
1: It is absolutely
2: We've
1: amazing.
2: Loved you for 25 years.
1: You guys have loved me for 25 years.
2: That is a very committed relationship.
1: How beautiful is that?
2: It's been wonderful.
1: And it's just getting better and better and better and better.
0: I think before the interview starts, I just want to mention how good you're looking.
1: Oh, my goodness. Thank you.
0: You look stunning.
2: Her skin is popping.
0: You look 21 years.
2: Her skin is popping.
0: Not even one shubaba.
1: Let me tell you. No.
2: Judith Sipuma's waist is smaller than mine.
3: That is the crisis we have in the country.
0: Yeah, what happened? Do you go to the gym? What happened?
1: You know what? I love it. I love it. I've discovered, I think, beginning of the year, I've struggled a lot with weight through the years. And when I think I'm getting it, I'm not getting it. But now I see so much difference because I decided to go like serious weightlifting. Cut down on a bit of cardio because I do a lot of marathons and stuff.
0: Oh, you run.
1: I run as well. Yes, but I've just changed. And also more than anything, my eating. I stopped eating quite a lot of things. Like a lot.
2: Like what?
1: Dairy products. No dairy products. Yeah. I can't do them. Not because they do anything to me, but I don't like the taste of it.
2: Okay.
1: And then red meat as well. I stopped eating that.
3: Blasphemy. Blasphemy.
1: And it's been that journey that it's effortless for me now. You know, I get so hard.
2: You don't even crave it?
1: No. And I'll cook it so well. Let me tell you, get a better oxtail and when you won't even believe it.
2: Really?
1: Lamb chops. Like, you know, when you come home, I mean, that's food.
2: Did you substitute it at all?
1: Yeah, no.
2: Like
1: no.
2: Soy products or?
1: Yeah, soy products, okay. A lot of vegan meals, okay. Vegetarian. Okay. Yeah, so fish, I do eat fish minimally. So, yeah.
0: Her name is legendary Judith Sipuma. She's in studio. She looks like a 19-year-old. Her skin is popping. Her waist, she's looking stunning.
2: Her waistline is incredible. Her waistline is incredible.
0: And you can see she's already from the gym. She's wearing tights and sneakers.
2: When you see her on stage this weekend, you know what I mean.
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0: asifuna ukuthi kibe yithi sodwa ribahle ibe rona fela. We want you to interview her as well. You know, you can send in those voice notes for questions for her or some remarks you might just want to share. You've probably been listening to her music all these years. You've never had a chance to maybe share, comment, and she hears it and she listens to it. We'll make sure that we play all of your voice notes. Legendary Judith Sipuma is joining us today in studio, and she will be on stage at the Standard Bank Joy of Jazz this coming weekend.
1: Listening to this music, I'm reminded of how therapeutic and how spiritual and how comforting your music is,
2: yeah,
1: right?
2: Yeah.
1: Do you begin with a melody, a lyric, a personal experience, or how's the creative process for you when you're creating?
2: Sometimes, like, okay, for example, with this one, I struggled a bit.
1: Yeah.
2: It was firstly an English song.
1: Yeah.
2: And then the English didn't work. And then one day I was driving in Joburg. I think I was passing Anderson Street.
1: Yeah.
2: And my mom came in my spirit so heavy on that day.
1: Wow.
2: And that's how Memutswadi was born.
1: Wow.
2: You know, I started singing about my mom. And the lyrics just flew and the melody just flew. So it's more lyrics than melody or melody.
1: So personal experience.
2: Melody, yeah, kickstarts it.
1: Okay.
2: I think it's different with a song. It's different with a song, right?
1: Yeah.
2: Sometimes you it's the music, then it's different.
0: It differs, okay. Yeah.
2: It differs.
0: It depends.
1: Some say it comes in a dream.
2: I do as well. I get those a lot in a dream. Yeah.
1: Do you wake up immediately and
2: phone
1: start writing?
2: Yes, right there. Some of them I'm even actually, for example, like is it, which song was it? Oh, write me a letter.
1: Yeah.
2: Write me a letter before you walk away under my pillow, my heart. Because never am vurva ya blind, woman. I never am. Hey, they can pay to lawyer brothers. If he's listening now, am I?
0: Jamie's tortured now.
2: He's tortured.
0: He can't forget you. You are everywhere.
2: He's laughing at me, actually. You possibly message me into your sign.
3: And I'll tell us, I mean, in terms of you're saying in English, I mean, your breakout song, it was in English.
2: Yes.
3: And then you also now switch to Sepedi.
2: Yes.
3: I mean, and your music still sounds so beautiful. Like, how do you decide, Wuti, the song that you're going to be doing now and singing now is going to be in English or is going to be in Sepedi?
2: It won't work. The lyrics won't work if it's in English. It's just going to be a misfit with the melody.
3: Yeah.
2: It's always a misfit. I'll even try it in Zulu. I'd be like, hey, le chorus I seven zila. And then Sepedi always comes to me so, so easy because it's, I mean, it's my mom's language. It's me, you know. We are so melodic, so it becomes very easy for me to just go Sepedi.
0: 060. Sorry, go ahead.
2: Yeah, it's love. It's my first love. Sepedi is my first love.
0: 060-584-2250. That's 060-582-2250. Send us those voice notes. Legendary Judith Sipuma is here today. She will be on stage at the Standard Bank Joy of Jazz Festival happening at the Sandton Convention Center this
4: good
0: weekend.
4: Good morning, DJ Boo and the crew. You know, Mayor Judith Sipuma and this song, but you know, this song has been very powerful.
2: Yeah.
4: I'm very grateful to Memotswadi.
2: Yeah.
4: I'm very grateful, Sarale Tetsa Mahadio, from your son Taylor Kells.
2: Ah.
4: Thanks for taking care of me. So nge
2: h impamatla.
4: Impamatla
2: haholo. I'm happy.
5: Good morning, Radio 2000. Kelebogile here from Victoria. I just want to say to Mom Judith that the song Write Me a Letter actually is my favorite song out of all her songs. And it carried me through one heartbreak that I will never forget. Thank you, Mama, for beautiful music.
2: I can relate, girl.
5: And long live.
6: Mom's kibim, mom's kibim.
2: Morning.
6: Morning. When is she deciding ukwenza inkomo no sizonke no lira bandla? Aw, siyabonga.
2: Okay, things open. Actually, should I answer that?
0: Yeah, go right ahead.
2: Actually, me and Lira were talking about it. We were super, super close.
0: Oh, nice. I can't wait for that one.
2: Super close. We were talking about it, but firstly, we talked about doing a concert together.
0: Yo!
2: Me and Lira, yes, you know, because I mean, we're like sisters, basically. So we're there in each other's lives.
1: And please
2: like,
1: don't give us
2: so
1: a
2: much.
1: 1 hour concert
2: no,
1: when you
2: let
1: guys
2: me
1: do
2: tell
1: it.
2: You, we're going to give you a concert and please. A half. We're talking about it. It might be next year, but it is coming.
0: It's coming.
2: Just me yo. And Lyra in concert. Yo. Yo. It's going to happen. Yo, it's happening.
7: You're the queen. Your majesty.
0: You had it your first.

0: me in the studio. They're like, nah, guys, you woke me up early. I can't sing this thing live. Show these children how this thing is done.
1: I might not remember the lyrics, guys. Yes, I know I'm going to walk my way. I'm going to my heaven. I remember that part. No, I'm a girl now. I'm sorry.

0: Ke kgopela fela so se one night from you. I saw you running the Absa marathon yesterday and ne ke le wa ready kere. How is she going to perform for us on stage? She's finishing off her energy. So I hope you preserve that energy. Re batla go bona on stage
1: tonight.
0: All the jury that we know.
1: Tonight.
0: So as I believe. Skaba mata today. Skaba mata.
2: She's already ran this morning.
1: Too late.
0: Thank you.
3: Hey, DJ Sbu.
2: Yeah.
3: Hi, Litsuri Motuk Maratangu. Yo, Judith, I remember how many years ago, at Little Bloemfontein, we danced all night, night. My sister was still working at Vodacom, and then she invited her Mo Protea Hotel. Yo. She can dance, that woman. Yeah, it's like the end of a musical film. Oh, my lovely sister, I love you so much.
1: You
3: inspired us so much. Ka music wa gago. Sheba, Sipedi. You want to name me Motswati?
1: Yeah.
3: It's my favorite.
1: Thank you.
3: The cry, the smile, and the dance. Oh, my dear sister.
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6: Thanks, team. The top stories: a crime intelligence matter suspect killed in

0: Today on Eskom's governance, this as Mteto Nyati prepares to step down after 3 years as the Power Utilities Board chairperson. His term will end at the end of next month. Ministerial spokesperson Zakane Kambani elaborates.
1: The minister will be providing updates on Eskom's board leadership as well as the roadmap for Eskom 2.0. which is the utility's future mandate and its repositioning to ensure long-term stability and success in the sector.
0: The Presidency and the Arts and Culture Department are expected to make presentation in Parliament this morning. It regards the performance of the Presidential Employment Stimulus Programme. The objective of the programme is to provide funding for the arts and cultural sectors. This follows the disruptions that the COVID-19 pandemic has caused. And in other news, South Africa has used the United Nations General Assembly to defend the strength of its democracy and reject outside interference. International Relations Minister Ronald Lamola says South Africa is capable of correcting itself and resist what he calls external supervision. Lamola was the final speaker during last night's general debate.
2: We've built a United Nations of diverse people, steeled in their determination to never let history repeat itself. We have built a vibrant democracy capable of self-correcting and stepping back from the brink. A democracy strong enough to withstand and resist attempts at external supervision and tutelage.
0: And finally on the markets, the rand is trading at 16 rand and 40 cents to the US dollar, 21 rand and 65 cents to pound sterling, and 18 rand and 65 cents to the euro. On commodities markets, gold is trading at $4,272 and platinum at $1,749 per ounce. Or Brent crude oil is at $105.59 a barrel. And the top story at 8, police say a suspect who was wanted for the murder of two crime intelligence members has been killed in a shootout with police in Inanda, KwaZulu-Natal. For 82,000 News, I'm Evelyn Tongwani. Headlines at 8:30. Edlele's next with sports.
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4: Megasport headlines in the Sawa Western Province. Cobras captain, that is Jos Glinda, has made it clear that they are not going into the Pro 20 Cup with the aim of winning it. While the Britska and Maharaj, they spearheaded a dramatic protest victory, while Muzenu actually fired Namibia past Congo. I'll give you details of these and more at 8:30.
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7: Well, the standout delay this morning is the M1 through Midrand. You've got a nice, clear, open run through from Pretoria through Brockville and Old Joburg. But you get to Samrand and it's backed up across all lanes down to Olifantsfontein. That's a broken down vehicle blocking two lanes at Olifantsfontein. And that's enough to push even a very light volume of traffic quite heavily back into Samrand. Also, a crash on the N17 at Rondebult Road. If you're on your way out towards Brakpan and Springs, some delays there on that N17 eastbound. Durban looks like Kwamashu Highway around N2 and Chris Hani light still down. There's a bit of pressure there. South Coast Road in the Rossborough area, absolutely jam-packed this morning with truck volume. M7 South Coast Road, that Rossborough area will encounter some delays. Maybe just steer away from it. Cape Town looks alright. Clear conditions inbound on the M1, the N2 moving nicely in as well. Baden Powell onto sort of main road, Musenberg down onto the South Peninsula, Cork Bay, all moving very, very easily and openly. With your traffic updates, I'm Rob Byrne.

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6: 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And this morning, if you're around Pretoria, at the Hartveld Arena, we are hosting over 3,000 entrepreneurs. And my talk is now in the morning at 10 o'clock in the morning. Hanging out with the legend this morning. She will be on stage tonight at the Standard Bank Joy of Jazz at the Sandton Convention Center. Legendary Judith Sipuma is in studio. Call My Name. Good morning. Radio 2000. Our music, your memories. 10 minutes after 8 o'clock. Good morning.

0: Hello sisi, yo ndikuthanda Thandi, mamela uyintanga yam okokuqala. 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
1: Oh, yes.
0: Hey mamela, love you, love you, love you, love you.
1: I love you too.
0: Une voice ye angel, right?
1: Oh.
0: Thank you.
2: That's white.
0: You look so gracious, so humble.
3: Hey DJ Sibu,
2: hola.
3: Lele mzaca nawe mama usigebengu nayo sisimkhulu madoda apho usis Judith. 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
1: Yeah.
2: Ah, oh yes.
1: Yeah.
3: Hey, no lengo ma akwazi kuyidlala kayi one.
1: Yeah.
3: Of course, yeah. U Memo Tswadi. 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
1: Thank you.
4: Lesi

0: Yay, yay, yay, yay, yay. Oh, Judith, I love you so much. I try to attend each and every show every year. Oswaka, I love you, and may God protect you, keep you, and bless you.
1: Thank you so much for Kotlisa, Judith Tuma in studio. You know, my late mother used to say, every time she hears a song by Judith, because my mother has a name as Sipu Malena wa Sibitiela.
2: Okay.
1: So yo, Kopoza Mama Zala Blake. Keep up your good work.
2: Thank you.
1: And can please a cappella yana ya memozwadi with voice house there.
2: Ah,
1: yes, glad as Limar, the chef.
3: Sis Judith, give the people what they want.
4: All a point.

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0: 8 p.m. tonight.
2: It's a Freaky Friday tonight.
1: Tonight. Oh,
3: love it.
4: What time is your set tonight?
0: 8 p.m. on the Dinaledi stage.
1: Do you know what I'd love to know? Oh, well, we're playing a song. Maybe I should
4: 8 p.m. at the Dinaledi stage.
0: Dinaledi stage.
4: 8 p.m. at the Dinaledi. Guys, don't be late.
0: And yes, don't be late. Now I'm going to start on time.
4: Yeah.
0: And it's only 1 hour.
4: Yo.
0: And I'm going to try and talk less. We're giving you so many songs tonight.
4: Give
0: so
4: people what they
1: tonight.
4: Want.
0: We have
1: tonight.
0: People have come there to see us, so we must give them what they want. And we'll be looking very good, by
4: the way. Yo, guys, smell nice. Look good.
0: Even if, smell nice,
1: even
0: man.
1: If she went on stage just like this, no, we'll still be mesmerized.
4: No, guys.
1: I don't need my lashes.

0: o'clock on stage tonight at the Standard Bank Joy of Jazz Music Festival happening at the Sandton Convention Center. 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Sis Judith Sipuma will be on stage, and she's always on time. She's performing a 1 hour set. Don't be late.
1: And 1 hour is short. Judith, you know, everybody's sending voice notes telling you what their favorite song is. In your catalog, which song is particularly like personal for you? Which one is your favorite?
2: Yo, that's not fair.
1: Life isn't fair.
3: Your favorite child.
2: You know what?
1: That's what they all say. It's a cop out.
2: I can tell you one thing. I'm in love with a song that, with the minute I see the people enjoying it, I love it. But A Cry, A Smile, and A Dance, definitely. Maruping, definitely. Memutswari, definitely. Iyayo, definitely. For sure. Yo, Nakadialela. You know, I've got a song called Nakadialela. Yo,
3: It's a petty, petty, petty song.
2: Even like ice cream, when it starts, my band knows. I just like, yo, Mawe, get him, Mawe. Mawe, I see you. And they play it so nice. And the beautiful thing is, my musicians love my music. You know, someone told me a long time ago that work with people who actually love you and love your music.
1: Love that.
2: So, yeah.
0: 060-584-2250. Legendary Judith Sipuma is in studio this morning. She will be on stage at 8 p.m. Don't be late. Bantaba Mnyama Siyancela ningabi late too. 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
8: Oh, Judith Sipuma, oh my God. I had thought I would just listen and enjoy it, but I can't hold myself. I just want to say to Oh, Judith, your voice is amazing. You are so versatile. One of my favorites is your CD, your gospel. And man, that CD is a beautiful CD. Modimo wa Israele is one of my favorite songs, more so because it reminds me so much of my gran. That CD is amazing. So even this new song, wow. I am blown away at how versatile your voice is and how you just go in and out of gospel. Just yeah. Is my favorite. So Realeboha, for keeping our spirits up and alive. You've carried us during very difficult times in our lives, both from a soul and a gospel perspective. So thank you. Kimpo Khomongwe in Krugersdorp.
9: Tobela ka studio.
0: Tobela.
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0: rachu.
9: 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I know gore gonna kill it and I know gore you've always been loving and with your beautiful smile and your warmth. And those who don't know, since Judy came to Bana, most of us who grew up being inspired by her. Robert Chile Mamara go cracking as young as I was, go cracking Koroma. May her beautiful mom continue to rest in peace, Mama Mimi. So, like, she's always been a sister to most of us, Mokasi. And I just want to say all the best, Rawarata. To me, Rukasi Shiro. Bye bye. Love you.
10: One Khuri Sagali Rajo.
2: Yes.

0: Ah, can you please sing the songs the way they are tonight?
1: Absolutely.
0: Please don't remix.
1: Trust me.
0: Please don't remix anything.
1: Trust Judith.
0: Please don't show us how talented you are.
2: We already know.
0: We already
1: trust
0: know.
1: Judith.
2: We are convinced. It's been 25 years.
3: We have nothing to prove.
2: We've been in this relationship for 25 years. We know.
1: Yeah, no, we are not doing those gimmicks. We are keeping it as it is. Give the people what they want,
0: please,
1: what they know.
0: Please.
1: You know, just give them love. This is what brought them to you.
0: Yes.
1: You know, so
0: yes,
1: give them that. The arrangements, it's like a tartla di
0: And
1: that time we've only got an hour.
0: And please, let's not talk too much.
1: And that time
2: and
1: we only have an
2: much.
1: Hour. And talk too much. My 1 hour, I'm going... I'll be talking itala, ita,
0: on top of
1: ladies
0: all,
1: and gentlemen.
0: Let's just go.
1: We are in there.
0: Yes.
1: We are going.
0: Yes, Arnana.
1: One hour. Joy of Jersey next year. And you might not be on the lineup.
0: You know.
1: So maximize your 1 hour.
0: Yes, give us the
1: That's
0: what we want.
1: Yeah. That's me.
0: Guys, you will
1: That's
0: not
1: me.
0: Be disappointing. 8 o'clock tonight at the Standard Bank Joy of Jazz Music Festival Sandton Convention Center.
3: How many songs?
1: Oh no, we have a problem. So we timed.
3: Already
1: we have a serious problem because my musicians also live on a bike. They want their own songs. So they're like, oh, why don't you put this one? So now I have 52 minutes, 8 minutes to say good evening, ladies and gentlemen, and then another 2-3 minutes. I'm only taking 8 minutes away from the hour to just say hello and to say to someone, I know you. Or to say to someone, do you remember the song? So, and that 8 minutes might just be 6 minutes. I really, really want to sing tonight.
0: I think she's going
2: to
0: do it.
2: She hasn't answered the question.
0: I think 10 to 15. 10 to 15. 10 to 15 songs.
1: Oh,
0: maybe 12.
1: Oh, you want the number, man?
0: Yes. I think 12 to 15.
3: How many songs?
0: 15? 12?
1: No, we're not all too much. I think we're sitting on 11 songs.
0: Yeah, that's right.
1: 11 songs.
0: That's enough. That's
2: but she can squeeze 11 in 15.
0: Songs. Yeah, that's an hour.
1: Yeah. I can. I want to do a quick down
0: medley.
1: Memory lane. Yeah. I want to do a quick
0: little
1: quick,
0: medley.
1: Like,
2: no outfit changes,
1: no,
2: please.
1: No, one drama.
0: Can we leave it to Somizi, please?
1: Yeah. No, but also that's not the platform. That's not the platform. And like I'm gonna throw this in. It's I'm recording a gospel project at the 27th of November.
3: Oh, nice! You heard it here first, guys.
1: You heard it here first. 27th of November. It's a live recording, and I said to my stylist that please, I don't want too many dresses. And tickets are available, by the way. Go web tickets. Sorry, I said
0: web
1: it.
0: Tickets, ne?
1: Web tickets.
0: It's fine, guys. Let's start buying those tickets, ne?
1: Yeah, and let's support them.
0: Where is it gonna be?
1: I cannot complicate tickets. It's gonna be at Theatre of Marcellus on the 27th
0: Emperor's
1: of November.
0: Palace.
1: It's called a worship experience.
0: Nice.
1: It's pure gospel. I'm not gonna change too much. I've got beautiful singers. Oh my goodness. Beautiful singers, a beautiful musical director, beautiful vocal arranger. Guys, please come through.
2: And did you hear her?
1: It's been 9 years.
2: No complimentary.
1: I can
2: at
1: all.
0: Yes,
1: I don't,
0: ticket.
1: I don't
0: yes.
1: even know what that is.
0: Ticket.
1: I don't have them.
2: If you
1: guys.
2: Love an artist, support them
1: support
2: by
1: us,
2: buying the
1: please.
2: Ticket.
0: Guys,
1: yes.
0: I'm to over 20 years.
1: Yes.
2: So it's web tickets.
1: Key web tickets, 27th of November, Theatre of Marcellus. And the VIP section actually is almost done. So please, guys, I want to see that place packed.
0: They're already available, man.
1: They are already
0: web
1: available
0: tickets.
1: Web tickets.
0: Nice.
1: Web tickets, 27th of November. So we have 2 months to get these tickets.
0: Nice. We've got two paydays.
1: Yes.
3: Two paydays.
1: Actually, I'll post it again today on my socials. So in case it's there, but in case you forgot.
2: Post it every day.
1: I'm just going to
2: post it every day.
1: I'm going to post it every day, right?
2: Yeah, post it every day.
1: Every day.
0: As our children
1: all the
0: go.
1: Best for
0: every
1: tonight.
0: Day.
1: Every day.
0: We
2: all
0: love
2: the best
0: you.
2: For tonight.
1: Thank you so much.
0: We
1: guys.
0: Love you.
1: I love you guys.
0: Thank you for the inspiration.
1: Can I come
0: thank
1: back
0: you for
1: here?
0: All the
1: again
0: years.
1: Again.
3: Again.
0: Thank
3: again.
0: You for the love.
1: Again and again.
0: Thank you
1: for
0: your amazing talent.
1: Through the years.
0: Thank you for healing us, for excitement, for entertaining us.
1: Thank
0: you for being with us with all. For all thank you for respecting your audiences. Thank you for your humility.
1: Thank you so much.
0: And thank you for inspiring us also with your health life.
1: Yes.
0: It's beautiful to
1: That's
0: see you
1: important.
0: Looking like this.
2: I think
1: Thank
2: she should
1: so
2: come
1: much.
2: Back on Monday to debrief as
0: yeah,
2: to how the Standard Bank Joy of Jazz works
1: wow,
2: so that we can now talk about
0: the she's coming back for the post fail.
2: Monday. I'm
1: we'll come back.
2: Yeah, Monday.
1: Monday.
2: After gym day.
3: Sister Judith, we love you.
1: Thank you so much. Love you guys. And thank you all for your love and support if you're listening. Thank you. And all the voice notes, we love and appreciate you guys. Thank you so much for taking time to send them.
0: Don't be late, guys. 8 o'clock tonight, she's on stage. Standard Bank Jerv Jazz Music Festival. 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Gonja, what's the name of the stage that you'll be on?
1: Theatre of Marcellus at Emperor. Oh,
0: that's
1: sorry,
0: for your gospel
1: sorry,
0: show. I'm talking
1: sorry,
0: tonight.
1: Dinner lady. Tonight, 8 p.m., Standard Bank Joy of Jazz, 8 p.m. sharp. Dinner lady.
4: Tonight.
1: Stage.
0: Ah! It's a Freaky Friday tonight.
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6: Thanks, team. Good morning. I'm Evelyn Tongwane in the headlines. The Activists and Citizens Forum has accused ANC Member of Parliament Kusala Sangoni of protecting Police Minister Senzo Mcunu at the expense of suspended National Police Commissioner Fanny Masamola. And police say a suspect who was wanted for the murder of two crime intelligence members has been killed in a shootout with police in Inanda, KwaZulu-Natal. And finally, Electricity and Energy Minister Jose Ntsora Mokgopa will brief the media in Pretoria today on Eskom's governance. Details at 9.
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7: Let us kick it off with some cricket news in this hour, where Western Province Cobras captain George Linder has made it clear that they are going into the Pro 20 Cup with the aim of winning it. Linder's side actually take on the Momentum Multiplier Titans out in their first match of the competition tomorrow evening in Centurion, and want to start on a positive note to lay down the marker for the rest of the tournament.
8: Obviously, four-day cricket is the pinnacle of cricket, so you always want to win the four-day comp. But if I look back the last 3-4 years, we haven't done as well as we wanted to in T20 format. So I think that's probably a format we would love to win. We've got a very young squad, and it's actually exciting. So yeah, it's gonna be cool to see the younger kids go out and talented cricketers as well. So, yeah, we're definitely going to try and win this T20 Cup.
7: In the meantime, South Africa celebrated Heritage Day in style as their spinners actually dismantled Australia to claim a 67-run victory in the first Dafabet ODI at Kingsmead, chasing 298. The visitors flew out of the blocks there thanks to captain Mitch Marsh's explosive 60 of 36 balls, hammering 5 fours as well as 6 sixes. Now at 129 for the loss of 1 in 16 overs, Australia looked in control, but the turning point came in when Marsha fell to Keshav Maharaj, sparking a collapse there. On to some football news. The new Sekhukhune United signing Bethel Muzeu scored the decisive goal as Namibia opened their AFCON 2027 qualifiers with a 1-0 win over Congo in Gaborone. Playing in a neutral Botswana venue due to the stadium issues at home, the Brave Warriors there, they actually struck early in the second half when Muzeu actually headed in a cross. Still on football news, as Bafana Bafana build up to their first 2027 Africa Cup of Nations qualifier against Guinea at Orlando Stadium tomorrow, head coach Pitso Mosimane believes that they can actually take care of the threat posed by the West Africans. Now, the visitors, they led by a Portuguese coach, that is Paulo Duarte, who have been in the country since Monday with the full contingent finalized just yesterday. Duarte has actually called up a squad there of mixed youth and experience, with at least 6 experienced players there missing, including former captain, that is Nabi Keita. Here is Mosimane.
9: Guinea, they have a top striker who's playing for Borussia Dortmund, scoring. Okay, he didn't score this week, but he's the top striker and top number 9, big boy. So we have to make sure that we deal with his aerial strength, and he's so smart also as a player. We've got players in Saudi, so I was with the Saudis Saturday, and we speak and find out. He said, Hazem, what is he doing? How is he? So I was with Al-Ahli the whole week, and I asked him, and we talk. You know, and we find information that we need to find. So he said, Hazem, the other boy, the center back, the other one is in Poland, the other one he's playing in Girona. So you know those West African teams, team sheets. But a couple of nations have told you that the team sheet is not really where you play, right? It's what's happening on the pitch. So if our Sundowns and Pirates boys could show that they are champions on the African, Asian things, I think it's encouraging.
7: Meanwhile, in boxing news, the long-awaited clash between Tyson Fury and Anthony Joshua will finally happen at Cardiff's Principality Stadium. This is going to be on the 11th of December. After years of delays and venue speculation, Saudi boxing chief, that is Tukri Alal Sheikh, actually confirmed the fight, calling it one of the biggest in history. The bout will be broadcast on Netflix with an 80,000-seat crowd expected to be in attendance. And for the best digital experience, you can go to www.sabcsport.com for all of your breaking news, match data, live games, as well as competitions. In the name of the game, right here on the Big Breakfast Show, Umzato.

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5: 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I'm not asking for anything fancy. 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And I know they can work, because I've seen it, where the Democratic Alliance is in charge. I want our town to work for all. So in this election, I'm voting DA.
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4: Kriba.
5: Willione, the millionaire on the ones and twos this morning. I mean, the thing with you is that I love it when you play gospel music in your mixes. It's yes. Almost like you're honoring God or giving him space.
6: It's a spiritual thing. Yeah. You know, when it comes to music, I relate music to God.
5: Yeah.
6: You know, like everything that we do is through God. So, yeah. I mean, why not, you know, praise him through, you know, the best way we know how.
5: That's because so beautiful.
6: It's not only about, you know, the gospel stuff. It can be the house, anything, you know, to honor him.
5: Yeah, I love it so much. So where are we going this weekend, Willie?
7: So poor Sculpture had to answer that question about 5 times in the last 20 minutes because you've been asking him off air.
6: Willie, I love hearing you play gospel.
5: I do.
4: Poor
5: but
4: guy,
5: man. You
4: came in running into the studio.
5: Also, he's also a voice that nobody knows. Like, Ungenad. So where are we going, Willie?
6: Saturday, I met Mia Kappa, House Alive, for Soul Africa and Zulu Mafia's event.
7: Oh, yeah.
6: And then on Sunday, I'm doing Mavube Njalo.
5: Yeah.
6: Monday, I'm doing Rustenburg and also Tiger's Milk.
5: Oh, we love it so much.
4: Very busy. Busy
5: very,
4: man.
5: Very busy.
7: Booked and busy.
5: Yeah, Tlalifang is on Eskaleni Party tonight. What's going on?
7: Yes, tonight I've got DJ Zendi joining me in the studio for a chat. In a live mix. And then tomorrow night the spotlight is on my man G Washington. You remember G
5: love
7: Washington?
5: Love G Washington. He's got that spot in Midrand as well that I like.
7: Izos.
5: Yeah. I love Zos.
7: And then obviously my residents, Vinita Vinci, DJ Christos, Simplicity, and Vertic holding it down.
5: I mean, when you've got Vinny and Christos, you can go home.
4: You can go home.
5: Yeah, you can go home. Thank you, everybody. Lelo, thank you.
4: Thank you. And remember what the government said.
5: What did the government say?
4: That
5: if you're going to go to a party. No, they're saying if you're going to party, rather sleep over.
4: If you're going to a party, don't forget to sleep over.
5: They didn't say don't forget, but rather sleep over. Bye, everybody.
4: Don't forget to sleep over.
5: Toby Miso's up next from 9 until 12. And then, of course, King David comes through with the Royal Playground from 12 till 3. Have a beautiful weekend.
4: Cheers.
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9: Thanks, team. The top stories, the Activists and Citizens Forum accuses Sangoni of Shilde Mqunu and Crime Intelligence murder suspect killed in Inanda, KZN. Good morning. I'm Evelyn Dongwani. The Activists and Citizens Forum has accused ANC Member of Parliament Kusela Sangoni of protecting Police Minister Senzo Mqunu at the expense of suspended National Police Commissioner Fanny Masemola. Mqunu is on special leave while charges against Masemola have been dropped. The forum says Kusela, who is also the Member of Parliament's ad hoc committee, is trying to shift the blame of wrongdoing in the SAPS to Masemola, whom Mqunu allegedly forced to disband the political killings task team. The forum spokesperson is Dennis Bloom.
10: ANC Member of Parliament Kusela Sangoni, member of the Parliamentary Ad Hoc Committee, will never succeed with her dirty plans to get rid of Police Commissioner Fanny Masemola. It is totally disgusting but not surprising that Kusela finds Commissioner Fanny Masemola guilty.
9: Police say a suspect who was wanted for the murder of two crime intelligence members has been killed in a shootout with police in Inanda, KwaZulu-Natal. One officer

0: The roadmap for Eskom 2.0, which is the utility's future mandate and its repositioning to ensure long-term stability and success in the sector.
1: The AmaZulu King, Mrs. Zuluka Zulitini, says he's disappointed that men are failing to protect women. This is despite him issuing an apology in July following a leaked video footage in which he's been shouting at one of his wives. The video was allegedly recorded inside the royal household. The King says he's committed to the fight against the gender-based violence. He was addressing thousands of people during the celebration of Heritage Day at the King Zulitini Stadium in Umlazi, south of Durban, yesterday.
2: I want to say this because if I don't talk about it, it will continue. And I want to end it completely. I don't like this, and it affects us as Amakhosi, and it dead my image as a king. You men, I'm here, and I will protect you. Why men don't protect women? Why are you abusing women and children? It's a curse.
1: And finally, on the markets, the rand is trading at 16 rand and 38 cents to the US dollar, 21 rand and 65 cents to pound sterling, and 18 rand and 65 cents to the euro. On commodities markets, gold is trading at $4,274 and platinum at $1,749 per ounce, while Brent crude oil is at $105.47 a barrel. And the top story this hour, the Activists and Citizens Forum has accused ANC Member of Parliament Kusela Sangoni of protecting Police Minister Senzo Mcunu at the expense of suspended National Police Commissioner Fanny Masemola. For 82,000 News, I'm Evelyn Tongwani. More news at 10. Up next, Better Together.
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6: 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One unstoppable nation. This Heritage Month, South Africa turns to volume up. From the rhythm of Amapiano to the smoke of the braai, we're celebrating the roots that raise us and the diversity that unites us. 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

0: 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Ntombi sisi, Ntombi the dark and lovely is on the radio. 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

0: The day has arrived, Mdagama. The day has arrived, Mayskat. All roads lead to the Sandton Convention Center because this weekend is the Standard Bank Joy of Jazz Weekend. Friday, which happens to be today, is the opening night and you'll catch me on the Mbira stage. And then there is Saturday, which is the closing night. You'll catch Umnisi Wemvula on the Mbira stage. Lalela, my outfit is ready. My skin is ready. The glam squad is on standby because yay! Izobe nyemuhle. My name is Ntombi. Welcome to the Friday edition of Hashtag Better Together. I'm not alone. I've got Ntabi Mamabulu, the content producer of the show. I've also got Sylvester Komana, the technical producer of Better Together, as well as Z taking care of all things social media. Please, please, asimplif doch. Follow us on all social media platforms. I'm talking Instagram. I'm talking X. I'm talking TikTok. I'm talking Facebook. Hey, we even have a Radio 2000 WhatsApp channel. So please, Mayskat, do the right thing. Follow us on all those platforms. So I have to give you this WhatsApp number. 060-584-2250. Not to be confused with our WhatsApp TV channel, right? Don't. No, no, no. Those are two completely separate things. Our WhatsApp channel is for all the content that Z takes. He posts there all the links to interviews. That's that, right? Then the WhatsApp line is for something else. It's a communication channel. So if you want us to send four of your favorite songs, you send them to 060-584-2250. If you want to comment, you send your comments to 060-584-2250. Another number that you can do exactly that is the studio hotline, 086-000-2479. That's 086-000-2479. Now, wherever I go, it's either people call me the dark and lovely one, or a new one is Mayskat. So I'm not surprised when I saw this message. It starts off by saying, Mayskat, this is Ulwandle in Durban, but I will be at the Joy of Jazz this weekend. I got the weekend pass, as you have been advising us to do, and I can't wait to experience the Joy of Jazz for the very first time. Let's build up to the festivities with these great songs. Thank you. Starting things off quite strong with Judith Sipuma, A Cry, A Smile, A Dance, Angelique Kidjo with Agolo, Thandiswa Mazwai, Nizalwa Ngobani, and Floetry with Say Yes. Those four songs are coming up back to back after this short ad break. And also, we're going to play a game, me and you. Why not, man? It's a Friday. The weekend is here.
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0: let's have fun, man. It's a Friday. I'd like to play a little game with you called Guess the Song, Continue the Lyrics, or Complete the Lyrics. Now, I'm going to read out lyrics of a song, and you need to send a voice note to 060-584-2250 with a continuation of the lyrics and the name of the song. And I will play all your guesses and the full song a bit later on. Are you ready, Mdagama? Are you ready? So, here goes. Whatever, forget her. Pretend that you never even met her. I'll sever the tether that's keeping you together. Yeah, this one is tough. This one is tough. Let me read it again. Whatever, forget her. Pretend that you've never even met her. I'll sever the tether that's keeping you together. Oh, you have to call me. I think the second version, or how I read it, is how it's sung. So I made it easy for you. Send your voice notes right now. 060-584-2250.

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1: I was up and didn't be my god, yeah. I was up and didn't be my god, yeah.

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Our music, your memories.

0: Yo, I know you are going to be so mad because that's your favorite part, right? Towards the end of the song where Marsha Ambrosius just does her thing. It's Flowetry on Radio 2000, our music, your memories. We are just, you know, getting you excited for this year's Standard Bank Joy of Jazz, which starts today and ends tomorrow. A two-day musical affair that brings all music lovers, whether you are into jazz, whether you're into proudly South African music, whether you're into R&B, listen, Standard Bank Joy of Jazz has got it all for you. So please, you can still get your tickets right now. Ticketmaster is way to go. And you can even get your weekend pass. Yes, you can. And enjoy a day filled with great music and just wonderful food and just lovely conversations and also a great networking place as well. So many interesting people, so many, you know, just wonderful individuals that love music just like you. So come when. Let's have fun. So this selection was all thanks to Ulwandle in Durban, who will be experiencing the Standard Bank Joy of Jazz for the very first time. Ulwandle bought his weekend pass, and it's going to be absolutely amazing. I can't wait to see you there, Ulwandle. If you want to add the four songs that he requested to your playlist, it was Judith Sepuma, A Cry, A Smile, A Dance, Angelique Kidjo, Agolo, Thandiswa Mazwai, Nizalo Ngobani, as well as Flowetry, Say Yes. It brings us to 9:39. Good morning.
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1: It's 9:41. We're playing our song, or rather we're playing a game called Guess the Song, Complete the Lyrics. And here are the lyrics. Whatever. Forget her. Pretend that you never even met her. I'll sever the tether that's keeping you together. It's a house song / pop song. That's the only clue I'll give you right now. Oh, okay. All right. We're going to go for a short promo. And then when we come back, we take all your guesses. It's a tough one this morning. It's really, really, really, really tough.
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2: Hi, Puti. That one is simple. Spit and back. Pluto. Still remember you. That's the song.
3: Morning to Dark and Lovely. Guessing the lyrics and the song. Remember. Is it Remember You? Yeah, Pluto and DJ Clock.
1: You are
3: the Friday
1: spot
3: after
1: on.
3: All, so it can be an R&B song.
1: You are spot on. So, the few people that got it right, DJ Clock, Pluto, Remember You. Congratulations.

0: Listen, I'll be the first to admit and say, it was tough. It was really tough because when you listen to the song, are you really interested in the lyrics? Are you focused on what Beatenburg is saying? No, no, you just want to dance. It's DJ Clock featuring Beatenburg, a song called Pluto Remember You, bringing us to 9:49. All roads lead to the Sandton Convention Center. There's currently a press briefing happening. All the artists that are going to be on stage, those are the different stages, the conga, the mbira, you name it, they are currently, you know, having a press briefing, and we also want in on that. We want to know what we can expect from our favorite artists, the likes of Thandiswa Mazwai, who, by the way, says, guys, please, I'm not going to be performing Dilinde. Instead, I'm going to be paying homage to Ntate Hugh Masekela. So she'll be doing all of Ntate Hugh Masekela's songs, including Stimela. So that's what's happening right now. And Ntate Ike Phahla is our eyes as well as our ears. We're going to be crossing to him after this.
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0: It brings us to 9:51. We're going to quickly go for another short ad break so we can connect with Ike Phahla, who is currently attending the Standard Bank Joy of Jazz press briefing, where all the artists are gathered to give us a taste of what we can expect tonight and tomorrow.
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It's Boom Clap Bachelors, and the song is called Lob Stop Star. I can't help but think of just how incredible and talented and creative AKA was. Just him taking the song and turning it into a hip-hop song. I mean, it's not uncommon, let's be honest. Jazz songs taken and reinterpreted by hip-hop artists. It is a very familiar story. It brings us to 9:46. You're listening to Radio 2000, All Music, Your Memories. In the second hour of the show, I've got a guest that you are going to absolutely love. Her name is Winnie Ntshaba, and she has returned to SABC One's soapy Generations, The Legacy. Now, 12 years after leaving the show, she is stepping back into the iconic role of Kethiwe Buthelezi. Now, she has already built experience. She had already built experience in theatre and appeared in productions including Josie Streets, Yesterday, and Shreds and Dreams before landing the role that would make her a household name. Winnie Ntshaba is going to join us in the second hour of the show, and I'm giving you a bit of a head start. Send your questions right now. So it can be like a collaboration. Let's all ask Winnie questions that we've been dying to ask her now that she's making her return back onto Generations, The Legacy. That number is 060-584-2250. That is 060-584-2250. That is the official Radio 2000 WhatsApp line. I'm waiting for your voice notes, giving her her flowers because she so deserves them. I'm also waiting for all your questions as well, because I'd like to involve you in this discussion. It's happening at around 20 past 10 o'clock. Right now, though, let's actually just get into AKA The World Is Yours, which is a cover version of the song that I played before. Enjoy.

0: Nyamyeka. It's AKA The World Is Yours. And it brings us to 10 o'clock exactly. Let's find out what's happening in and around our world. It's news time. Get ready for our guest, Wee Ninchaba, who's going to be joining us in the second hour of the show.
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2: Thanks, Ntombi. The top stories: AFSA slams a plan to display white crosses in Washington over farm murders. An activist and citizens forum accuses Sanguni of shielding Mgcunu. Good morning, I'm Evelyn Dongwani. Two local lobby groups have disagreed on the narrative that there is white genocide in South Africa. The Afrikaners for South Africa, AFSA Network, has condemned the plan of Lex Libertas to display 3,000 white crosses in Washington to highlight farm killings. AFSA says criminality drives farm attacks and affects all communities. AFSA's Rudy Swanepoel says Afrikaners are not being persecuted.
3: The cross is a symbol of hope and reconciliation. Now, Lex Libertas's aim, they've made it very clear that they are erecting these crosses to highlight white persecution. But they are doing this and by using farm murders.
2: The activists and citizens forum has accused ANC Member of Parliament Kusela Sanguni of protecting Police Minister Senzo Mgcunu at the expense of suspended National Police Commissioner Fanny Masemola. Mgcunu is on special leave while charges against Masemola have been dropped. The forum

0: Masemola guilty.
1: And in other news, the Eastern Cape Premier Oscar Mabuyane has commended the Hawks for arresting six officials from the Kumkani Mhlanga municipality. The officials allegedly created fictitious ghost worker positions on the municipal payroll. They are accused of siphoning about 2.8 million rand in salaries and depositing the money in various personal bank accounts. Mabuyane says fraud and corruption negatively affect the delivery of basic services to communities.
2: I'm quite happy with the work also which has been done here in this municipality, where we see officials being nabbed by the police, those who are alleged to be involved in some criminal activity. That is the message that we are communicating to all those who are in government who are involved in these wrong things that are undermining development.
1: And International Relations Minister Ronald Lamola has raised the issue of irregular migration. He has also reaffirmed South Africa's commitment to the Durban Declaration Against Racism, which is marking its 25th anniversary amid continuing international divisions over its legacy. Lamola was speaking in the UN General Assembly last night.
3: As we mark the 25th anniversary of the Durban Declaration and the program of action, South Africa reaffirms its commitment to confronting racism, racial discrimination, xenophobia, and all forms of intolerance. We are determined to confront racism, racial discrimination, xenophobia, and all forms of intolerance through our constitution, our laws, and our institutions.
1: And finally, on the markets, the rand is trading at 16 rand and 19 cents to the US dollar, 21 rand and 60 cents to pound sterling, and 18 rand and 51 cents to the euro. On commodities markets, gold is trading at $4,323 and platinum at $1,793 per ounce. On Brent crude oil is at $99.02 a barrel. And the top story this hour, the Afrikaners for South Africa Network has condemned the plan of lobby group Lex Libertas to display 3,000 white crosses in Washington to highlight farm killings. For Radio 2000 News, I'm Evelyn Tongwani. 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
1: Yeah, we're not doing this. Yeah, we're not doing this.

0: It's Radio 2000 All Music, Your Memories. When she walked into the studio, there was an instant party. And she tells me she's 51 years old. Njani mtakaman, njani. I'm talking about Winnie Ntshava, who is joining us in the studio as part of today's hashtag story time. She makes a return back to Generations, the Legacy. And we are going to talk about her iconic role. We're going to talk about her time in the industry and whether it's been kind to her or not. She also brought it's school holidays. She is a mom through and through, one that is juggling career and motherhood, and she's doing it so, so beautifully. That conversation is happening after this.
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0: It's my first time hearing this song, and I will forever remember it as Winnie's song.
1: Wow.
0: I will, because listen, I don't think I've ever played this song on my show.
1: I've done something for you.
0: Thank you so
1: much. You
0: will
1: remember me for this.
0: Ngiyabonga, thank you, thank you, thank you.
1: This is a banger. I love the fact that it's also a prayer.
0: Right?
1: Yes.
0: Because we are fighting Mdagama.
1: Daily.
0: Spiritual, physical, but we look good while doing it.
1: Oh, yeah, yeah, yeah. Oh, yeah, yeah, yeah. Hello.
0: Hello.
1: Hello.
0: I will say muhle. You need to give us your skin routine, right? Because there's no ways that you literally woke up like this. I can see there's no lick of makeup on you. Your skin is glowing. You have to tell us about the products because
1: I think it's also the jeans, you know?
0: Nah.
1: I was looking at my elder sister, Ngithi wena. You can't say you are approaching 60.
0: Yeah.
1: Skin circle. It's like
0: butter.
1: Yes.
0: You
1: I think we took after our mother.
0: You are 51.
1: Yes.
0: How?
1: Njani?
0: How? I use petega ahle man.
1: Oh man, thank you.
0: It was petega ahle. I mean, you have been in the industry for a while now, right? And when you, as a 51-year-old, and you look back at all the highs and the lows and the ups and downs, has this industry been good to you?
1: Oh, yeah. Yeah, like any other industry, man.
0: Yeah.
1: Nothing that is worth it will come easy.
0: For sure.
1: I think the only thing, when I finished, because I graduated in 90...
0: Say it. 1997.
1: Then I went to work. I was very fortunate. When I was doing my final year, I already had work. So we moved to Northwest, Emafikeng.
0: Mm-hmm.
1: We worked there for 2 years. So when I moved to Joburg in the year 2000, I was like, we were never prepared. Ukuthi industry can be this hectic.
0: Right.
1: You go to auditions. I was in Joburg January year 2000.
0: Mm-hmm.
1: I got my first gig go October.
0: Aibo.
1: Yes.
0: You were
1: was auditioning all the time. All the time.
0: And you are one of the lucky few because there are people that come to the city of lights and audition and audition and audition and audition and never get their break.
1: Yeah.
0: But when as much as it was hard.
1: You know what made it harder was when I was still at varsity, I already had work. So I thought, oh, so this happens easy. Most when you look for work, you get it. So reject each generations. I think I auditioned about 5 times.
0: Aye.
1: Yes.
0: Aye. Yes.
1: I auditioned about 5 times.
0: What's interesting about you, Winnie, is you knew from a very, very early age that, creative expression is something that you want to do.
1: Yeah, but I'd always wanted to be a doctor. I don't know.
0: Me too.
1: Because I don't like blood. I'm scared of just, I cannot stand even a wound.
0: Yeah.
1: But because there was no doctor in our village, I said to my mom, you will have the first doctor coming from this family.
0: Oh.
1: My thing is my trick. This teacher that came from Cape Town, he came to teach us English.
0: Mm.
1: Then he introduced drama. As just an extramural activity.
0: Yeah.
1: I started that thing. And I was like, then he was telling us, you can make a career out of this. I changed right there.
0: So from doctor.
1: My mom was so disappointed. Like, my mom could not believe that this girl. What is this thing? Actually, you don't have speech and grammar. You don't have to learn. You will see.
0: And now, once you decided in matric that in actual fact you want to turn this into a career.
1: Yeah.
0: And make money off of it.
1: Yes.
0: Do you remember your first paycheck?
1: Yes.
0: How much was
1: it? Yes, 2.9.
0: Ah, that was a... Which year?
1: 1998.
0: That was a lot of money.
1: Yeah, yeah, yeah. Oh, no, it was a lot. I was sending some home. I was living in Northwest. I bought furniture. Oh, it was a lot.
0: Ah, yeah. 2,900 rand, yes. Your first paycheck.
1: Yes.
0: That's incredible. And then, so then you say you auditioned 5 times for Generations.
1: Yes. Yes. My very first audition was in Durban.
0: Was it for the role of Uketiwe?
1: No, it was other roles. I remember because we were watching and I was like, oh, they wear suits. I didn't have a suit. A friend of mine borrowed me a suit that was big. But I was like, Alaba. Shame, no, this one doesn't belong here.
0: And that was...
1: But you know, because the passion, the calling, it kept on speaking inside me. One day I would get in there.
0: Yeah.
1: Believe you me, when I was now in Joburg, my agent, I remember my agent calling me and saying, there is a role that they want you for generations, but you're only going to get two calls. I said to her, no, I'm not going to take that.
0: Wow.
1: As starving as I was, because we were hungry, I was like, I'm not going to take that. Because I had a vision. I knew, Guti, when I get in there, I want to get in.
0: Hey.
1: Yes.
0: And the two lines that no, they were telling me about, like, no, was that's not part me. Of the
1: I'm
0: vision.
1: I'm not gonna do that.
0: Sure.
1: No, because then they will remember me.
0: Oh, we're gonna open up the line 086-000-2479 and your voice notes as well. I did say that I want it to be a three-way conversation.
1: Oh my God.
0: So please send your questions. Please give her her flowers while she still can smell them. Oh. Now, ordinarily, someone would say, after three times or after three auditions,
1: you want to give up.
0: I'm done. This is not for me. But then you said, no, no, no, I'm going to go for the fourth time. And the fifth time was when you got it.
1: You know, because I'm a Christian, I have this thing about a stubborn faith.
0: Sure.
1: That's why I managed to audition from January till October. And what I got there, it wasn't even a television role.
0: Mm.
1: It was a school theater show. We were traveling in schools.
0: See, see.
1: But I was like, uh-huh. Because at some point you start thinking, do I really belong here? But that thing inside me kept on saying, this is for you.
0: Yeah.
1: This is just shaping you. And it's making you stronger because the industry, you get rejected every day.
0: Mm.
1: So I guess it was just shaping me and preparing me. Uguti, you're not always going to get the role. But it doesn't mean, Uguti, you're not good enough.
0: Yeah.
1: But I kid you not, during that time, at home, Masa Beshuguti says, you know, you studied. You can actually go to school and teach. Teach you on a little drama.
0: But you were like, no.
1: I'm like, I'm a performer.
0: Sure. And your faith is something that's reflected in the songs that you've requested
1: oh,
0: today.
1: Yes.
0: Ndogo Zombambo, Hallelujah Jesu. Why is that song special?
1: That song gets me on my knees. It's just singing praises to Nkulunkulu because I am because he is.
0: Sure.
1: Yes.
0: There we go. Let's enjoy Winnie's selection. Ndogo Zombambo with Hallelujah Jesu.

0: It's Radio 2000 All Music, Your Memories, and Ntokozo Mbambo with Hallelujah Jesu, bringing us to 10:39. Now, we received quite a few questions, which you were dreading, but they are here. Let's take a listen.
1: Good morning, Dogwe and Radio 2000 listeners. I just want to say hello, this is Winnie. I still love you. I don't know if you'll remember me, but I was the lady who was working at Sephora Interiors. I was there doing your wedding long time ago, and yeah, it's been a while, and it's good to see you, and watching you all the time. I'm like, yo, that's my sister right there. Thank you for the love and the person that you are. And yeah, I miss you, Claire Oswini. And yeah, I don't even know what to say. I just want to say I love you and all the best on your return to Generations.
2: Oh, thank you. Wow.
0: You say you remember
2: her. Yes, yes.
0: It must have been a while ago,
2: you know,
0: Sofla
2: is the one that planned my wedding.
0: Yes.
2: So she had a team of these young ladies that they were working with her.
0: Hey.
2: So I think that's because there was Tumi, there was about three of them.
0: Gosh, you've got a good memory, hey?
2: Oh, yeah. Back in 2006.
0: You've got a great memory. Let's take a listen to more.
3: Good morning, Sisi Ntombi, and good morning to our queen, Winnie Umantshaba. I'd like to welcome her back on our screens. And Sisi, you make our screens so beautiful. Welcome back to Generation. My one question for you is that what else you still wish to achieve in your career through your talent, my sister? Because we've seen you in so many soapies and so many stories. Thank you. My name is True Love from Eskawini in Richards Bay.
0: Let's make a note of that question.
2: Yes.
0: You'll answer after the ad break. Let's take another one.
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2: That's my sister.
4: I just want to find out from Sis Winnie what
2: fragrance
4: is she using, because I met her at Clearwater and she was smelling so divine. But Ziggy here.
2: Oh, it is her! How dare she's calling herself Ziggy? It is her!
0: You spotted her voice from the minute she said, let's go for a short ad break. We continue having a conversation with Umantshaba.
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0: It's Radio 2000, Our Music, Your Memories. This song is special because your nephew.
1: Oh, yes. Usqueaks.
0: Is a producer.
1: Yes, he made us listen to this song in December.
0: Before it even came out.
1: He was like, there's a banger here. I needed you here.
0: I was like, what?
1: I loved it from then.
0: Again, Winnie, I'm playing this song for the very first time on my show. I think for the very first time on Radio 2000, I stand corrected. We received quite a few voice notes. They asked you, one gentleman asked, what else do you want to achieve in the entertainment industry that you haven't achieved so far?
1: There's still so many roles that I want to play. Mm. I still want to see myself on Netflix.
0: Of course.
1: Like, what is this that I haven't been on Netflix?
0: Which is,
1: But I also still want to grow my Royalty Soapy Awards.
0: Nice.
1: We didn't hold them last year because of funding. Oh, but we are working tirelessly behind the scenes.
0: Yeah.
1: We want to bring them next year.
0: Okay.
1: Yeah.
0: All right. Was there another question, actually? It was just a compliment. Oh, your fragrance.
1: But she knows. I don't know why she's asking. That's my sister that asked that question.
0: Yes. Let's talk about the fragrance.
1: Zodwa. It's Skins, but today I'm wearing a Louis Vuitton.
0: Oh, Lalela, you smell
1: guys. I've got
0: about
1: how many
0: delicious.
1: Penya, how many perfumes in the house?
0: Are you
1: I think
0: into,
1: they're over 100.
0: So is that your thing?
1: Yes,
0: I'm a perfume.
1: I just love smelling good. You know all the things that I didn't have growing up. Let me spoil my stance.
0: Over 100 bottles of perfume.
1: Yes.
0: Your current favorite is the one that you're wearing right now.
1: Yes.
0: Sissy, I can't wait to, you know, find myself in your closet so I can smell all those bottles. So if someone wants to give you a gift, focus on perfume.
1: Yes, go to Skins.
0: And that's it.
1: You won't go wrong, yeah.
0: Let's talk about your role. And we've got about a minute 20 seconds. Your role, when you were on the same scene with Samuel L. Jackson,
1: mm-hmm.
0: How was that like?
1: You know, mina zobawinile. Whenever I'm in a space, I get in there, my attitude yokuthi, I should be here, I belong here.
0: That's it.
1: So I didn't see Samuel as, oh my God, because I was like, nami ngim.
0: Yeah.
1: Nami ngakithi phela nami nginje. Which is something I preach even to the young ones. Good guys, when you have entered, when you are there, be there.
0: Mm.
1: Arrive. I didn't have this thing good. Oh, even when I started Generations, I didn't have that thing good. Oh, it's my first time here. Yes, I'm here. Which means I belong here. I should
0: be
1: here.
0: Yeah. No imposter
1: Every
0: syndrome
1: day, it's
0: at
1: my,
0: all.
1: It's my daily thing. Lapeng corner, I'm there.
0: I love it. I love it. She definitely does not suffer from imposter syndrome at all.
1: Nah, I wouldn't. No.
0: Let's go for a short ad break. When we come back, we talk about her return back on Generations. And we also talk about Land of Meals
1: and Money. Yeah.
0: After this.
2: Here we go. In the place right now. 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
0: 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Ketiwe is back on our screens, Miss La Chocolata. How does it feel to be back on Generations, The Legacy?
1: It actually feels like we never left, like when I never left.
0: Yeah.
1: I promise you, I was laughing. Even the ones that I never worked with, the way they received me, nobody gave me that. It's beautiful.
0: Amazing.
1: I had so much fun.
0: Now, we can't help but wonder where Ukapela is. I mean, when you talk about Ketiwe
1: without Kapela,
0: oh,
1: but But the character Kapela died.
0: Oh.
1: Yeah, I think people must keep watching because that's one of the things that Utahu is going to unravel. Uh-huh. Where now you had a hand.
0: Oh!
1: Yes, coming.
0: Don't give.
1: I'm not going to give away too much.
0: No. But also, you are a working actress and I love that, right?
1: Oh, yes.
0: You're currently on a break because school holidays. What's going on?
1: Yes, so they gave us a break. Because I'm also shooting Land of Mills and Money,
0: mm-hmm.
1: which is daily at 7 p.m. on ETV.
0: Yeah.
1: So we also got a break because our kids are on a break, which we appreciate because, it can be exhausting. But I'm not complaining.
0: At all.
1: I really am grateful to God because, yay, finding work in this industry, especially these days. You know, you get your agent telling you it's quiet.
0: Mm.
1: So the fact that I am working and I'm juggling two shows, I'm like, all glory to God.
0: Is it seasonal, though, the busyness? Do you find that there are times where it's very quiet and there are times where it's very busy?
1: Yes, there are times where the industry just, it's quiet.
0: Mm.
1: So the only thing that sustains the actors is the long-running shows, your telenovelas. Then there's times where your Netflix and they're looking for actors, there's shows, there's new things coming.
0: Mm.
1: It's seasonal.
0: So let's now draw up this vision board, right? Because you did mention the fact that you want to, I don't want to say the name because I'm going to get into trouble, but you want to go to that red one.
1: Netflix.
0: Mm-hmm. In an ideal world, what type of show would you be doing there?
1: I think, I would love to play the president. A woman president.
0: I think you'd be great.
1: Yes. I also would love to play Manning, Manama characters.
0: Okay, so we've got president, the female president. I love that. Black female president. Go.
1: Yeah.
0: Another
1: one. But then I also observe because I see the things that are happening, especially in our churches, because me and I'm a Christian.
0: Uh-huh.
1: I'm like, Haibo, I want to play a female pusher.
0: I love it.
1: I've seen things. I love things, man. I want to play a female Bushiri.
0: Okay, so we've got female president. We've got female Bushiri. The last one. Let's do three.
1: What can I play, Penyo? Because he was shouting at me the other time, Ati. All these characters that you're playing, they are villains. Can you just play a nice character? So I would play a nice character.
0: Okay. So Penyo, by the way, is Winnie's son, who is extremely, extremely handsome. And like she said, it's school holidays and there are handbags and we take them with us everywhere. He is so handsome. He is so well behaved.
1: Yes.
0: And it's a difficult question to answer because, you know, glory goes to God, because
1: yes,
0: as much as we are, you know, we raise these kids and we show them the way, but at the end of the day, they belong to God.
1: Yeah.
0: And God is showing off with Upenyo.
1: Oh,
0: tell me about
1: what so grateful.
0: He's doing amazing things.
1: You know, there's a scripture that says, train up a child in the way he should walk. So that my same Dala, they don't depart from that.
0: Yeah.
1: I am who I am today because of my mother. Lalelalua mama wa ingadlali.
0: Yeah.
1: Nama Sundays, you can't sleep. Uzakshaya, we didn't understand then, but today I see the fruits of what she was planting.
0: Sure.
1: So I'm doing the same thing.
0: He's chosen a very interesting career, not in the entertainment industry at all. He's a race driver.
1: Yes.
0: Where did that start? How?
1: I think it's...
0: Where, why?
1: What? In 2022. He knows. He says 2022.
0: Mm.
1: And then he started playing these games with PlayStation. And the love started there.
0: Okay. Mm. We've got a voice note. Take a listen.
4: A very good morning, Sis Ntombi. I just want to congratulate Sis Winnie lapho okhulumayo ubhuti Bongani Sis Winnie umoya omuhle kakhulu lo mama. I've once served him ukudla ama delicious meals nje lapha eMpumalanga ko Standerton. She will remember.
1: Aww.
4: Thank you.
1: Hello, Bongani.
0: Oh, you know, everybody that has interacted with you always just says you are amazing, you are humble, you are just lovely. keep it up, Sissy.
1: Oh, thank
0: because,
1: you, so much.
0: You know, over and above your wonderful, incredible talent, it is the human behind
1: yes.
0: that talent
1: yes.
0: that, you know, it gets you into those rooms and yeah. also makes you very relatable.
1: Yeah.
0: What would
1: yeah.
0: you like to say to those people that maybe didn't get an opportunity to call, but they've interacted with you and they are yet to meet you?
1: I just want to say thank you. Thank you.
0: Sissy.
1: I am because of you guys. Let's remain kind. Let's be kind to one another.
0: Mm.
1: I love what you're saying because ngaphandle kwayo yonke this glory that people
0: yeah.
1: see, there's a human being, there's
0: yeah.
1: a spirit,
0: yeah.
1: you know. Ukuthi mase ihamba ibuyele ku maker way.
0: Oh.
1: Let's just love one another. Let's embrace each other
0: mm.
1: and just be kind.
0: Where do we follow you? Because you are so interesting and you are so funny. My producer was just like, you are hilarious. And you're like, no, I'm shy. I don't believe it. I don't believe it at all. Where do we follow you?
1: On Manjab. Socials, on Instagram, Winnie_Njaba, TikTok, Winnie Njaba, Facebook, ba Winnie Njaba. I'm not on Twitter.
0: Your name is telling, but we Winile, because that's what you do, Sissy.
1: I'm so grateful to my mother
0: you
1: for giving me that name.
0: Winning. You stay winning. Stando Sami, we love you and we appreciate you so much. We will definitely tune in to Generations The Legacy.
1: Yes.
0: To see you and the story unfold.
1: Yes. Oh my God, it gets interesting.
0: Does it?
1: Yes.
0: Give us another clue, another spoiler.
1: No.
0: I want to give the young man an opportunity to say what he wants to say. You've got 30 seconds, Papa. What would you like to say to your mom? I think it's incredible that you are witnessing, you know, a legend and we celebrate her, but you call her mom. What would you like to say to mom?
5: Yeah, honestly, I want to say I thank God for giving me Bawinile Njaba as my mother. I honestly couldn't ask for more.
0: Oh.
5: She's done a lot for me, especially in the sport, yeah.
0: Yeah.
5: She's shown her support with me since the very beginning, so I thank God.
0: Peño, oh.
1: Aww.
0: You've done
1: thank
0: well,
1: you, my
0: Sissy.
1: Love.
0: You've done so well. Let's go to the news. Aniseba, Seman.
6: 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Independent and impartial.
7: Thank you very much, Sister Ntombi. The top stories at 11. Kat Matlala's case postponed to next week, and Nepal's leader says the floods were a warning to the world. With the news this hour, Gemudupi Makgalemele. The case of alleged criminal kingpin Vusimuzi Kat Matlala has been postponed to Tuesday next week. He appeared briefly in the Pretoria Specialized Commercial Crimes Court this morning in the matter which relates to the 228 million rand SAPS tender that was awarded to Matlala's company, Medicare 24. Prosecutor Santos Manilal.
8: His worship, on the previous court of sentence, being the 11th of September 2026, the accused was not present as he was appearing for trial in the Johannesburg High Court. A warrant was authorized and stayed until today, the 21st of September 2026. Worship, a date has been arranged for the accused to be joined with his other co-accused in the Pretoria Regional Court.
7: Two local lobby groups have disagreed on the narrative that there's white genocide in South Africa. The Afrikaners for South Africa, AFSA, the AFSA network, has condemned the plan of Lex Libertas to display 3,000 white crosses in Washington to highlight farm killings. AFSA's Rudy Swanepoel says Afrikaners are not being persecuted.
9: Lex Libertas' aim, they've made it very clear that they are erecting these crosses to highlight white persecution. But they are doing this by using farm murders, as you've said in the introduction. And that is a deeply problematic thing, because to say that there's white persecution in South Africa is really, really unsettling.
7: The Gauteng Community Safety Department says it hopes that today's men-led march against GBV will start to shift the burden of prevention from survivors to perpetrators and bystanders of abuse. The march will take place in Gwatema Township in Ekurhuleni. It's part of the United Nations campaign to raise awareness on GBV, which takes place on the 25th of every month. Here's the department's Chief Gaba.
10: As men within communities, we need to continue, because it's not the first time that we are marching today, and it's not the first time that we are engaged.

0: we propose that we establish Himalaya Climate Resilience Mechanism led by Nepal, India and China. Through this mechanism, let us share satellite data and expertise. Let us monitor dangerous glacial lakes. Let us strengthen joint early warning systems. And when disaster strikes, let us coordinate assistance across borders.
1: The rand is trading at 16.34 to the US dollar, 21.61 to the pound, and 18.61 to the euro. Gold is trading at $4,280 an ounce, platinum at $1,751, and Brent crude oil, $106.12 a barrel. The top story at 11 o'clock, the case of alleged criminal kingpin Vusimuzi Katmakala has been postponed to Tuesday next week. For Radio 2000 News, Kemudupi Mahalemele, Better Together continues.
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0: It's Blaze on Radio 2000. I found love. And before that, played you, it's past time, actually. Hip Hop Fansola with a really, really great classic, taking us back in time. It brings us to 20 minutes past 11 o'clock. It's the third and final hour of the show. Mdagama, I need you to put together a cute outfit because the Standard Bank Joy of Jazz is happening tonight. Yes, it is. It's happening tonight. And of course, tomorrow as well. I'll be on the Mbira stage as your MC. Please, let's just have a wonderful time. Let's take pictures. Let's enjoy music. Let us create beautiful memories at the Sandton Convention Center. Hey. It's my favorite time of the year. I really look forward to the Standard Bank Joy of Jazz. So that's what is going to be happening this weekend, as well as many other events as well. You know, it's 21 minutes past 11 o'clock. And remember, I did say that Ike Phahla is currently at the media briefing, where all the artists who will be performing at the Standard Bank Joy of Jazz are basically telling the media about, what we can all expect on stage starting tonight. And he's been pulling different artists to have a nice little chit-chat with him, and he's going to, bring them here on Better Together. Let's go for a short ad break. Good morning.
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0: 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Now, we've been building up to the weekend and the festivities of the Standard Bank Joy of Jazz, and they all are getting underway today, by the way. There's a press briefing taking place, giving us a look ahead at what is in store for the festival. Our very own Ike Phahla is on the ground and caught up with the great Steve Dyer, who is directing the Mambu Simhlongo tribute. Take a listen to that chat.
7: Brother Steve, it's good to see you. I haven't seen you in ages.
8: I've just been seeing you at a distance, hearing your voice on the radio.
2: And just wondering how you've been doing. It's been such a long time.
7: But it's always wonderful to see you. I mean, we always meet when we have this kind of gatherings. The joy of jazz. People, I'm sure, within the range of our voices want to know, what is Brother Steve Dyer going to do this time around?
2: I'm directing the Busi Mhlongo tribute. So, it's a big band. We have three leads, Xolisa Dlamini, Zawadi Yamungu, and Buhle Bendalo, and a good band. What I'm really happy about the project is that, you know, because Mambusi came from KZN, I made sure that I got a contingent from there. So a number of the musicians originate there, and including Bernard Ndaweni, who's playing bass, who was Mambusi's original bass player.
7: Oh, so, that's great.
2: Yeah.
7: The one thing that I love about this year is that most of the performances are about projects. What are your feeling towards that? They dedicated to individuals, they dedicated to a music genre?
2: Well, I think for me, the important thing is, you know, we are playing Busi Mhlongo's music, but we're interpreting it in our way. And, you know, that was a discussion that I had early with the singers, in that we are honoring her, but they shouldn't feel constrained. And we're not playing the things exactly as Mambusi did, but we are interpreting them and giving the freedom to these singers, who are all great in their own right, the freedom to explore and take the music in a direction that remembers, but it also frees us up for our time and place now.
7: And how were the rehearsals?
2: I know, it's okay. We were in Eswatini for the bushfire, so this is the second time round. It feels that the show is growing every time.
7: Yeah,
2: it's it's an energetic show. I think Lucy's spirit will be happy. Good energy with the people, and so it's been a pleasure to put this thing together.
7: And for yourself, what can we expect as South African audiences from you? You always are creating, recording, performing.
2: Yes, I'm planning, you know, I did a recording, Genesis of a Different World, in 2019. I want to revisit that project next year. I'm going to put it out through Ropadope, my US label, and I want to remix and add in a couple of new tracks in that project. So that's what I'm doing now. I've also, you know, for a long time, I've had 8 string quartets that I composed, and I'm looking to record those now. And there's a lot of things on the go, and it seems, thankfully, the creative juices haven't dried up yet.
7: They never dry up. They never go on pension.
2: Let's hope so.
7: Steve, always great seeing you. The best of luck with the performance.
2: Thanks, bro. Great
7: Thank
2: to
7: you.
2: See you, man.
7: Sure.
2: Thank you.
0: Oh, that was absolutely amazing. Ike Patla is definitely going to keep us posted with what's happening regarding that press briefing. And as you can hear, that conversation with Steve Dyer sounded like two old friends meeting after some time, and all of them loving good music. So, we're getting ready for the Standard Bank Joy of Jazz. We've been saying, get your tickets, buy your tickets, weekend pass, do this, do that. The time has come. And the good news is there are still tickets available. Go to Ticketmaster right now. Purchase yours and let's have fun, ma. Let's have fun.
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0: It's Radio 2000 All Music, Your Memories. This is Joe Godard, and the song is called Gabriel. Joining us on the line, you know, people who know music, people who love music, people who, when we say, listen, put together a mix for us. Sfunuk Jiva, nothing more, nothing less. They know exactly what to do. Area Code Music joins us on the line. Good morning, good morning, good morning, good morning.
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0: Ngiyaphila, wena unjani?
1: It's been a long time.
0: When meso madala.
1: Yes, madlebe madala.
0: But one thing I know about you is when I call, even if it is after a while, and I say, listen, put together something for me, Aishem, you give it to me. 10 out of 10. I love it. And I'm excited about today's mix. But first things first, for those people hearing about Area Code Music for the first time, how did the duo come together? Because it is a duo between... actually, let me let you answer that question.
1: Oh, okay. Area Code Music, it's a duo. It's myself, Noted,
0: yes,
1: and Legend Pacho.
0: Yeah.
1: So unfortunately, yeah, he's a bit preoccupied at the moment. But yeah, we are the creative force behind the concept.
0: And what kind of music do you play? I love how you call yourselves a concept.
1: Okay, so we usually play more of your international vibes, but we do play local stuff there and there.
0: Yeah. Now, it's a big weekend, Noted. Like, Gugruva, left, right, and center, wire, Gumba Fire. Where can we expect or experience Area Code Music live?
1: Okay, tomorrow we are at Lakeside Park, Kosbukeng.
0: Nice.
1: Yeah, we are Kosbukeng tomorrow. So anyone who would want to see us can come there.
0: And contact details for anyone that wants to book this dynamic duo?
1: So people can use the email pachiomashawa@gmail.com.
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0: Fantastic. Do you have a contact detail or should we just use email?
1: At 7 email.
0: Okay. Noted. Thank you so much, Baba. I've already started playing the mix. I am Nandi. Thank you so much. There you go. It's Noted who represents Area Code Music. It's a dynamic DJ duo. And Joy Sims coming to my life, kickstarting the mix. I like it. I like it a lot. Enjoy.

0: It's 11:56. You're listening to Radio 2000, our music, your memories. It's a dynamic DJ duo. They call themselves Area Code Music, giving us a weekend starter mix as we get ready for a very, very busy weekend across the country. Now, we continue looking ahead to this year's exciting installment of the 2026 Standard Bank Joy of Jazz, getting underway tonight. Radio 2000's Ike Phahla is in the press briefing, and he caught up with Nomfosi, who will be on the Mbira stage tonight, opening things up.
1: Nomfosi, great to have you on Radio 2000.
2: Yes, sir. Great to be here.
1: Yeah, tell us a little bit about the Standard Bank Joy of Jazz and the programming for this year, what you will be doing.
2: Standard Bank Joy of Jazz is such an amazing platform, an international jazz festival. I'm happy that it also focuses on women. I don't know for how long, but this year it feels like they've been so intentional about bringing women in the festival and making them prominent. So it's beautiful, man, to see. It's beautiful to be rubbing shoulders with other amazing global icons and musicians. Just shows us that we are all one, you know, and there's not much difference between us. So it's a beautiful festival and a beautiful platform. Great to be here.
1: How have the preparations been for you for this 2 days?
2: Preparations have been hectic. I'm sure you can hear I'm a bit stuttering, I'm exhausted. Because it's been really, really hectic, from rehearsals to interviews. And it's beautiful to see also how the media space is supporting this festival. I'm so grateful for it. I mean, like, for artists like me, Nomfosi, that has been more visible outside of South Africa, and now being part of this, and it is almost like, you know, an introduction, not even an introduction, but a statement that she is here. She just has not gone anywhere, and she's present. So I'm grateful for these platforms, you know, to just put a stamp that I am here.
1: It's an affirmation.
2: It's an affirmation, yes.
1: For those who are saying, but who is Nomfosi, and are you living your dream?
2: Nomfosi is a singer, is a songwriter. I've always been a musician. From a very young age, I grew up in a musical home. My mother is a traditional healer, isangoma. And then you can imagine, if you draw a picture for yourself, there's beating of drum, there's ukombela singing traditional music. I was the young girl that would be dancing at the center of the stage. I've always been an entertainer and a musician. So what am I doing? What am I bringing here? I'm bringing my energy, I'm bringing my roots, I'm bringing my story on stage, and I'm bringing a dynamite in a small package.
1: You were telling us that preparations have been very hectic, but are you happy, satisfied?
2: I'm happy, I'm satisfied, definitely. Being a musician, you always want to fine-tune your art. You know us, we never really get to a point where you say, this is it. But I am quite happy, and I think it's going to be a very beautiful show tonight at 6:45, Mbira stage. Please be there, or you're just going to be told.
1: That's our stage. We will be there.
2: Radio 2000 in the Hiza.
1: Thank you so much.
2: Thank you for having me. Thank you so much.
0: Sure. We will definitely be there on the Mbira stage. I'll be your MC tonight, and I will see you. Hey, please, man, come one, come all. It's 12 o'clock, news time. David Mashabela is coming up.
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4: Thanks, Sister Ntombi. The top stories this hour: 5 arrested over the killing of 2 KZN cops, and Kat Matlala's fraud case is postponed. With the news at midday, we start off in KZN, where police have arrested 5 suspects in connection with the killing of 2 crime intelligence officers in April. The arrests were effected early this morning. Police spokesperson Robert Netsiwunda.
5: five suspects were arrested in Pinetown, Amanzimtoti, Monday in Newlands West. The sixth suspect refused to obey police instructions and was shooting from inside the house for about 3 hours. Negotiations went on until he released his girlfriend, who was inside the house with him. The suspect was eventually shot and fatally wounded during the operation. An Special Task Force officer was shot on the hand.
4: The case of alleged criminal kingpin Vusimuzi Cat Matlala has been postponed to Tuesday next week. He appeared briefly in the Pretoria Commercial Crimes Court this morning in the matter which relates to the 228 million rand SAPS tender that was awarded to Matlala's company, Medicare 24 Tswane. Here's the prosecutor, Santos Manilal.
6: Motion on the previous court of judgments being the 11th of September 2026. The accused was not present as he was appearing for trial in the Johannesburg High Court. A warrant was authorized and stayed until today, the 21st of September 2026. The worship of date has been arranged for the accused to be joined with his other co-accused in the Pretoria Regional Court.
4: In election news now, over 100 political parties in the Western Cape have signed the Electoral Code of Conduct in Bellville. Provincial Electoral Officer Michael Hendrikse says all political parties and independent candidates are obliged to sign the pledge.
7: We have 106 parties that will be contesting in the municipalities across our province and 33 independent candidates. In total, we have 14,348 candidates who have made themselves available, who will be contesting for 868 seats.
4: And U.S. President Donald Trump has acknowledged that his country and China are getting on better than ever before. He hosted his Chinese counterpart Xi Jinping and his wife at the White House. Xi says they've reached an understanding on many issues. Speaking to the dinner guests through an interpreter, he also touched on the contentious issue of artificial intelligence.
8: Both China and the United States are leading nations in artificial intelligence. We have both the capability

suspects in connection with the killing of two crime intelligence officers in KZN in April. For Radio 2000 News, Ke Modupi Magalemele, Ola, the Royal Playground.

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the mighty OJs singing My Heart Out, Radio 2000, Our Music, Your Memories. Oh, good afternoon and welcome to the Royal Playground. Don't be on the radio again on Monday. A great lined up show for you today features the likes of Ashford and Simpson live in concert. We're starting with singing My Heart Out by the OJs. That kind of tells you that we're kind of feeling old, a little old today. Just a little Rima over 40. Yeah, Rima 1000. So you get us, most. You connect with who we are and where we are. You know, on a Friday, we always do Mjolo Friday. And if you remember, last week, the focus was slightly different. If you remember, in the past few days, our focus was slightly different. We touched on a number of issues. One of those was men apologizing and declaring that they will look after women. You remember that day? Believe it or not everybody was happy with that issue. Just so you know. Just for the record. However, I want to balance this conversation, you know? It's Mjolo Friday. I want to start with that as a heading. It's Mjolo Friday. I want to put this in the context of your Mjolo. And if you want to extend it, by all means, you're welcome. But I want to put it in the context of Mjolo. And I want to give men. I really do. And women as well, if you have an opinion on the matter, by all means, you're welcome. I want to say to men, describe your lived experience of abuse. See, this is me acknowledging that this conversation is bigger than just one tiny context. And absolutely, I know the challenges that we're facing in the country right now. But I'm trying to balance it, and I really am, because there are some who said, but the scale is not fair in the way you're presenting this. Like, men are the only perpetrators of this crime. And I said, absolutely, absolutely, because we are a show that lives amongst its community. We have to balance this. I want you as a man, really help us see this thing from your perspective. And note, I'm not saying men are not abused. I'm saying give us your experience. Give us a window into your world. And maybe abuse could be ufunimalening, I don't know. Or I am denied the church service. It hardly ever takes place. Inkonzo ayingeni. And that's abuse for you. Even after various requests, you even call the family to address this thing. And that's already abusive, by the way, from my perspective. Well, you have to tell your uncles, inkonzo ayikho la. So give us a perspective. And this is just us trying to understand, and all of us really seeing this thing fairly. 060-584-2250. We're opening up this conversation of abuse, and we're inviting men to give us a sense of their lived experience of this one. It's a quantitative study of how men are abused in the country.

0: you're a researcher, today's show might just be very important for you. If you once academically engaged in issues of abuse and all of that, today's show might just be an important one for you. Because we're asking the lived experience of men in South Africa and what they would regard as being abused, and what is abusive experience as far as they're concerned in their lives. And I know it's we can talk about ukushaywa and someone that beats you up. Yes, we know that kind of stuff. And by all means, do tell us that if that's your lived experience. But we're curious. We're absolutely curious. So we have a good understanding. Because last week when we said, as men, we acknowledge the mistakes and the errors of our fellow men. And me, as David Mashabela, I declare that I will not harm women. And there were a lot of voice notes and there were a lot of messages that we just didn't play that were saying, I don't agree with this thing. I do not agree. And we thought, let's flip the scale a little bit and hear your take on the matter. Describe to us. And most of them were saying, I'm also abused. I am also abused. So we want to hear what exactly is abuse to you. What is abuse to you? So that's why we... Yeah, take a pen and a paper and write these things down. I have a feeling you'll be shocked at what other people are experiencing. It is absolutely it's qualitative study, actually.
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5: How are you this morning? 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
9: Good day, brothers. That's why another. We cook every day. We go to work 8 hours, come back home, no food. You have to cook, clean the dishes, And then sometimes if you wake up, you have to happy Savannah, take them to school. And then we do our own clothes, Kamotung, and then you are staying with your partner full time. And then one day, fella, if she's the one who's doing those things, and then it go over to be together all day. Or, now I'm always cleaning, I'm always doing that. Mind you, now I think I have almost 3 weeks gappy. 3 weeks cooking, doing the dishes. I don't even want to talk about it. Because if ever she can't initiate, and then I would be with next. But now I've made up with it, Kishap. I'm fine with it. I'm just trying to collect myself, give us up. But for the sake of my kids, I just want to get a good time to address this to them and move on. Because this is not healthy at all. This is not good at all. Thank you, Mashabe.
0: Hey, Tadab, do us a small favor, man. When you record a voice note, do your best to record it in a relatively quiet area. Here's Ashford and Simpson live in concert. It's a medley of some of their finest songs. Radio 2000, our music, your memories.

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You know that? But let me tell you what happened to me. 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

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And as we sang all these songs, I've been thinking about it. So I got to tell you about it. 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

0: Can you believe there's still more? Yes. 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Oh, Landlord. The Cloud Medley, it's called. It's a lot of their old songs just put together. Beautiful live performance.
1: Oh, Mashabel, what a topic. At least you're focusing on us today.
0: Sure.
1: Look, I was subjected to be ignored as if I don't exist. Silent treatment. You'll be ghosted. Messages not being returned. Phone calls not being answered by the person you call your wife. When you say, let's sit down and talk about it, what's the problem? No, no problem. But at the end of the day, you are the problem. Meanwhile, you are the victim. So I'm on the verge of filing for divorce as I'm speaking to you. I have walked out of that relationship. I have detached. I only check on my kids. And I will never go back to that woman. Thank you, Daisa.
0: Wow. When it gets to a point where you're referred to as that woman.
2: Good day, good day, good day, Mdeva.
0: How's it, brother? Shabatebla.
2: Shab, shab. Mdeva, as men, we get abused also. But ngalokuthi sinale perception ukuthi men don't cry. 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
0: Yeah.
2: I-abuse waleyo, Mdeva. 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So I don't know, Mdeva, ukuthi how can we handle it, you know, ukuthi ngayibusa kanjani. It is there. Yeah, welcome, Mdeva. Thank you.
0: Thank you, Tiam. So it's denied to see your kids. It's abusive. And, you know, most men, we just die inside. We never express these things. But sometimes we're afraid of the type of reaction that we get when we go to a police station. And that's what we're talking about today. Lived experience of men who are really just helping us understand abuse from their perspective. Them, how do they describe being abused from their perspective? Some Jollof Friday, we're aware of that.
3: King David, good day. Let me thank you for affording men today an opportunity to voice the kind of abuse they've experienced in their relationships and in their normal lives. David, I've been called all the bad names that you can find in the dictionary. I've been called a control freak. I've been called stubborn. I've been called a headless man. I've been called a dictator and so forth. And merely because in most instances, I would stand my ground. I would disagree with a person. And when I disagree with a person, then she starts calling me those names. David, I provide for this person, but every time we have got a disagreement, all these names are being leveled to me. I'm not sure whether I'm not allowed as a man to disagree or to have a different view than the woman that I'm involved with. And in most instances, I realized that after that happened, she plays a victim. She would call me that I'm an abuser. Yeah, no, David, we are really going through a lot as men in South Africa. This is Anonymous. Thank you, David, for the opportunity.
0: Thank you so much, Noni. Keep them coming. We have more of Ashford and Simpson after this.
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0: Remember, the Standard Bank Joy of Jazz happens today and tomorrow at the Sandton Convention Center. So we'll be crossing to that event very often today, maybe 3-4 times, to just check out, you know, how is it coming and all of that. And maybe also get an opportunity to connect with a number of musicians as well. So, yeah, keep listening to Radio 2000. And we've noticed an interesting pattern today. Every time we invite people to send us voice notes, we get voice notes. But today we're getting typed messages. Rather interesting. You can read what you want into that behavior, but we're getting messages that are typed, not voice notes. Clearly they don't want to be heard.

0: Dev, I'm a first time WhatsApper.
1: Ciao Tiaga.
0: I hope kitlatsena. And re lo re ketsene, thank you so much.
1: Tsena o Tiaga.
0: But I just want to say now I am so glad gore I'm out of that marriage. The marriage no gore ba go jala jala mo yona. You know, you go to families, they know stories about you that you don't even know. And none of them is brave enough to tell you or motoga or ka wena, you know.
1: Oh,
0: there was so many things, you know, ho lela le yena or re ke thoma ke bolela le yena, she would be so condescending, she wouldn't listen to anything. O tla dira selo re wa se rata yena, you know. And I enjoyed that for a very long time until I decided no, and people have seen her for who she is, but she doesn't even stop.
1: Wow,
0: she's got that headache.
1: Yo.
0: Thank you, Endeavor.
1: Thank you, Tiaga.

0: didn't think we'll get so many voice notes.
1: Hola, Mdeva.
0: Hola.
1: Okay, Anonymous from Free State.
0: Sure.
1: First time, what's up? Bro, I, when I hear karaoke, it's been like a year and a half. So, I, everything, because you know, what you are very canak, very about Kitty Pizana Yana. So, Motua Nagimokin says Kolo. Bloody out of there, Kakola Buka. About the hotel late, prior hotel late, whenever thing. So, Xavi Levana. Levana can give a top of Melam, washing wood in them, Motua, what thing of Umpula or Ryana. Lapi like a steel machine. So 20 kid here. Anonymous from Free State.
0: He says he paid to take a wife to school. Now, unfortunately, he doesn't earn consistent income because he doesn't have a job. He gets piece jobs. And the wife's the one that works. And now everything in the house he has to ask. And he has to do, you know, housework. He talks about the type of work that he does. And clearly that is abusive to him. Yeah. We're taking more of your voice notes, eh? Ashford and Simpson live. What is it? Ain't nothing?
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5: Hi, D. Shabu Zeta, but here's a quick one. For me, it was emotional abuse, manipulation at its core. And I was left with no choice. I checked out of my house. And I'm now rebuilding my life, you know, from a space, you know, of peace and silence, you know. Trust me, we don't say a lot about these things when I David. And we are not coming from a space of, you know, of hate or grudges. We've checked out and we're okay. We're doing okay. Thanks for the brilliant show with the Radio 2000. Take care.
0: Thank you, Tiam. Thank you so much.
6: Bram Deva, Nasale, Kakubu Agamom Tongege, Hailing Modeva, Galaping Lark. It's very painful to see another man coming in and sleeping in a very same house you have built. But I've made peace with it. Now I've built another house.
0: Wow. Says he was once chased out of a house that he built.
7: Greetings to you, Brother Dave, and your listeners, and the rest of your team there inside the studio. It's very painful because when you're talking about lived experience of being abused in a relationship as a man, I was once beaten by a woman, in town, imagine. And this is show, Pablo. 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she knew vele ukuthi if I were to respond ngangizoboshwa anyway because vele kuthiwa manje sekuyimina se-abuse yena so nje we are going through a lot but Dave
0: he got a hot club in the middle of town because he saw a lady that he knows who was driving past and greeted this lady. And clearly the wife, I assume, didn't like that and gave him a hot, hot clap in the middle of during the people. And even a certain lady reacted to say, oh, our kids are getting beaten like this. How, what happened?

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2: Thank you very much, Mdeva. The top stories this hour. Parts of Firoz Khan's Madlanga testimony could be heard in camera, and five arrested over the killing of two officers. With the news at 1, Kemudupi Makgalemele. The Madlanga Commission has filed an application for parts of former Crime Intelligence Deputy Head Firoz Khan's evidence to be heard in camera. The application relates to certain WhatsApp communications and documents involving Khan. His legal representatives would be allowed to attend the in-camera proceedings and disclose the contents to him to obtain his instructions. The media has 72 hours in which to oppose the application. Khan is scheduled to return to the commission on Monday next week. In KZN, police have arrested five suspects in connection with the killing of two crime intelligence officers in April. The arrests were effected early this morning. Police spokesperson Robert Netsiwunda.
3: Five suspects were arrested in Pinetown, Amanzimtoti, Monday and Newlands West. The sixth suspect refused to obey police instructions and was shooting from inside the house for about 3 hours. The negotiations went on until he released his girlfriend, who was inside the house with him. The suspect was eventually shot and fatally wounded during the operation. And Special Task Force officer was shot on the hand.
2: In election news, ANC President Cyril Ramaphosa is to embark on the campaign trail in the eThekwini Metro in KZN over the next 2 days. The ANC lost its outright majority in the metro in the 2021 local polls. It is now governing the city through a coalition. Today, Ramaphosa will be in Hammersdale to engage with the residents and ANC supporters. Here's the ANC's Mike Mabuyakulu.
4: Since the 29 May 2024 general election, a lot has changed. And many, many things that have changed positively for the ANC. Of course, we have taken note of many of the surveys and the polls that are there, but we have been focusing as the ANC in actually attending to our people's issues.
2: And South African researchers are working on a new approach to detect tuberculosis. It combines artificial intelligence with a simple blood test. The ADICAD project, which Stellenbosch University

0: Gold is trading at $4,302 an ounce, platinum at $1,769, and Brent crude oil $105.41 a barrel. The top story at 1 o'clock, the Malanga Commission has filed an application for parts of former Crime Intelligence head, Deputy Head Feroz Khan's evidence to be heard in camera. For Radio 2000 News, ke modupi magalemele. Hola.
1: Oh, Tiago.
0: Morena, who's it?
1: Kisha, what's it up?
0: Stel.
1: It's grand. We're looking forward to this weekend's games?
0: Absolutely, yeah.
1: And you think Bafana will do okay?
0: I hope so, yes. I have no reason to believe otherwise.
1: Yes, they have no reason not to do well.
0: No, exactly. No, they have no reason not to do well. Absolutely.
1: You know, because they've combined players that normally do well.
0: Yes.
1: So does it justify blaming the coach if they don't do well?
0: No, I mean, look, he's a top coach, man.
1: That's my point.
0: Yeah,
1: again.
0: You know.
1: So with all the resources that he needs, he has them now.
0: Yeah. Look, we'll blame them all. You know, if they don't do well, we will blame the whole team.
1: The whole team.
0: Yeah.
1: So we
0: But let's not even think that way. You know, why are we even thinking like that?
1: Hey, but I'm South African. I'm South African. We look at the negative, and then we'll talk about the positive after. We look at the worst case scenario.
0: Yeah.
1: We've been conditioned like this.
0: Yeah, no.
1: Worst case scenario, and then they're okay, sharp, then maybe they'll do well. Arrogance, we got here for a lot of reasons. Eh? But Malanga, imagine if we had looked at worst case scenario before the time I start.
0: This would be a walk in the park. Yeah.
1: We thought so. Because, you know, with the extension to January,
0: mm-hmm.
1: I imagine to January 25 Jan 2027.
0: Yes.
1: It gives an impression that there might be more extensions.
0: No, this is probably the last one.
1: I thought the last one was the last one.
0: Yeah.
1: I thought the last one was the last one.
0: Yeah. Ish.
1: And maybe there might be an extension of the mandate as well.
0: Hmm.
1: You see, we don't know again.
0: Yeah, but which also?
1: Okay, so it's only obvious that municipalities require desperately a Malanga type commission. Desperately.
0: Yeah, because there's a lot of money gets misplaced there.
1: Misplaced. We got pause.
0: Yeah.
1: it's only obvious that the other different police services around the country also require this.
0: Again,
1: we saw
0: absolutely
1: what happened going Kurileni.
0: Yes.
1: Reborn.
0: Yes.
1: So are we saying this is an isolated incident?
0: No. The JMPD, Leona.
1: Thank you.
0: Yeah, no. I get you.
1: Are we saying it's isolated? There's nothing like this elsewhere.
0: Hmm.
1: Yeah, absolute power. Corrupts. Absolutely.
0: Here we are.
1: If you're not a I foresee an extension of the Malanga mandate,
0: okay,
1: or a similar commission,
0: yeah,
1: that will be recommended by Malanga,
0: okay,
1: who will say, look, it's like when you do an academic research, you are then at the end, or I encourage that others do further research.
0: Yeah. Yeah, because I've just scratched the surface.
1: Aha, because the minute you crap, you get other things inside.
0: Yeah, no, for sure.
1: And then you recommend further research on this and that and that and that. And if we ignore that, I don't doubt Malanga will make that recommendation. Or I couldn't do everything.
0: As long as they are coupled with action, you know, we're not just uncovering the skeletons and not doing anything about it.
1: We've always known the skeleton nyana akira.
0: Yeah, of course.
1: Yeah. So we'll see what happens. Eh?
0: Yeah.
1: But I anticipate an extension of a mandate. I anticipate extension of time. Malanga will be on the whole of 2027. Watch this space.
0: Wow. Okay.
1: Watch this space.
0: We are watching.
1: Yeah. Hey, if it happens, I want to give you a kerek. King David Church of Miracles. We'll talk out here.
0: Hola.
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0: 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Let's find out what's happening at the Standard Bank Joy of Jazz. Isichaba, Teba, how are you doing?
1: I'm good, David. How are you?
0: I'm well. How do you get this special treatment, Marausi, where you are? You have pre-event access. Like, this is when people are doing sound check, people are body lights, they are finalizing, and when you get pre-event access. I've never seen this.
1: David, someone has to do the hard work, right?
0: And you call this hard. Hey, why do we lie to our friends? We lie to our parents. We say this is hard work.
1: I don't want to lie. No, but listen, I think the energy is very palpable, very evident, but that the Standard Bank Joy of Jazz 2026 in this particular edition is one that is going to be successful. As you can hear, it is buzzing here. I'm trying to sort of mingle my way around, try to get one of the artists that are going to be gracing the stage, the Mbida stage that's powered by Radio 2000. But it is absolutely amazing. I think jazz is alive. The arts are alive. And I can't picture this happening on any other afternoon than this crisp, warm, beautiful one. Omanat, quite literally.
0: Sure. You know, I don't know. Like, how did you get this?
1: But David, you're on air, right?
0: Yeah.
1: King David has to do what King David does. Otherwise, everything just
0: no,
1: a domino effect.
0: No, man, it could have been an OB, I get, from there. We're looking forward to you connecting with some of the artists and really paint a picture of other stages, not just Mbira. So we'll connect again soon. Absolutely, ma'am. Thank you so much.
1: Thank you, David.
0: There you go. Isichaba is at the Standard Bank Joy of Jazz. If you haven't bought tickets yet, something is wrong with you.

0: Angelique Kidjo will be at the Standard Bank Joy of Jazz this weekend. Bet you by now they've already done sound check for Santin. So Angelique Kidjo is in Santin right now. It's 21 after 1. You're on 2000.
1: The stage, the lights, the crowd. 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
0: You know, you remember what we said when we started the show today? Said we noticed last week's conversation where we asked men to pledge and apologize and acknowledge the wrong that men are doing in our society and the abuse of women. We got an equal amount of voice notes that were not particularly excited about that approach. And most of them at their heart, at the core, they were saying, we are also abused. And who's acknowledging us? And we felt, let us have a show, because we can do another tomorrow and another tomorrow. We're still here. Let us do a show today that acknowledges this, these men that are abused. And we have lots of voice notes. And I'll tell you, and I did say earlier, we also have those that are typing and they're saying, I cannot be on air. I cannot have my voice heard.
5: Good afternoon, Madeza.
0: Hey, Tom.
5: Yeah, I got a good shot, good man.
0: Shout out, Tiag.
5: Yeah, I kept town no more na ne. Ke anonymous. I wanna my days and na agitse I want kinali lucky ya oye. You go panelebo au sibelo ngi. Habana me three kiman my days. Yeah, I want. Agi kinali lucky no. Yeah, you go panel what was na me three. And I think that thing play a big role, you know, in my previous relationships, even the present one. When it especially comes to the communication skills, I want to buy like communication skills. Ubua on top of the words, you know, how few chance yawe wabona that thing, man, Madeza. I think that's my only life problem since I started dating until currently. But they are all so beautiful. They are beautiful ladies that I've dated, even the current one. But the communication is a big problem. Thank you, Madeza.
0: Thank you, Tia.
6: Mr. Mashabela.
0: Sure.
6: Sawubona.
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0: Nayo, Tim.
6: Sometimes umuntu uza give up ngoba I'm a voice note to us with our shallow. Days I'm fit to me now. I'm blaming Muntu. I'm abusing her way to because Ogokala iti essence of my choices are wrong. Sambis, you tata abantu is nabas. You tata ama strangers. umuntu ongazi yibo waphila njani awazi background yakhe awazi next naye bese le uyamthatha uhlala naye because good men always bathathelwa iadvantage ngoba ufuna ukushada 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Thank you, Deza. It's me from here.
0: Thank you, Tiam. Yeah, well said.
7: Hi, David. This is Matthew from Bloemfontein. What a topic. David, men are experiencing abuse on a daily basis. The only difference between the abuse that men face and the abuse that women face is that when men tend to abuse, they abuse physically, they abuse outwardly. Women abuse inwardly, they abuse emotionally, they abuse spiritually. And David, you mentioned it. One of the things that we are mostly abused on is this issue ya enkonzo, ekameleni. Women know the strength that they hold, and most of them use that to abuse us. And I want to talk about that, not because I'm going through it, but I know, Uguti, that is one of the biggest problems that cause abuse, that are actually the root cause of abuse in relationship. Thank you, David. Great show as usual.

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0: Semi.
1: Thank you.
0: It's a case of meeting him. When you meet her, she drinks. And you start dating, I guess you end up taking this serious. And she brings two of her kids to live with you. And you live together. And then she goes out to enjoy a bottle or two until very late at night. You are left at home with the kids. When you raise this, she reacts by saying, well, you know where I am. I'm drinking. I'm not out with men. Just drinking. What's wrong with that?
2: Bradeza, Bradeza, Bradeza. I yes, abantu besimame ba pass abuse kakhulu. 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What is that? What is that?
0: Denied access to your child by a woman who's living with someone and they have kids and their kids have access to their father and your child has no access to his or her father. That's what he's complaining about. And what type of life is that?
3: Good afternoon, Deva. Ke Maria Molebo wa Khomo. Deva, one thing that I've noticed about men, and I'm not necessarily saying there are not bad women out there, but one thing, men who say their women are now condescending, they are toxic, they are monsters, trust me, Deva, most 90% of 99% of those women were created monsters because of the men. Because women endure things for a long time, they are put through horror for the longest time, and there gets a time when they start rebelling. And the only way they know how is to start acting that way. Now men tell and say, no, I'm tired. They forget, or they're the ones that put women through those things. Women have gone through the most, the cheating, the abuse, financial abuse, emotional abuse, all sorts of things that you can mention. And women have been enduring all those things. And they get a time when they really become tired and they start acting up. So they must just enjoy it a little bit.
0: Keep them coming. Radio 2000, our music, your memories. There's a voice note we got also from someone who says, keep me anonymous. She doesn't cook. She doesn't wash. She doesn't clean. only does it when she feels like it. Her mother does it for me. It's a lot. I'm tired of starting over again. Her mother sees nothing wrong. I hate bread, he says. Told you, we're also getting voice messages, not voice notes. Because you don't want to be recognized.

0: I'm a fan, man. He'll be at the Mbira stage.
1: Yes.
0: Mbira stage this weekend. That's Internet RT. That's what this song is called. And we're talking to K2, the Epsom, immediately after this. You're on 2000.
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0: What's more than just staying alive? He released a viral video, a hip-hop single, Drop It, March 6th, 2026. Well, he's right here with us. It's K2, the Rapsum. How you doing?
7: Yo, what's up, man?
0: Shabuze.
7: Ah, great. Thanks for having me, bro.
0: We've been playing your song the whole week. Are you aware of that?
7: I'm away, bro. I've been getting calls from my mom. Been getting calls from my fam, you know, just letting me know, hey, bro, check out Radio 2000.
0: look at that, man. It sounds so good. It sounds polished, man. Like you've been doing this for a long time. Give us a bit of background.
7: Hey, no. I've been in the game from since high school, but I've only transitioned into the mainstream 2024. Before 2024, I have 5 years, you know, just putting in the work, finding the craft. Yeah.
0: Wow. And I see this one features a number of people, but that drop it surely gave you an idea that something good is coming. Am I right?
7: Oh yeah, no, for sure. Like, we've been putting in the work, so yeah. You know, seeing the success of Drop It, I knew that we might be stepping into a different light.
0: Tell me about it. And then there's who else is featured in this song, and who are these guys?
7: Oh, yeah. So on the hook, we got the one and only Decency. He's more of a friend of mine, and we have a good working relationship, you know, because he also does the backing vocals for when I perform with the CSFI Orchestra.
0: Okay.
7: You know. Yeah, so we got Decency on the hook, and on the second verse, we got the one and only, the legendary, you know, Mag. Yeah, man, we had to go and look for, you know, someone to give it a more experienced point of view, and someone who has that acclaim in the hip-hop, you know, scene, and Mag was just the perfect fit for this song specifically.
0: So you still acknowledge yourself as Ntwana in the game?
7: Come on. I mean, for sure, there are OGs out there, but, like, you know, I feel like I can stand, you know, and stand my own. Yeah.
0: you know what? For us, this is encouraging. So I imagine there's a lot more coming. And in terms of the project, is there a bigger project involved in this?
7: Oh, yes. Oh, yeah. So I'm currently working on my debut project. I'm going to keep some of the details, you know, a mystery for now.
0: Yeah.
7: But we're looking forward to drop in December, you know, just before the year ends. And, yeah, it's going to have similar sounds to Better Days and Drop It, we're just going to be fusing a lot of hip hop with live instrumentation elements. Yeah, man, you know, the whole vibe.
0: And I hear you're Ufundile as well, or Uyafunda. Which one is it?
7: Oh, yeah.
0: Yeah, tell me a little bit about that.
7: Talking about?
0: Yeah, about Ufundile or Uyafunda. You're mixing this with academics as well.
7: Oh, yeah. I mean, I just got my certification from the Academy of Sound Engineering for their music business program.
0: Yes. Right here at the SABC.
7: Yes, sir.
0: So you've been walking around this building all this time.
7: Bro, I'm around. I'm only here.
0: Wow. Do you know what? I wish you well. I wish you great success with your forthcoming project. We like it. We enjoyed the song throughout the week. We've been playing it since Monday. Of course, your mom called you and told you about it. Because here we're dealing with youth and Dala. So thank you, Otiam.
7: No, appreciate you, Fitch.
0: Thank you. There you have it. It's K2, the Repsum. Oh, no, he's the man behind this song, Better Days.

0: Hi, David. Anonymous here. Thank you for a very, very, I don't know what can I say, a good topic or a very tough topic. David, we were having a conversation about the same topic that you are having today with my friend this morning. As men are going through a lot, and when we're supposed to speak out, to point out the wrongs, we are wrong. As I'm speaking to you, David, I am going through a lot. I'll give you an example. As a man, I'm not supposed to ask questions. Asking questions, I'll be trying to seek clarity, but the other person will seek as if I'm attacking them. But the words that comes out of that person's mouth, it is a problem. David, I can tell you, on Wednesday this week, I think I had a depression because I was just driving around, you know, not knowing where I'm going, tears coming out of my eyes and a lot. But anyway, thank you for the nice show as always, David.
1: Thank you, Tiam. Wow. That's what we're talking about today. It has to do with a lived experience of South African men with regards to abuse. So yeah, and they're telling their stories and we're listening. We don't judge here on this show. You know, I say to you, don't stop sending those voice notes. We'll be connecting again with Sichabo, who's at the Standard Bank Joy of Jazz after this.
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1: Sichaba, let's find out Sichaba at the Standard Bank Joy of Jazz. Well, after this.
5: But David, I am going to sound a little bit unkind. Just once. One, we have heard so many listeners calling in to do one thing, complain about the opposite sex, that they are being abused, which is legit and is true. We acknowledge that and we sympathize for that. However, two, they are not disempowered individuals. And this goes for both males and females. For the first time when it happened, you were indeed a victim. However, second time, why are you still in that relationship? Why are you coming here to complain that your partner is holding back ama rights wako ngasekamreni? Why are you complaining and say, yes, as one of the listeners said, that men tend to abuse women, majority of the time, physical. Women tend to abuse men, emotional. However, needless to say, it's an abuse. First time, you are indeed a victim. Second time, you stop thinking you are disempowered. Answer us first, why are you still there? Why did you tolerate that action for so long as if you don't have other options?

0: If you're a fan of Judith Sipuma, she's on at the Jazz. Yes, at the Sarabank Joy of Jazz this weekend. Let's cross quickly to Sichaba. Hi, Sichaba.
1: Hi, David. Oh. Listen, I mean, the afternoon really is progressing.
0: Yes.
1: And I think right now a lot of the artists that are going to be there are basically, you know, right in the midst of interviews. So it is an act of grabbing as we're going.
0: Yes,
1: you know,
0: but of course.
1: Right now, I'm, of course, just catching up with renowned jazz singer, songstress, songwriter, visual artist Melanie Schultz, who is going to be, of course, performing on Saturday night. And she's just telling me how she's flown all the way from New York and she's jet lagged. So it's really, really interesting to be talking to, you know, people. For her specifically, the one thing that she has mentioned is that performing at home, I mean, last night she said she performed live at Hugh. She's like, you can be in the safe and anywhere globally, but there's nothing that quite matters performing in front of your people. And she's going to be on the Diphala stage on Saturday evening, so it's going to be absolutely amazing.
0: You know what, we're all looking forward to it. We were looking at the list now, you know, trying to track exactly who's performing where. I can tell you she's on 10:45. Is it tomorrow? Yes, tomorrow.
1: Yes, tomorrow. On, she's like, she needs to rest tonight because she's exhausted.
0: Absolutely. And we're also checking your Angelique Kidjo, 10:45 tonight. So that's
1: absolutely
0: happening. Flow at 3 as well, around the same time, 10:40. So I imagine people will be saying, where am I going? Am I going to see Flow at 3? Or am I seeing Angelique Kidjo? Because they'll be happening around the same time. I know how people do this at the Jazz. They would spend a few minutes, like 20 minutes there, and then rush to go spend another 20 minutes at another stage.
1: Yay.
0: That's generally what happens. So we'll see how it goes, eh?
1: That's what happens when you're spoiled for choice, I suppose, right?
0: 100%. We'll connect again later, ma'am.
1: Absolutely. Cheers, David.
0: Thank you so much. Flow at 10:40 tonight at the Mbira stage. And also, remember earlier I played Internet RT. Well, he'll be at the Mbira stage as well at 9:20 this evening. You don't want to miss any of this stuff, eh? Nomfusi, 6:45. No. Lonwabo is likely to see Nomfusi because she's here, but she's about to leave. She's going, she's doing an outside broadcast from that very stage, Mbira stage. Radio 2000, our music, your memories. Let's find out what's happening around the world. Is it that time already? Yes, it is.
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4: The top stories this hour, the ANC pins its hopes on the Concord and the Pope begins a historic visit to France. With the news at 2, Kimudupi Makgalemele. Starting with election-related news, the ANC says it is confident that the Constitutional Court will rule in its favour over the non-submission of candidate lists affecting 181 potential ANC councillors. The Electoral Court earlier dismissed the party's application to have the deadline extended for the registration of candidates. The ANC has blamed a technical glitch for its failure to register. Party chairperson Gwede Mandashe says he hopes that the highest court in the land will see logic in the matter.
5: We're hoping that the Constitutional Court will come to a different decision because the worst thing that can happen is to disenfranchise people. It's not about the ANC. It's about the people themselves who must vote. And if you don't give them the right to vote, you are disenfranchising them. And I think the Constitutional Court will see logic in that thinking.
4: The Madlanga Commission has filed an application for parts of former Crime Intelligence Deputy Head Feroz Khan's evidence to be heard in camera. The application relates to certain WhatsApp messages and documents involving Khan. His legal representatives would be allowed to attend the in-camera proceedings and disclose the contents to him to obtain his instructions. The media has 72 hours in which to oppose the application. Khan is scheduled to return to the commission on Monday next week. The National Empowerment Fund and the UIF have joined forces to build a 1 billion rand fund to create at least 30,000 jobs. The two entities say the joint investment seeks to expand access to finance, support business sustainability, advance triple BEE objectives, and strengthen development finance collaboration. Nothando Makudulela reports.
6: The NEF and UIF will today launch a massive 1 billion rand fund to unlock 30,000 job opportunities in different sectors. This is part of the UIF Labour Activation Programme to address the country's youth unemployment crisis. The launch will take place under the theme Investing in Enterprises, Advancing Employment and Driving Transformation.
4: And Pope Leo will start a 4-day tour of France today. It is the first Vatican State visit to the predominantly Roman Catholic country for almost 2 decades. The BBC's Alim Makbul has more.
7: The visit of this American Pope is a boost for UNESCO after the American president pulled his country out of the agency, a move that'll be formalised at the end of the year and will mean a substantial cut in the agency's budget. The Pope will use his visit to focus on what he feels are the many dimensions of the threats posed to humanity by artificial intelligence.
4: The rand is trading at 16.29 to the US dollar, 21.57 to the pound, and 18.58 to the euro. Gold is trading at $4,302 an ounce, platinum at $1,770, and Brent crude oil $104.94 a barrel. The top story at 2, the ANC says it's confident that the Constitutional Court will rule in its favour over the non-submission of candidate lists affecting 181 potential ANC councillors. For Radio 2000 News, Kemudupi Makhalemele. Hola.
0: Autiaga.
4: Morena Uzet.
0: Shapuzera.
4: Stel.
0: It's grand. Where are you weekend this
4: guy? I know, get chillaxed.
0: Hey, D-man. What are the jazz?
4: I haven't decided.
0: Unale bafana, unale di chese.
4: Eh, retabona. I also decide.
0: Do you know unale outiang where he was at the stadium? The following day he was telling us the story of he was at the soccer game.
4: Okay.
0: Following day he was telling us a story of how great the experience was. Okay. And he was saying, "Atina, let's screw on Abu Bobi." It's yeah, Bobi. Abu Bobi mtau. Kaja, the stadium had 89,000 people. Why pick Ella Bobi of all people? Screw on Abu Robert Marao. Aye, chief, you can't make such a claim. So I want you tomorrow to say, "Screw on Abu and Abu Mudise." But you are Musiman. I get give out the money or add a screw on Abu Pito Musiman.
4: Okay.
0: So I'll go to the game out here.
4: Yeah, no, sure. This is when will I see you there?
0: Yeah, no. I have a very different belief about attending soccer matches.
4: Is it? What's that belief?
0: It's such a strange thing, Autiak, and I will say it here and hope to never repeat it.
4: Mm-hmm.
0: Every time I attend a game,
4: your side loses.
0: Aha.

0: 1-0.
1: Yeah, man.
0: You see what I mean?
1: With their only attempt.
0: Their only attempt was a goal.
1: Yeah.
0: You see what I mean? It was a rainy, rainy day. Those who remember, they'll remember that the game, it rained so hard that the game had to be suspended. And even a fence literally just moved from the stands. That's how bad it was.
1: Okay.
0: We remember Jesus. That night.
1: Yeah,
0: and Timiakaya Jiwa. And that's how we lost the opportunity to win that second start 2 seasons ago.
1: Asai.
0: And I remember when I was working out, I said, see, I told you.
1: No, Mario, you can't believe it. It's once we're gaming out here. It doesn't mean if it happens once, it doesn't mean it'll always happen.
0: You, as a Pirates fan, of course you want me to go to the game so my team loses.
1: Especially when you play against Pirates.
0: There you go. So you're saying I should go to the MTN 8 final?
1: Yeah, no, please do.
0: We'll talk out here. It's great.
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0: But these are, to be honest, I see Kinyade, and I was willing for Kinyade, and the partner of mine, I you know, I don't feel Mutom Sadi at this current. I really. This lady Kinalewa Nali and I've got Kada child. Okay, the bond, yeah. It's okay, but at some stage I feel very manipulative. When I speak Lingwana, he interferes. When I ask her things, she will directly say no. She won't do it. I even ask her, why are we still in love if you cannot compromise for both of us? I don't know. I wanted to build a family. I don't know, Mdeva. I just bought a house, and I don't know, Mdeva. It's complicated. My mind is telling me this. My emotions are telling me that. So I don't know, Mdeva. I don't know, really. But Motomsa, I don't like it. I feel. I thank you, Mdeva.
1: Bye. Sure, Tim. Thank you so much. So sorry you're having such a difficult experience with something that's supposed to be pleasant and enjoyable, and you are having the worst version of this type of thing. My very, very ignorant advice, and maybe observation really, is that these things don't get better after marriage necessarily. If you don't address some of these issues now, and speak and face them head on, these issues, and be honest about the way you feel, the assumption will always be that you're okay. And if you think you marry then you solve it after, that's the worst thing you can ever do. So these things must be spoken about long before. You must engage in those conversations long before. You must face tough conversations now while you're able to. Because you keep quiet and you think it solves itself, this problem. It doesn't, eh? And let me tell you, I speak with such little knowledge. However, one thing I've learned from doing this show is that these conversations must be had.
2: First time, we were victims. Then, second time around, roaring, it's our choice. Yes, it's our choice, but I agree. And Mara, don't you understand? Orang, how simple to build over, remember? Some of the things did Rahala Shichi literally build so much, Mara. When I leva na ba luring baona mo, how simple, Mara? How simple? So udulele na hoping or what? Let's change mo to let mancha this and that and that, and then I understand Orang. No, this is not good for this marriage or relationship, and then Mara, she keeps on doing that, bruh. Wara dula because ra rata me bruh. Sky be abe I was a belief. Probably just because when I was in this situation, and then you think we people but you chica choice. No, thank you.
1: Says men don't stay in these difficult situations by choice. Sometimes there's so much that you've built in this relationship that you can't just let go that easily. And it's difficult to start again, he says. So, men are not there by choice.
3: Hi, Bratiza. Yo, it's chance we're having a tough Brati. Married for 19 years. Wife has been cheating for also 10 years. She's been collecting rent money. Oh, lost my job in 2023. I'm being called useless now by someone who's never worked. Oh, it's tough, gents. It's tough. But we shouldn't be staying in relationships because of children. Thank you.
1: Thank you, man. You're called useless by someone who's never worked.

0: You know, there's an annual event that takes place, Protea's Pink Day, One Day International. It takes place on Sunday, September 27th, 2026 at 10 a.m. at Wanderers Stadium in Johannesburg. If you'd like to win tickets, well, keep listening to the show. I'll tell you all about it after this.
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0: No. Sade is not at the Jazz. I know I've been playing a lot of songs of artists that are performing at the Standard Bank Joy of Jazz. I wish Sade was there. Unfortunately not. Like earlier, Nomfusi is also at the Jazz, and that's the song I played earlier. But not this one. Maybe some year. We'll wait. Absolutely, we'll wait from T Music Man. But if you want to win yourself tickets, if you don't know what you're doing this weekend, there's a nice event that's happening at the Wanderers. It's a Pink Day ODI, and you'll hang out there the whole day. It's such a special event. We're giving away 5 tickets. Be aware, ne? If you'd like to win these double tickets, send your name, surname, and an email address to our WhatsApp number, 060-584-2250. We need a total of 5 names, so do send them right this minute. It's 25 after 2, Radio 2000, our music, your memories. You know, throughout the show today, we've been talking about abuse, and really from a man's perspective, what you're going through, what's your lived experience in that regard, and these are some of the voice notes we got.
1: So short days. I'm not the problem. I'm fit to guti. I'm not good one now. I don't know what I care too much. For example, if Mundu ya hamba traveling, let's say from Joburg to Eastern Cape, please update me each and every hour. Guti, how far are you or what? Okay, and then I've been called a controlling person. Please tell me, Maupume Chozi, you say Kempton Park, how far are you? I'll be called Gutinia controller. I want to know Guti Umundu Gupnasung is cut. And not surprisingly, Guti, when Pupu hit the fan, if Emilia can still is on Buzarim.
0: Yeah, it is a tricky one that I can understand how people would conclude that you're controlling. And they some would agree with that concept that you're controlling. And I like how you justified it so solidly in the beginning by saying you care too much. And that's the reason you're calling.
2: Shalom, Deva.
0: Hola.
2: Once you have an animal, you can't get it. You can't get it. Dictionary and all that. Papa, now I'm going to Satan. What is Satan? It means hurry. I'm going to Satan, Papa. And life goes on. No. You complain about something, you are wrong. You don't complain about anything, you are such a good guy. My brother, Diabo.
0: He's been called the devil himself. Hey, Shautiak.
3: David. I want to answer the gentleman who just sent a text saying that the first time something happened, you are a victim. The second time, when it happens again, why did you stay? There are reasons why we do that. We do that because, one, you tend to ask yourself, is the person that you are with capable of doing entirely? We tell our things will change. And how do you learn it that way? You talk about it, we apologize, and for Nagwana, the same person will change. And we tell her, that thing will never happen again. And it happens again, the person apologize because you love the person. Hey, I guess I'm mad. So nagong hariduli because of rebata. Ridula get away a hore, le ratula wanawa chumbao. Hale fail. And you ask yourself, odof mana, the type of a person you na lene gatu. You might find motuna lene, you have achieved a lot of things more. And how na motla and thing will you get the same things now?
0: It's similar to a message we got earlier, why men stay even if times are tough. Because a voice note earlier that came through said, well, if you're staying, it's all by choice. And he says, leaving is not easy. It's similar to a one we got earlier. That you don't stay by choice. Leaving is not that easy. And there's a lot that's been achieved here. And also, we added one extra element. Says, because you still love this person, you still care.
4: Good afternoon, David. I think the problem here is that we want to build a family from traumatized partners. So basically, the trauma is the one that is driving our decision, how we treat our partners. Because
0: can you hear? He's struggling with this. Send your voice note 060-584-2250. Today's show is about man's lived experience in the Amjolo. Man's abuse that they experience in the Amjolo.

0: It's Little Things, Manana Radio 2000, our music, your memories. Of course, quickly to Sichaba Ateba, who's at the Standard Bank, Joy of Jazz. Hello, ma'am.
1: Hello, hello. Yes, we're still wrapping up the afternoon, David. We're still here at the press briefing leading into the 2026 Standard Bank Joy of Jazz. And I love, Abdwagoro, you mentioned a little bit earlier, that in as much as we are powering the Mbira stage, there are those various other stages that, you know, attendees can really spoil themselves to the Naledi, the Pala, Conga stage. It is absolutely amazing. And I think right now what's happening, there is an energy shift. Yeah, the evening is about to be in full swing. It's a khale.
0: We've got to get New Year's Eve.
1: It does quite. It is reminiscent of New Year's Eve, if you want to call it that.
0: But something is coming, Maruitsmara. Oh, I'm looking forward to it. Is there a stage in particular that you're looking forward to?
1: Well, I mean, if I say the Mbira stage, that's quite quite the obvious answer. I'd say the Dinaledi stage, but I'd say all of the stages.
0: Yeah.
1: You know, and I don't want to be biased. What are you looking forward to?
0: I'll tell you, Nem, I can't wait to see Thandiswa on stage performing Huma Sikela's music. That is. I know there's many other great artists there. I know, and you can't ignore other stages. You can't just rock up for one stage. That's the thing about the jazz and the Standard Bank Joy of Jazz. You can't just go to one stage and sit there. But I can't wait to see how she interprets a music done by Ntate Huma Sikela. I can mention many other artists. I think Internet Artie is an incredible artist. Even the artist I'm playing in the background now, Manana, Little Things, will also be part of one of the stages. I'm not sure which one, but he'll be there as well. So it's just an awesome, awesome event. This, but I just want to see Flow Etrigia. Maybe a fan. And here's the thing, I'm a fan of both Thandiswa and Brahu. So I'm curious.
1: Double whammy for you, because you know what I mean?
0: 100%. Yeah. That's my issue. I might just come for that and that alone. Because I don't think it's something that's likely to happen again. You see?
1: No. It's definitely a first, and it's definitely history in the making, if we're to be honest.
0: That's what it is. Well, enjoy what's left of it. I see Eyabo Mniswe Mvula will be coming live from there. Enjoy it, man. Thank you so much.
1: Thank you so much, Dave.
0: Take care. It's Sichaba Ateba there with coming live from Sandton Convention Center. It's the Standard Bank Joy of Jazz. Promises to be a very, very, very special event.

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1: 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SABC News doesn't just report. 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SABC News, the truth that travels with you.
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3: Good day, Mr. Dave.
4: Hola.
3: We are in a very abusive country, abused by the woman and the government. It stands by their side. Now, as we speak, I'm busy maintaining the child that is not mine. The lady took me to the maintenance court, and I said to them, the child is not mine. They say, okay, DNA test, it came back, said the child is mine. Whereby she knows very well that the child is mine, and the government is busy supporting the woman as if it is a revenge. Only to find out later that the father of the child is the one of the Tsonga guy from Kiani. Used to work around Teflop, but now I'm busy maintaining the child, 500 a month, and as I'm working as a security, the lady is using her powers to abuse me, to see me as a poor person for the rest of my life. Thank you, David, Mr. David, for the good show.
4: Thank you, Tiak. I'm sure most of us are a little confused by that, that you went and did a DNA test and came out saying the child is yours. But you clearly still believe that a child is not yours, unless we didn't hear you correctly, Otiak. But if you are maintaining a child that's not yours, and you are clear in your mind that it's not yours, and you know the truth, surely we should attend to this legally as well.
5: I different. I always err in a challenge or disagreement. It's a visual hour. Then last time we had an argument. She wanted to consume overdose pills just in front of me, if you can imagine. So it wasn't easy. I decided to at least give it a break while I'm still deciding. So it's very hard. Right?
4: Wow, man. Wow. That threatens suicide.
6: From the vice president from Bloemfontein. Original in Eastern Cape. Aish, brah, very, very touching topic. Aish, brah. I'm living in Free State, in Bloem alone. She's in Eastern Cape. Sometimes we are called, still 2 weeks back, I called her, the phone was off. Yes, I understand during the day there was no network. But later on comes, called, phone was off the whole night until tomorrow. Tomorrow, she just said, I charge the phone. Or I forgot to charge the phone. What is that? You understand? something like that. Sorry about that. When it comes to me, if it's me, oh, it's a big issue, bruh. It's a big issue. Threatening to leave the marriage, all those things. You understand? It's sad, bruh. Look at now. I called her again over the weekend. She didn't pick up the phone. Just said she forgot the phone at home. At her home, to her mother's place, and just said sorry. I said, you repeat it again and again and again and again. I mean, I'm still angry. I don't communicate. I said, good morning, good night. That's all now on WhatsApp.
4: Yeah, it can only just spiral out of control, eh? Because he says now he doesn't engage anymore. He says good morning and good afternoon, and that's it.
7: Hi, Kindeva, anonymous in Bloemfontein. Nice topic as always.
4: Hi, Noni.
7: Jolo kamotwa mme, kutla bohloko ho tla batho ba ntate go nyaneng. They are going through a lot. Ka lebaka la rona. Jo. Yeah. What's up, Kindeva? Let us start normalizing taba ya counseling. I agree in the counseling. Har starta relationship, let us go for counseling. Ke re tsebe hore nyaneng re batla eng, re bue ka relationship, re batla eng, ha re batle eng. Yeah, I think that will work. Like I said, Anonymous in Bloemfontein, thank you, nice show as always.
4: Normalize counseling, Anonymous says.
8: Mr. Mashabela said,
4: sure.
8: I'm listening to your topic. You know, women are so verbally and emotionally abusive. There's a guy who just called now and said, Bambit Satan. Mina, I was called a dog with no description by a woman who doesn't work, who does nothing. Ukuntlungu, no. Wi-Fi is paid, everything. To a point that I was reprimanding her daughter. She told me that, a 10-year-old, she told me that, you're not my dad. Imagine, dog with no description. But it's okay. Life goes on. I know me.
4: Yeah, yeah. Oh.
9: Hey, David. My lady knows that I don't like us arguing in front of the child, and I told her so much that whatever she does, and even if I don't like it, but I will never, never like argue in front of our child, you know. And guess what? She makes sure everything she knows, every time she knows or she's done something wrong, that the child's there. And, you know, yeah, to the point where I just don't talk anymore about whether I like it, what she does or not. Just let it be. And again, after doing that, I'm accused of not paying attention, not giving her the right attention, you know, that suddenly catch all of it. Ah, David, rough.

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0: David, hey, o bea. O tla kwa bolela nnete re supporta ngwana e seng wa hae. It's true. Era hard. Our justice system is very, very, very corrupt. Le nna bang ke di the same thing. Huh? That DNA test they pick up, they're 99.9%, which means the child is mine. You're gonna melt that for them. The right, kukuku para, but me, the baby, the one, but right, the second one. So, but you just tell the dog, if it's a right, mana swag. I had to shoot them. Bona mo motembisa mo seng go kholo bona motembisa. The justice system is very, very corrupt, I'm telling you. O sa pota ngwana o seng wao. Sometimes about 2-3 months ago in America. But 7% ya bana in America o sa pota bana ba seng ba bone. It's painful.
1: Yeah, he says he got different results, DNA results. First one said he's the father, and did another one which said he's not. So clearly, believing that the system is corrupt somehow.
2: Never. Hi. How are you? Look, man, I just want to chip in on the guy who's saying that he's maintaining the kid, which is not his. There are so many ways of finding out, even though when you are saying that the result they came, what if they bought the DNA test, the person who just said, so find another one. Take the kid, go there, wherever you want, alone. You have a lot of things which you can do it to prove that the kid is not yours. Mm. Then from there, you start suing them as well. I can help you on that.
1: Well, there's someone who says he can help you sue them. Yeah, no, this is clearly a difficult situation that this gentleman finds himself in.
3: Sure, Taser.
1: Hola.
3: Brian, you know, we as men, we get judged by a lot of things, like we get judged for crying, we get judged. So we are facing difficult times, man. And we have nowhere to cry to, you know, we have nowhere to go, because our partners and Fetu, they are toying with us. They do whatever they want because they know sometimes we hold ourselves. You can't beat a woman, but sometimes it's too much. Things they do to us as men is too much. And those who are privileged, if I can put it that way, it's easy for them to say, just walk away. Sometimes it's difficult to even walk away. But again, I'm very too, rough, man. Rough prayer means anonymous here.
1: Thank you, Nani.
4: Hey, Bram Teza, Mashavera say.
1: Sorry, Bram.
4: Aye, some days and I bear so much the way I call.
1: Hey,
4: I call the song some days. Yeah, I call the song some days. Aye, some of us we are lucky. Yeah, well, some of us we are lucky. It's cruel. I mean, I baby, I'm not stopping an ex. I understand. I'm abusing. So yeah, I just wanna say that not all of us that we are crying. Not all women are evil. Not all women are, yeah. But like, some of them you find good women out there.
1: Sure.
4: You find good women out there. Hola, some days.
1: Thank you for that, Otia.
5: Sure, my devil. Nice show as always.
1: Hola.
5: Hey, my brother. Nah. Hey, like a flopper always. Ka flopper. Nigel Morik. Oh. No, I'm taking Lutiana. I guess I see me, Saxa, no jaw. I can actually call a one. Again, Lady Media is some fool name. Over. Because he's useless, man. Over. Not to say that. Or useless, but I get an accent like a honor or a barrel. So yeah, now I choose peace over everything. Thank you, Dev. Have a great weekend, my brother. Nice show as always.
1: Says he used to be a big spender, and clearly his phone rang off the hook. And once he stopped buying, when the phone call stopped, sorry, Otiak. You know, somebody sent a message saying, in my previous relationship, I was abused emotionally and manipulated. We ended up parting ways. I thought I will never find a good woman, but I found someone who is so, so, so good. And I just pray that things don't change for the worst. Thank you so much. There's Anonymous as well. That's the type of show we had today. Go enjoy the weekend. There's a lot happening this weekend. ODI over there. Pink Day. We have Bafana Bafana. We have the jazz. And all sorts of gigs that are happening. I'll be at News Cafe this evening playing soul and R&B in Centurion. So that's what's happening this weekend. Let's hang out again. Oh, I'll be in Soshanguve as well on Sunday evening. So let's hang out again tomorrow, or rather on Monday. Radio 2000, our music, your memory. Sumniso Mvula is coming live from the Standard Bank Joy of Jazz. See you, buddy.
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7: Thank you very much, Mdeva. Safe travels. The top stories at 3, Eskom board chairperson reappointed, and the ANC pins its hopes on the Concord. With the news this hour, Kemodupima Khalemele. Eskom board chairperson Mteto Nyathi has been reappointed for another 3-year term. His initial term was scheduled to conclude at the end of October, but Cabinet has approved a 3-year extension, allowing him to retain the position for another 3 years. The announcement was made by the Electricity Minister, Kgosietso Ramogopa.
8: If it ain't broken, why fix it? So we're happy to say that the Cabinet has taken a decision that Dr. Mteto Nyathi is best suited to continue on that journey, that we give him a 3-year mandate to be able to deliver on this, working with his team of board members and the competent, reliable, and experienced team of technocrats.
7: In election news, the ANC says it's confident that the Constitutional Court will rule in its favor over the non-submission of candidate lists affecting 181 potential ANC councillors. The Electoral Court earlier dismissed the party's application to have the deadline extended for the registration of candidates. The ANC has blamed a technical glitch for its failure to register. Party chairperson Gwede Mandashe says he hopes that the highest court in the land will see logic over the matter.
9: We're hoping that the Colonial Court will come to a different decision, because the worst thing that can happen is to disenfranchise people. It's not about the ANC. It's about the people themselves who must vote. And if you don't give them the right to vote, you are disenfranchising them. And I think the Colonial Court will see logic in that thinking.
7: The Independent Directorate Against Corruption, IDAC, says it is preparing an indictment which will pave the way for the matter involving alleged criminal kingpin Vusimuzi Cat Matlala and 13 others to be transferred to the Pretoria Regional Court for trial. The case relates to the 228 million rand SAPS tender that was awarded to Matlala's company, Medicare 24 Tswane. IDAC spokesperson Henry Mamutami.
10: Expectation is that IDEC will now have to draw an indictment, which will then mean the matter should be transferred to the High Court where trial will sit. At this point, we can't speculate if there will be any applications from the defense team. But as things stand, investigations have been completed. We are just now focusing on drawing up an indictment.
7: And the Gauteng Health Department says it is concerned about the low number of women who are on contraceptives in the province. The concern comes on the eve of World Contraception Day. The aim of the day is to raise awareness on the importance of contraception, to debunk myths and misconceptions, as well as inform communities about their reproductive rights. Here's the department's Steve Mabon.
11: Although contraceptives are available free of charge at public healthcare facilities, just over 32% of eligible women accessed contraceptive services during the first quarter of the 2026-2027 financial year. Now, that is against the target, which is 43%.
7: The rand is trading at 16.32 to the US dollar, 21.63 to the pound, and 18.61 to the euro. Gold is trading at $4,302 an ounce. platinum at $1,777, and Brent crude oil, $105.21 a barrel. The top story at 3 o'clock, the Eskom board chairperson, Mteto Nyati, has been reappointed for another three-year term. For Radio 2000 News, Ke Modupi Magalemele, or La, the Drive Connection.
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0: Sounds of Frank Roger and Me, Myself and I. 13 after 3 o'clock on Radio 2000. Our music, your memories, we're live right here in the thick of things at the Sandton Convention Center for the Standard Bank Joy of Jazz. Now, 27 years strong, would you believe it? Two nights, four stages, and a lineup that brings generational and genres together. Yeah. From international stars like Angelique Kidjo, to Kamasi Washington, to Flowetry, to some of South Africa's finest, including Tandi Swamazwai, Judith Sepuma, McCoy Mkhubata, the likes of Kaya Mahlangu, Nomfusi, Ndabo Zulu. Yeah, it's going to be something to behold. My name is Umniswa Mvula. Thank you so much, David Mashabela. He's done for the day. Back again on Monday between midday and 3 o'clock. Meperu's here. You made your way back. Hey, you were lost, but now you are found. Huh? Where are you? Talk to us.
1: Where's your fingers?
0: Yeah, they've got to lug him on with his headphones there. Pele Pele, how are you doing, yeah?
1: I'm super duper, thank you. How are you?
0: Everything all good?
1: Yes, certainly. It can't be not good. If it were not good, then Nisile, because, I mean, how are you in Sandton and you're not good?
0: Yeah.
1: Yeah.
0: Yeah, I see. Yeah, you're jazz.
1: Oh, yes.
0: You're jazz. I mean, you know, you walked in and I said, oh, okay, so yes. There you are. And you said, Mosuyangaz, Paul.
1: Why are you sure?
2: Right.
0: Meperu, how do you do? You good?
2: Back in a flash like we never left. We're doing this as Sentin live and rehearsing on reverse just to get the audience impressed. And we are right here. Don't press anything. Radio 2000.
0: There you go. It is the Drive Connection. On this here, the first day of a two-day affair, we're talking the Standard Bank Joy of Jazz. Yeah, it's going to be wonderful. And of course, we're powering as Radio 2000 that Mbira stage. Still to come on the show. Two for the road as usual. That comes along, and of course we're looking forward to Brent's selection from Kukompo City. Chose Jennifer Lopez as well as Busta Rhymes for a Friday, and for Hit versus Hit, we'll look at big vocals, big beats, and we're talking house, and we're talking old school house. Meper, we go 10 City, That's the Way Love Is, Tracy Davis with We Can Make It, Show Me Love, Rubbin' Us, as well as Black Box, Everybody, Everybody. So that's coming through. Let's not forget our budget buster competition that is coming through. We have 5,000 rands in the bag for the winner of the three questions. And we'll top that up if they've requested a budget warranty. That's a budget motor warranty. We'll top it up with 2,500.
1: I'm a prices guy, Abudi John.
0: Oh, yeah?
1: Please.
0: Yesterday we had what? We had 300 rand on a component, yeah?
1: 300 rand, and to change a whole engine, they said it's 3,000 rand. Where do you change an engine and replace for 3,000 rand?
0: How do you do that?
1: Where do you do that?
2: But there's components that we actually call less than that.
0: Yeah?
2: Like, do you know Imotin? I'm a brush.
1: I'm a brush one.
2: See, exactly. I'm a brush.
0: Not to brush your hair.
2: I'm a brush. I'm a brush. It's like 250. I'm a brush for heat and shoot.
0: Yeah.
2: 250.
0: About 250 or so.
2: I'm a brush.
0: Yeah, there
1: the
0: you go.
1: The Abudi John or reputable?
2: Proper.
1: Okay.
0: We had a component yesterday that cost, what, 38,000 or 39,000? And someone came through and says, 800 rand.
1: Yeah. Oh. And then another one was 300 rand.
0: So that is coming through. Head on over to www.radio2000.co.za. Go to the competitions tab, and you could be the one that we talk to a little bit later on, and you could walk away with a maximum of 7,500 rand. At the Clash of the Provinces, that comes through as well. We're looking for two new contestants. If you'd like to be part of it, 060-584-2250. We'll take a quick break, bounce back, and head into it. That is Two for the Road.
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0: Live for the Standard Bank, Joy of Jazz, right here at the Sandton Convention Center. I did let you know that this is the 27th edition of the Standard Bank Joy of Jazz, running from the 25th, which is today, until tomorrow, the 26th, at the Sandton Convention Center. The festival has grown from an intimate 1,800 attendees in the year 2000 to over 25,000 festival goers annually today. So this year's edition looks back at the origins of jazz while keeping an ear on what the contemporary scene is producing. A real legacy meeting the future is the theme, running through the whole program. So, yeah, lots to look forward to. We'll be giving you the lineup as we progress on the show. But for now, it's Brent Selection on Two for the Road.
10: Good day, DCC, Paul, Isaac, and Chili Bites. Can you play me that song, Two for the Road? One is Jennifer Lopez featuring Ariel Cool J, and the other one is Janet Jackson featuring Busta Rhymes.
2: JJ Zambango Jays.

0: Busta Rhymes, Janet Jackson collaboration. What's it gonna be? It's Radio 2000 Hour Music, Your Memories. We kicked it off with Jennifer Lopez, Brenta, your selection, All I Have. It's 28 after 3 o'clock at the Standard Bank Joy of Jazz. And have you know, international headliners that are making an appearance to the Standard Bank Joy of Jazz are the likes of Angelique Kidjo, Grammy winning artist icon from, of course, Benin. Yeah?
1: Benin,
0: yeah.
1: You know what captures me about Benin is that it's an African country, right? It's a Francophone country.
0: It's Francophone,
1: but they speak Yoruba.
0: Yeah.
1: It's very interesting because the same dialect.
0: That's interesting.
1: Here in Nigeria, yeah, it's amazing. You don't know how it got to spread to the other side.
0: Yeah, they also say there's a lot of juju in Benin, yeah?
1: Yeah, I mean, yeah. That's why the shops don't close. Remember Bafana went to play there?
0: Yeah.
1: And they told that the shops, people don't lock their shops. They just leave their shops as is.
0: Because the juju protects the shops, yeah?
1: Yeah, it does. Nobody steals anything there.
0: Wow.
1: No one.
0: Any juju that protects you, Bella Bella?
2: I am the juju.
0: Oh, you are the juju.
2: Yes.
0: she's the protector. Kamasi Washington, acclaimed American saxophonist, will also be on hand. We're talking Ibrahim Malouf. He's Lebanese French and a trumpeter. Nubia Garcia, a British saxophonist and band leader as well. And yeah, here's something interesting. This collective called Tank and the Bangers. They are a U.S. soul funk hip-hop collective, and they'll be closing off the Conga stage on Friday, which is, of course, today. So lots to look forward to for the Standard Bank Joy of Jazz, the 27th edition. Would you have guessed that it would have grown in leaps and bounds just from 2,000, jazz revelers coming through, and now we're counting numbers of up to 25,000. Kulu Feloti for Zonda News Desk. He's got our headlines now.
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4: Thanks, Paul. Good afternoon. In the headlines this hour, members of the public have just more than 1 month to comment on a proposed bill that could see employers paying steep fines for employing unregistered foreign nationals. Eskom board chairperson Dr. Mteto Nyati has been reappointed for another three-year term, and ANC President Cyril Ramaphosa has expressed his concern about the rising levels of criminality in the country. I'll have details on these and more stories at 4. It's over to the sports desk.
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5: Thank you, Kulu. Good afternoon. In our first update on the Drive Connection, Proteas batter Matthew Britzker says he was more relieved than anything when he finally reached his century as they beat Australia by 67 runs in the first of three ODIs in Durban yesterday. Remember, we were talking to Kanyiso Chaku, who was there. Britzker was in scintillating form at Kingsmead Stadium as he hit 14 fours and two sixes on his way to 112, helping South Africa finish on 297, having been asked to bat first. He revealed that the milestone, his second in over 50 internationals, means more to him due to a difficult start and the wickets they kept losing. Banyana Banyana coach Desiree Ellis is confident Jessica Williams' move to FC Copenhagen can propel the goalkeeper into contention for the number one jersey in the national team months from now. Williams was among the goalkeepers considered by Ellis for the Women's Africa Cup of Nations earlier this year, but ultimately missed out on the final 26-member squad in Morocco. And following her move to Denmark, Ellis told SABC Sport she hopes the new challenge will raise Williams' standards. So, Coach Desiree Ellis did announce the squad earlier on today, the squad that will be playing in the Olympic qualifiers, as well as some friendlies that have been lined up. So I'll give you more details on that as the show progresses. Bafana Bafana, on the other hand, they're in action tomorrow against Guinea in the 2027 AFCON qualifiers. And I know today is match day minus one, so we'll hear from some of the journalists from SABC Sport that were there earlier on today. I think actually in the next couple of minutes they're going to be starting their media activities for tomorrow's game. But the game tomorrow will be live on SABC One. Catch it at 3 o'clock. Alternatively, you'll be able to listen to Radio 2000 along with other SABC's radio stations. And finally, more national matters. They know what is coming, and according to co-captains Sizopila Solonzi and Unam Dose, the Springbok women are ready for the expected Italian onslaught tomorrow. The Bok women completed their preparations for the match, the second of the Women's 15 Global Series on tour, on Friday with their traditional captain's run, and Solonzi said afterwards that this match will be perfect, the perfect opportunity for redemption after they fluffed their lines badly against Wales about a week ago. Let's leave it on that note in women's rugby. For Radio 2000 Sport, I am Lonwabo Misong.
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10: Yeah, your waistline is incredible.
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0: Sister Judith, give the people what they want.

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This Heritage Month, South Africa turns to volume up. From the rhythm of Amapiano to the smoke of the braai, we're celebrating the roots that raise us and the diversity that unites us. 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

0: Do you know where you can find them? Well, they're right here in South Africa, and they'll be live on the Mbira stage at the Standard Bank Joy of Jazz. Flowetry, 3D 2000 Hour Music, Your Memories. Hit versus hit, that's coming through. The polls are up at Radio2000_ZA. 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You'll find the polls. We're going big vocals and big beats. 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
0: Hey. Ten City. That's Byron Stingley there on vocals. We can make it, Tracy Davis. Certainly smells like a Friday. I'll tell you what, it is a Friday. How about Robin S? And Black Boxes. Everybody. Big tunes on a big station, Radio 2000, our music, Your Memories, 060-584-2250. You may vote on that platform as well. Yeah, we're just getting ready. We're laying out the red carpet as you're getting ready. And hopefully you're going to be making your way through to the Sandton Convention Center.
2: We're actually unfolding big yarns of melody. This is not regular stuff. This is unusual. The Standard Bank, Joy of Jazz, it's happening. Ready 2000. Who else could do it better than us?
0: Right. Pella Pella?
3: Yes, sir.
0: Yeah, you're going to be seeing some jazz today?
3: Yeah. Yes. Looking forward to some jazz.
0: Sounds so convincing. What's the y'all?
3: It's a yes.
0: It's a yes. We played a beautiful song yesterday by Internet Artie.
3: Yes, we did. I heard it again earlier today on the show.
0: It's in that part.
3: We may need to play it again.
0: We may need to play that Internet artist song again so that she can remember what we were talking about yesterday. How soon we forget, Pele Pele?
3: Hey.
0: Huh? Yeah, go busy. Some people, of course, taking the day off today, and it's going to be a lovely one. There's some Chawners who just gave us thumbs up.
3: Bruce.
0: They've got a bucket. Yeah, Bruce.
3: And it looks so hot.
2: And Dineo is like, ooh, the potteries.
0: Dineo, are you looking at the young man's potteries?
2: Yeah, she says, ooh, the potteries.
0: Should be ashamed of yourself.
3: Oh, Axel Mland is that a big joy of chairs.
0: She fancies a prop in the scrum. Because that guy looks like a prop.
2: And
0: you know?
2: Like they're checking us out here. Look at the...
3: So moy.
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1: 12 official languages, countless cultures, one unstoppable nation. This Heritage Month, South Africa turns to volume up. From the rhythm of Amapiano to the smoke of the braai, we're celebrating the roots that raise us and the diversity that unites us. Break out the traditional gear, bring the food, and turn the music loud. How are you repping your roots this month? 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

0: It's Temba Mkhize with the SWR Big Band, Shosholoza. And talking about Temba Mkhize, he's going to be doing a tribute alongside his son, Africa Mkhize. So it's Temba and Africa Mkhize. They're going to be leading Reflections of Mzansi Big Band on the Dinaledi stage today. So, yeah, if you're up for a bit of Babu Temba Mkhize as well as Africa Mkhize, make sure you check them out on the Dinaledi stage. It's Radio 2000. Our music, your memories. Drive Connection, this is. Yeah, Elizoni.
1: On this.
2: That's a new one, Isaac.
0: That's Internet Ari, yeah. Beautiful
2: it's
0: song.
2: It's a newly adopted Drive Connection anthem.
1: When they play that, they also play another one called Yintle Lentombi Madod. Rone Deep, the type of music. Yeah, we on it. Elizweni.
0: Internet Ati will be performing right here on the Standard Bank Joy of Jazz. He's a young gentleman making serious moves. So if you want to hear something sort of, you know, new and fresh, Internet Ati is the man. 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

0: Kasake bangu nomalundelo. Inkabikyonile. Humasikela tanai. And I'm sure this song will be sung because they did a collaborative effort with Tandiswa Mazwai. Tandiswa Mazwai will also be blessing one of the stages right here at the Standard Bank Joy of Jazz at the Sandton Convention Center. We doubled it up with Buhle Bendalo and Abezimnyama. Oh!
1: Ah, watch from Amnosi.
0: Oh!
1: Ah,
0: Oh, she'll be part of the ensemble, and they'll be paying tribute to the great late Umama Ubusi Mhlongo.
2: Oh, beautiful.
0: We got some votes that have been coming through for Hit versus Hit, and we're talking big voices. Those are old school giants in as far as tracks and the vocalists are concerned. Let's hear what's coming in. 2000 High.
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0: Tracy Davis.
3: That one, TJ018, okay. Karen Porch. Thank you guys for the nice show.
0: Thank you so much.
4: Make it.

0: Beautiful. Now you take it, guys. Hit versus hit.
1: Raul Lebo.
0: Okay, no, mister.
2: My oh, okay.
3: A good afternoon, my dume to the Drive Connection, Charles Lebzi, Tervish on a Friday. Hit after hit, one of DC crew. Whoa, nah. Nugget Samale, Robin S. Me and Ari, show me love. Kina lona gulubele tsebe. Until the last hour, our music, your memories. DC crew, Charles Lebzi, Tervish. Parches Jum. Mudimukio.
1: Parches Strong.
4: Hey guys, what's up? From Cape Town. Please take me back to the 90s with all these tracks for Hit versus Hit. Yeah, it's a great selection today. Can I beautiful please selection. Go with Robin S? Thank you.
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1: I agree. Yeah.
2: It's so 1992.
1: Yeah, it's just gone 4 o'clock. 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
7: Thanks, Paul. Top stories this hour. MKP's 2024 election results challenge dismissed and public comment opens on employment bill. Good afternoon. The Electoral Court has dismissed the MK Party's challenge of the 2024 national election results. The party disputed the integrity and reliability of the Election Commission's digital vote capturing and reporting system. In its judgment, the Electoral Court ruled that the MK Party had failed to follow the mandatory procedure prescribed by Section 55 of the Electoral Act 73 of 1998. In other news, members of the public have just more than 1 month to comment on a proposed bill that could see employers paying steep fines for employing unregistered foreign nationals. These proposed fines could be as high as 100,000 rand per worker. Members of the public have until the 6th of November to comment on the bill. COSATU's parliamentary liaison Matthew Parks says the proposed legislation is a step in the right direction.
8: It also provides critical interventions to hold employers who break the laws fully accountable, for breaking our immigration or labour laws, to put in place stiff penalties for those who do so, and also requires employers to understand that whoever they employ, whether they're South African, whether they're a foreigner, whether they're undocumented foreigner, that employer must abide by our labour laws at all times.
7: Eskom board chairperson Dr. Mteto Nyati has been reappointed for another 3-year term. The announcement was made by the Minister of Electricity and Energy, Dr. Hosien Tsura Mokgopa. Nyati's initial term was scheduled to conclude at the end of October. Dr. Nyati is expected to spearhead what the minister has described as the Eskom 2.0 strategy, a forward-looking roadmap aimed at delivering reliable and affordable electricity.
9: If it ain't broken, why fix it? So we're happy to say that the cabinet has taken a decision that Dr. Mteto Nyati is best suited to continue on that journey, that we give him a 3-year mandate to be able to deliver on this, working with his team of board members and the competent, reliable, and experienced team of technocrats.
7: In election-related news, ANC President Cyril Ramaphosa has expressed his concern about the rising levels of criminality in the country. He was speaking in Hammersdale, west of Durban, in KwaZulu-Natal during an ANC election campaign. Ramaphosa referred to the mass shooting in KwaMakhutha in the south of Durban. He says the police are doing a lot to clamp down on crime.
10: The acts of criminality, where there are massacres, is also a matter that is of great concern to us. We're facing rising crime, much as elsewhere it is going down, but we still see thrusts of criminality in a number of areas. So we're focusing on ensuring that there's safety for the women of our country, and we bring criminality to an end.
7: The rand is trading at 16 rand 33 cents to the US dollar, 21 rand 63 cents to pound sterling, 18 rand 62 cents to the euro. Gold is trading at $4,276. Platinum is at $1,759 per ounce, while Brent crude oil is at $105.28 a barrel. Recapping the top story at 4, the Electoral Court has dismissed the MK Party's challenge of the 2024 national election results. Headlines at 4:30 for Radio 2000 News. I'm Kulufelo Defo.
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11: Good afternoon. In your sport headlines, a big weekend in terms of the sporting fronts and our national teams. Bafana Bafana in action tomorrow against Guinea in Coach Pito Mosimane's 2.0 era, beginning officially tomorrow in that clash. It's live on SABC 1, SABC's radio stations as well. Kicks off at 3 o'clock. The Springboks are in action against the Wallabies and the Proteas as well. The Proteas women begin their test preparations with National Red Bull Camp. 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

0: for only 199. Crystal Valley UHT milk, 1 liter six pack for just 89 rands 99. 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
1: 12 official languages, countless cultures, one unstoppable nation. This Heritage Month, South Africa turns to volume up. From the rhythm of Amapiano to the smoke of the braai, we're celebrating the roots that raise us and the diversity that unites us. Break out the traditional gear, bring the food, and turn the music loud. How are you repping your roots this month? 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

0: amazing upcoming artist. He goes by the name of Internet Artie. And of course, just growing his fan base in a way that you can't imagine. He'll be blessing those who love him right here at the Standard Bank Joy of Jazz. The song is simply called Mna. He's just got a calm way about, how he goes, around his music. It's almost like you've heard this before, but you're hearing it again. We have event sponsorship head right here at the Standard Bank Joy of Jazz, Judith Mugeni. And she said to me, everything should go, the way we anticipate, because every year it seems like it's the first time. And I said, well, it's been 27 years.
1: It's been 27 years.
0: Hey?
1: 27th edition.
0: I was just going through, a little bit of research, and research tells us around the year 2000 or so, there were just 2,000 revelers coming to the jazz.
1: Correct.
0: Now we're counting, in excess of 25,000 or so?
1: Correct.
0: And what do you attribute this growth to?
1: Oh, my goodness.
0: Good afternoon, by the way.
1: Good afternoon.
0: Welcome to Radio 2000.
1: Thank you. Thanks for having me.
0: Yes.
1: I think the growth is actually beautiful to watch, right? Because
0: yes.
1: People would think that jazz is niche.
0: Yeah.
1: And therefore you expect a very niche festival with very little people to the 2000, as you're talking about.
0: Right.
1: But I think the genre, it shows the explosion of the genre. And not only that, I think the influences from the different genres.
0: Mm.
1: So when you come here, you're in a space where you've got four stages, and all the four stages are showing different personalities, different types of the music, and that then brings in a different crowd all the time. So every year we actually see, we've got the usual loyal people that keep us on our toes, but every year there's somebody who says, sorry, is this like, do I come in one space, and is it all four stages? And be like, that's correct. So, yeah.
0: Those are loyal, who are loyal to the Joy of Jazz, how do they keep you on your toes?
1: Oh, goodness gracious me. This brand belongs to the people.
0: Oh, okay.
1: If
0: I love
1: you are
0: that.
1: On, I think our first stress is always the announcement.
0: Mm.
1: So the media launch, who's coming this year, you'll see the clubs that happen first in the media themselves, but once the news goes out, it's then hearing the people on social media in comments. So we will get, oh, this year your lineup is hot, you did it. And then the other years it'll be like, ah, I don't know what you guys were thinking. Hey, I'm not so sure about this.
0: Right. Special. A few tributes this year, namely Hugh Masekela. Tandiswa,
1: right. Tandiswa
0: will sing Hugh Masekela songs. She's collaborated. Tandiswa was friends with Hugh.
1: Right.
0: You know, she used to hang out, with Brahu and
1: no
0: have a drink and whatever.
1: We'll
0: yeah.
1: Get her to do it,
0: right.
1: 100%.
0: And of course, we can't forget Mambusi Mhlongo as well.
1: Mambusi Mhlongo, oh my goodness. I have been seeing the ladies. I think this morning they were doing like a little live.
0: Yeah.
1: So they've been giving us like snippets of what's about to come.
0: Yes.
1: And when they performed, the first thing I said was, ooh, goosebumps. I'm getting goosebumps.
0: Yeah.
1: So I can only imagine what people are going to experience tonight.
0: How does the backline look like in just putting all of this, together year after year, Judith? As soon as Saturday, the last shows go on, the various stages, you almost begin, I think.
1: Exactly.
0: Yeah.
1: So I tell people this is more than nine months in the making.
0: Yeah.
1: I know everybody's seeing it now, but there's a strategy session that happens immediately after this, because it's now, when are we here next year? So we already go into planning. So it really is, I know we feel like, because we're perfectionists a little bit. You know, we try to give the people what they want, and we take feedback a lot. It's really a learning experience. So we start already with the learnings now. Today's learnings are going to help us with tomorrow's learnings.
0: Correct.
1: And then the full festival experience is going to teach us on, okay, so what does next year then look like? So, it's a cyclical, every 9 months planning to the next one.
0: Yeah, I know you guys are doing the Lord's work.
1: Thank you.
0: You're doing the Lord's work. For those who are still hesitant and not sure whether they want to come or not, what would you like to say to them?
1: Oh, my goodness. Okay, let's start. We've got four stages.
0: Yeah.
1: One ticket.
0: Sure.
1: And I say that in jest. But the honest truth is, you're going to walk into Sandton Convention Center, you're going to buy your ticket, and you're going to have access to more than 40 artists.
0: Sure.
1: I am not kidding.
0: Yeah.
1: And from the likes of the Floetry all the way to the Vusimhlongo tribute, as you're saying, to the Tandisos of the world, to the internet artists.
0: Yeah.
1: But then we go all the way up. I got to experience Ibrahim and Kamasi Washington in Montreal.
0: Kamasi is just something else.
1: No idea what's about to happen in this place. It's about to explode.
0: Right.
1: And my whole thing is we haven't been able to kind of encapsulate what Kamasi looks like and what Ibrahim looks like and Kamin Souza. So we really combed the world to bring you a world kind of lineup that you guys can really be proud of. So Ticketmaster will be here.
0: Yeah.
1: They're on the ground in case you didn't get
0: your
1: ticket.
0: You just need your card.
1: You just need your card.
0: You need your card and you tap in and you have access to four stages, beautiful, artists who'll be entertaining us the whole night through. Again, what I usually enjoy whenever I'm here is just bumping into people I haven't seen in a while.
1: Right.
0: You know, those chance meetings. Hey, it's been 5 years. It's been 10 years. And, it's almost like a yearly gathering where we
1: 100%.
0: Gather.
1: And right? I think that's been our thing is this is supposed to be your pilgrimage.
0: Mm.
1: This is supposed to be annually. You say to yourself, of course, in September, I'm coming to the Standard Bank Joy of Jazz. And you're right. It'll be lots of hugging and, oh my goodness, I haven't seen you in a while.
0: Love it. Judith Mugeni, head of events and sponsorships at the Standard Bank Joy of Jazz. We wish you an awfully great 2 days ahead. It's already a success because we're already here.
1: I take that.
0: Thank you so much.
1: Take me there.
0: Take me there. Yeah. Jazz Reignited, Radio 2000, our music, your memories.
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1: EFC heavyweight title fight this Thursday. And one African champion departs for the world.
2: 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Adama Diop will be heading for Las Vegas.
1: 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Former champion Triple H Power Jocasa returns to face the undefeated challenger to the throne.
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10: 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And then 2023, it was covered by a country musician named Luke Combs. And then it won Song of the Year at the Country Music Awards. 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
13: 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The closest one gets a point from three questions that we have. There's 5,000 rands that is up for grabs for the winner in cash. And if you've unlocked and requested that Budget Motor Warranty quote, we add an extra 2,500 rand. We got two contestants that are on the line. I'm just trying to look who we have. Dineo, kemang limang. Kemang limang. Pele pele?
14: Bule.
13: Yeah.
14: From Alberton.
13: Yes.
14: And Amanda Khomo.
13: Bule, let's talk to you. How are you? Yeah, are you well?
15: Yeah, I'm well, and you? Yeah,
13: you sound like a car enthusiast.
15: Not even close.
13: Not even close.
14: The honesty of the draw.
15: Not even close.
13: So tata my chance.
15: Yeah. I know a thing or two, but not that much.
13: Okay. Let's see if Amanda possibly knows a thing or two about cars. Amanda, do man. Apparently Pulo hides his sipe. Kadi motor car. Wena.
16: All right. I'm best feminine woman. I'd rather be ironing your shirt and you busy kakoloi. So Lena, I don't know much. But
13: but here you are.
16: Yes.
13: Okay, so we've got three questions, and after three rounds, we should have a winner between Pule and Amanda. I'll have the both of you know that all repair costs are based on a 2026 VW Polo Vivo Life. We're going to start with you, Pule.
17: Hello.
13: ABS Hello. Control module replacement and coding. How much would that cost, generally? ABS control module replacement and coding. How much would that cost?
17: I'll say 3,200.
13: You'd say 3,200 rand. How about you, Amanda?
17: Yeah.
16: I'd say 8,500.
13: You'd say 8,500.
16: 500.
13: Okay. There you go. Closest is Amanda. The actual cost is 9,500 rand.
18: Whoop, whoop.
13: 1 point for Amanda as we proceed. Amanda.
16: Hello.
13: Front brake discs and brake pads replacements. What would you estimate that to be worth?
16: 1,900 rand.
18: Okay.
13: Bule.
17: I'll say 2,100.
13: You'd say 2,100. Actual cost is 5,200 rand. Pule, you're the closest one. So, we got a point each.
18: We got a point each. It's 1-1 at the moment.
13: It's 1-1 at the moment. This one will show us who really knows about cars. Timing belt kit and tensioner replacement. Pule, how much would that be? What's your estimate?
17: 5,500.
13: 5,500.
18: Oh.
13: Amanda?
18: Okay. Amanda?
16: I would say 6,000. 6,000 rand.
13: You'd say 6,000.
16: Yes.
13: Ladies and gentlemen, we have a winner. And our winner is...
18: is Pule Suping from Alberton. Congratulations.
13: I'll tell you what. You were dead on, Pule, because the actual cost is 5,500 rand.
18: Wow.
13: You were dead on. Yes.
18: On the dot. On the money.
13: On the money. Yes. Amanda.
16: Hello.
19: Hello.
13: Yeah, hard luck. Hard luck. But... the question is, did you request that budget motor warranty quote?
16: Yes, I did.
13: You did? All right.
16: Yes.
13: You don't walk away empty-handed. What we're going to do is give you 2,500 rand. How does that sound?
16: It sounds incredible.
18: Amanda, you can go by the iron, Amanda. Since you're saying you are ironing, when you are good at ironing, you can go buy a nice iron for yourself. Yes, my darling.
20: She seemed fast.
13: Thank you so much. Have a great weekend, Amanda.
16: Will do.
13: Kalebo, once again.
20: How much do you think an iron is? How much do you think an iron is? How much do you think an iron is?
18: I'm an iron worth 300 rand.
13: No, I don't know.
18: Leopold.
13: I don't know how much an iron is.
20: Back iron, where's iron?
13: Oh, I'm iron.
18: That's why
20: you
18: know.
20: If you
18: want to buy an iron, buy her an iron. Give her 2.5.
13: 2.5.
20: An iron, Tefal, DeLonghi, all those bands.
13: Okay.
20: Expensive.
13: Yeah. So it's around about there. Okay.
20: It's actually more.
13: Okay.
18: Mau ironing ayo ngasi ubuya a shop with brand new clothes.
13: We learn every day, everybody.
18: Yeah.
13: Pule.
17: Oh.
13: Pule, you still there?
17: Yeah, I'm still here.
13: Congratulations, mate. 5,000 rand is in the bag for you. Did you request that budget warranty quote?
17: Yes, I did.
13: You did? Yeah, right, so we'll give you
19: buy for the coach.
13: Oh, okay.
20: Why?
13: Okay, so he walks away with just 5,000 rand. He didn't qualify. He tried to niggle and he didn't qualify.
20: Isn't it nice you're in a payroll?
18: But well done, Paul.
19: That my car is an older model, so it doesn't qualify for the coach.
18: Oh, okay. It's a skisi, Pule.
13: All right, Pule. Congratulations. Have a great weekend. You got 5,000 rands in your pocket, right? Oscar Reka, I near 2.5, ne?
19: No, I won't.
13: There you go. It's Radio 2000, our music, your memories. 4:30, let's catch up with the latest headlines.
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24: Thanks, Paul. Good afternoon. I'm Kulufelo Defo. In the headlines at 4:30, the Madlanga Commission has dismissed taxi industry figure Obaba Fanasindane's application for a postponement of his testimony. The Electoral Court has dismissed the MK Party's challenge of the 2024 national election results, and members of the public have just more than 1 month to comment on a proposed bill that could see employers paying steep fines for employing unregistered foreign nationals. I'll have details on this and more stories at 5. Lonwabo has your sports details.
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18: Thank you, Kulu. Good afternoon. We continue building up to tomorrow's game. It's the first game for Coach Pitso Mosimane in his new second term as the Bafana Bafana coach, as Bafana build up to their first 2027 Africa Cup of Nations qualifier against Guinea at Orlando Stadium tomorrow. Head coach Mosimane believes they have taken care of the threat posed by the West Africans. The visitors, led by Coach Paulo Duarte, have been in the country since Monday with the full contingent finalized just yesterday. Mosimane has also defended the decision to call up newly signed Mamelodi Sundowns right back Thabang Motsoaledi, who hadn't played an official game until last weekend's FIFA Africa Asian Pacific Cup game against Saudi Arabia's Al Ahly. He says they have been following Motsoaledi's situation at Polokwane City well before he went to Mamelodi Sundowns. Mosimane, as part of his continuity plan, has kept the bulk of the squad that his predecessor Coach Hugo Bruce took to the 2027 FIFA World Cup, and Motsoaledi was part of that team. That game kicking off at 3:00 tomorrow, but as per usual, 30 minutes before, Andile Ngube will be taking you through what to expect along with his analysts and of course Mazola Molefe out at the pitch, giving you all things from a pitch side and on the ground, what is happening ahead of that clash. Build up from 2:30, but also then if you're driving, don't worry, Radio 2000 has got you covered. You'll be able to listen to the game with an excellent team of commentators. Graeme Vermeulen says the Springboks are not taking the Wallabies lightly, despite the test coming immediately after their demanding rugby's greatest rivalry series against New Zealand. South Africa face Australia in a one-off test in Perth on Sunday with kickoff at 11:45 South African time. The Springboks arrived in Perth after beating the All Blacks 43-28 in Baltimore to secure a 3-1 series victory. However, Vermeulen says the changes to the team do not mean there will be any drop in intensity against an improving Australasian side. Coach Rossi Erasmus making 13 changes to the squad that played that final game in Baltimore. More national matters with the Proteas in action again on Sunday and Pink Day at the Bullring, that is Wanderers Stadium, after securing a 1-0 victory yesterday in Durban. Proteas batter Matthew Breska says he was more relieved than anything when he finally reached his century in that 67-run victory at Kingsmead. Breska was in scintillating form as he hit 14 fours and 2 sixes on his way to 112, helping South Africa finish on 297, having been asked to bat first. He revealed that the milestone, his second in the 50-over internationals meant more to him due to a difficult start and the wickets that they kept losing. He shared a key 107-run partnership with Marco Jansen, who blasted his way to 75 off just 59 deliveries and dug their team out of a spot of bother, with the Aussies smelling some blood. Let's hope they can win on Sunday, Pink Day, because hey, we often struggle when it comes to Pink Day. But nonetheless, we leave it on that note. Back with more at 5:30 for Radio 2000 Sport. I am Lonwabo Miso.

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6: Well, it's a pretty easy Friday drive home. Just a couple of hold-ups. One is the Mike White in Joburg running north. Just some traffic between sort of Houghton Drive and Caller Drive. Just that run-up through the Houghton Estate area. There was an earlier crash at 11th Avenue. That seems to be largely out of the way, but there's another backlog just after that going to Caller Drive. Lights are off on Winnie Mandela at Monte Cassino. Just expect some delays coming off a highway and turning onto Winnie Mandela up into the four-ways area. And a little bit of traffic just being held through Gillilee's down to Van Buren, but nothing too desperate. The Eskia and Pathlali run up to Putco Depot. That's busy this afternoon. Coming out of Pretoria, that run through the Montpellier Highway. Just a little bit under pressure. Durban's Umbilo Rossborough area, Bayhead area, is really busy. Truck congestion all day since early this morning. Bayhead Road's jammed with trucks. And South Coast Road between Bayhead Road and the M7 also just under parked up truck traffic pressures today. M2 South, bit on the brakes as you come through Umgena Road and the M3 outbound on that glide off to the M13 at Paradise Valley is busy. And there's also some queues between Cliffdale and Key Ridge through that construction work on your way down to Durban. Cape Town crash on the N1. Outbound, it's on the service road section. Left shoulder close. All lanes are open, but there's just enough traffic to cause a delay having a look. And the N7 South is backed up through Goodwood. Queues running south into Four Trekker Road Junction. With your traffic update, I'm Rob Byrne.
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Busimshongo. This is Ukanga Ngengane, and of course there will be a tribute to Busimshongo. The likes of Buhle Bendalo will be getting together and doing a tribute to the great late Mambusi Mhlongo.

0: I love that. I want to hear Ubuhle.
1: Dineo Kiba.
0: Doing that. Come on,
2: hey, Jonal. Say so moi. I can't help it.
1: You guys must come back home, eh?
2: I can't help it.
0: No, they love.
1: No, they're looking at white lads here.
2: Yeah.
0: Rainbow Nation. Beautiful.
2: Yeah, yeah, yeah.
0: It's colorful like Radio 2000.
2: Yo.
0: Triple threes.
1: Yeah. We'll take a quick break, come back, and the provinces will clash. Hey. It's 2000.
2: So what?
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0: AP Sounds, it's Fiso Sam, Radio 2000, our music, your memories. It's just 7 to go before 5 o'clock. It is the Drive Connection, and we're coming at you live from the Sandton Convention Center for what is to be a great 2 days of jazz. Yeah, it happens annually. And Judy was just saying earlier on, this has become a pilgrimage, you know, for many. Every September, they converge here and see, you know, international artists as well as, you know, our artists locally that are doing great work within the genre or the spec of jazz. It is around about that time. We get into it. We call it The Clash of the Provinces.
1: Yes, it's multi-spec. Maritologa sichizinto.
0: Ukhamba kana ama specs?
1: Ispec. Baba today is specs. Kudlule ama spec
2: wa specification. Specification.
1: Two specs.
2: Putrification of
0: jazz
2: the specification.
0: Okay. Jazz spec.
1: No, but mina ngibeke ispec sami lapha.
0: I'll tell you what, Maperu, we attempted to do this yesterday.
1: Hey,
0: me and
1: Isaac, it's a
2: yeah, yeah, yeah.
0: Yeah, we failed.
1: Ukhamba enza ipapi.
0: We felt this
1: way.
0: No, I
1: telling you.
0: No, no, no. I just said, ooh.
2: Nice one, puppy.
0: And what did you say?
1: A woo!
2: Wolverine.
0: We got our two contestants on the line. One, Michael, representing the Northwest Province. Michael, Dumel. Yeah, we're good. Thank you very much. Are you well?
3: I'm good.
0: Hey. Bautse bang Michael Baru Tleva.
3: Blind.
0: Ah,
2: really? Big Mike. Big Mike.
0: We love that. We love that. Let's meet our other contestant, Malisela Mtenjan. Malisela.
4: The prodigal son has returned.
0: The prodigal son has. This is the Malisela.
4: Malisela
1: the chair.
0: Malisela the chair. My gosh. Yeah, Michael, I think you're in trouble today.
4: Malisela, I'm from which province?
5: From Gauteng.
4: I wanted Limbo.
5: I'm not Malisela. Only about Mabarile. No, I'm Malisela from Soweto.
4: Malisela, the champ.
5: The champ, yes. The one and only, the first to do it consecutively.
2: You know we deal with tenses here, right? Hey, Malisela.
5: Yebo.
2: You don't want to be a past perfect tense here. You don't want to be a past perfect tense, right?
5: Yeah, man. I want to redeem myself.
2: Exactly.
0: All right, gentlemen, there are rules to this game.
1: There are rules to this game, gentlemen. Michael, so Paul is going to ask a question. If you think you know the answer, you're going to shout your name. Should you interrupt Paul, we're going to disqualify you for that round, and we're going to give Malisela an opportunity to answer. And then we only give you 3 seconds to give us the correct answer. Are we good?
2: Oh, yeah, we're good.
5: Yeah. Good.
4: Yeah.
1: Malisela, how many rounds did you go the last time?
5: 6 rounds and pitching.
1: Okay. Let's see.
0: Not bad. Gentlemen, we're running out of time. Let's play Clash of the Provinces. First question up. Who was the first black woman to serve as a judge of South Africa's Constitutional Court? Time up. 2, 3, and... All right, gentlemen, it was Justice Yvonne Mokgoro. She made history in 1994 when she was appointed by President Nelson Mandela as the first. Someone absconded. Who ran away?
5: Malisela is still here.
0: Malisela, are you still here?
1: It's Michael that decided to dash.
0: Oh, so Michael has just decided to dash. Yo, Kosiam. Michael is gone. I'll tell you what, Malisela.
2: What happened, Mike?
0: Malisela. Malisela, are you still there? Okay. Malisela has also gone somehow. Are you there? Yeah. Okay. I think Malisela's gone. So what we'll do is we'll bring back Malisela on Monday, and we'll put him up with someone who's quite capable, because I could see, you know.
2: He was like six rounds.
0: The gentleman was tatazeling.
2: Six rounds.
0: No. Iri kutu question ya matob. Ay, ya, waro. Au, wa?
1: I sing ang amile.
0: And he thought, au, wa?
2: Six rounds.
0: I'm out of here.
2: Six rounds.
0: I bet he's running to his nearest watering hole.
1: We're not west something. Seats. We're northwest. So you swim as sun seats.
0: Michael, you can't do the northwest bad like that. You know?
2: Didn't rep them so good.
0: Yeah, the people are not proud. They really are not proud. So if you want to take on Malisela, that is on Monday. Just make sure you get in touch with us, 060-584-2250. You're taking on the champion, and he did say the return of the champion. Six rounds he went.
2: Mm. Six rounds, eh?
0: Yes.
1: Yeah.
0: Hey.
1: Unbeaten.
0: Yeah. Yeah. Six rounds unbeaten, Malisela.
1: And now there's double the pressure because you need to top that off.
0: Indeed.
1: You can't just.
0: You can't just.
1: Two rounds.
0: Ubalabala fell.
1: How? Six rounds.
2: No.
1: 2 rounds.
0: Kana, our good doctor went what? 5 rounds. The gentleman who hopped off.
1: Oh yes, Rodney.
0: Rodney. Yeah. Yes. Yeah. Rodney. And I'll have you know, Rodney is a medical doctor.
2: Right.
0: Yes.
2: It's beautiful.
1: Yeah.
0: Yeah.
1: Okay.
0: So we are called.
1: He went to Cuba even.
0: Yeah, we can popol.
2: Ah, he studied there.
0: Oh, isn't.
1: Oh,
0: we are popol.
1: Hey.
0: You know my.
1: It's back.
0: Hey, I said it, David. 5 o'clock it is.
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7: 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Independent and impartial.
8: Paul, top stories at 5. Sindane denied a postponement of his testimony and public comment opens on employment bill. Good afternoon, I'm Kulufelo Defo. The Madlanga Commission has dismissed taxi industry figure Obaba Fana Sindane's application for a postponement of his testimony. The commission has ruled that Sindane must give evidence in whatever format on Monday. Sindane brought the postponement application on Wednesday, asking the commission to delay his appearance until after the 6th of October following his application to the High Court. Sindane has approached the High Court to interdict the Madlanga Commission's subpoena and prevent the use of text messages extracted from his phone. The Electoral Commission, or rather court, has dismissed the MK Party's challenge of the 2024 national election results. The party disputed the integrity and reliability of the Election Commission's digital vote capturing and reporting system. In its judgment, the Electoral Court ruled that the MK Party had failed to follow the mandatory procedure prescribed by Section 55 of the Electoral Act of 73 of 1998. Members of the public have just more than 1 month to comment on a proposed bill that could see employers paying steep fines for employing unregistered foreign nationals. These proposed fines could be as high as 100,000 rand per worker. Members of the public have until the 6th of November to comment on the bill. COSATU's parliamentary liaison Matthew Parks says the proposed legislation is a step in the right direction.
9: It also provides critical interventions to hold employers who break the laws fully accountable, for breaking our immigration or labour laws, to put in place stiff penalties for those who do so, and also requires employers to understand that whoever they employ, whether they're South African, whether they're a foreigner, whether they're undocumented foreigner, that employer must abide by our labour laws at all times.
8: Further afield, President Emmanuel Macron has welcomed Pope Leo to Paris, saying the pontiff's 4-day visit to France is an honor that inspires hope. For his part, Pope Leo praised France's historic legacy to universal human values and warned about the challenges of artificial intelligence. Here's the BBC's Hugh Schofield with more details.
10: There's a lot of enthusiasm in France for this papal visit, the first state visit by a pope in 18 years. Partly it's curiosity about the personality of Pope Leo, whose paternal grandmother was born in France, but there's a lot of talk also about a growing thirst for spirituality, a search for an ethical dimension to life at a time when the political and material dimensions inspire little hope.
8: The rand is trading at 16 rand 34 cents to the US dollar, 21 rand 63 cents to a pound sterling, 18 rand 63 cents to the euro. Gold is trading at $4,270, platinum is at $1,751 per ounce, while Brent crude oil is at $105.58 a barrel. The top story at 5, the Matlanga Commission has dismissed taxi industry figure Ubabafana Sindane's application for a postponement of his testimony. Headlines at 5:30 for Radio 2000 News. I'm Kulofelo Defo.
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1: Thank you, Kulu. Good afternoon. In our final sport headlines, we continue building up to the big weekend for our national teams. Bafana Bafana in action tomorrow against Guinea. The Springboks against the Wallabies on Sunday. The Proteas playing Australia in the second ODI on Sunday as well. And in netball, the Proteas are also in action against Uganda in the Africa Netball Cup. So I'll give you all of these details along with other stories in our final update at 5:30.
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3: Good afternoon. We start on the eastern side of Joburg, Ekurhuleni side, with a crash on the M3 north at Gilulis, and also some backlogging going on around the breakdown. So the M12 and R24 westbound coming in from the airport, coming in from Boksburg. Closer you get to Gilulis, the slower that traffic gets. The rest of the highway networks around Gauteng looking very good, particularly the M1 north up through Midrand and Pretoria. Going to get there in good time this afternoon. Durban's in a lot of track congestion around the Rossborough area. It's been jam-packed all day today with just trucks jamming up that section of South Coast Road. That's probably the worst congestion between Bayhead Road and the M7. A crash on the M2 south going into Spaghetti Junction. That's heavy from Inanda Road. And a crash on the N3 outbound at Paradise Valley. Queues just after Pavilion Mall as you line up towards the Pinetown split. And if you're driving to Durban, there's a backlog between Cliftdale and Key Ridge through that construction zone today. Cape Town, N7 going south, slow down towards Klipfontein Road. The rest of Cape Town's highways look all right. Bit of a touch on the brakes outbound on the N1 between the R300 and Okavango Road. Once you get past that, it's smooth sailing all the way through to Parle and the Huguenot Tunnel. With your traffic updates, I'm Rob Byrne.
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0: C'est la vie, Master H on Radio 2000, our music, your memories. This is the Drive Connection. And of course, there were some reactions coming through from the Clash of the Provinces. One Mike ran into the woods, to say the least. Here are some of those reactions. Let's hear what you have to say. 2000.
1: Good day, the DC crew. Dumela, the guy. Hey, Taita, Kekabelo, I'm from Pretoria East, the Rodi Plat. Mamelang, Paul. I think Hunali technical issue got the line in alone. So it would not be fair if you are only bringing Mandisela back to the platform. So please be fair, apply justice equally, and bring Michael. If Michael Kaneti is the Kuala.
0: Yeah.
1: Then we will accept your adjudication as it is right now for money.
2: The DC crew, I think it's best that every last Friday of the month we bring the champs with the highest score of that month.
0: Yeah.
2: And let them compete. But for now, let's get the doctor and Malisela to compete next Friday. Thank you, Robin from Right Hill.
3: Hi guys, so Icon. If I am gonna be one of your contestants, ne, it has to be against that guy who just ran away now. I get it, like, he's from Northwest. So we're gonna say Battle of the Northwest. Yeah, okay. Hey, lo champ, lo Icon.
0: Yeah. It might just
4: work. No, Paul, like Paul. 2000. Paul. No, Paul. And the team. They are wrong, they are wrong. That guy is unbeaten. He's tough like Mike Tyson, unbeaten for 6 rounds. Now, it was an Umdu on a 0 round. That's wrong, that's wrong. That's very wrong, Paul. Please don't ask people how many rounds they did last time. And as Aubalega Zongi, Aubalega Zongi.
5: But that's how boxers are introduced.
0: We thank you so much for all of those reactions. We'll take a quick break. And when we return, we speak to Austebza, she of the baseline.

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6: Yeah, she just appeared, you know, from the corridor, and I was thinking, hey man, where's the bass? Jabulani ukai.
7: Yo. Oh, there's a bass guy.
6: Hey.
7: When we're shooting the Respect show.
6: Yeah.
7: We stopped for a bathroom break before we went into the studio, and I forgot it in the bathroom.
6: In the bathroom.
7: And after I like fused, I said, "Where's the bass?"
6: It does happen.
7: It does happen.
6: Debza, here we are, Joy of Jazz. This has become some sort of a pilgrimage, hasn't it?
7: It is.
6: For many.
7: It is.
6: Yes.
7: I mean, from the time it was announced to where we are now, it's been a journey, and a journey that tells a story of just the sector.
6: You know,
7: not just the jazz, but the musicians as well, the life, the culture, and what we should be looking forward to.
6: Yes.
7: Yeah.
6: Four bass lines. Tell me more about that. You guys are hitting a stage.
7: Yes.
6: Four bass lines.
7: Like, four bass lines means four bass players in one stage, in one performance.
6: Eh.
7: So, obviously, there's a little bit of curation that goes into that. Because, I mean, already four bass lines, giddy low end. Like, you're thinking... that's what somebody said. And I was like,
6: no,
7: not necessarily. You will hear a collaboration.
6: Yes,
7: you are going to hear the beauty and the experience of what bass can do. And it's not only just the electric bass, there's also double bass in there that's featured. I am on a gadget. You get to hear that. Oh, bass can actually sound like a synth.
6: And you're also on vocals.
7: We are also on vocals.
6: Yes.
7: We also have a band and all female ensemble behind us.
6: Yeah.
7: So it's going to be an experience of hearing from jazz to funk to singing to African jazz.
6: Nice.
7: It's an experience.
6: Yeah, it's an experience indeed.
7: Experience, yes.
6: Tell us what stage they can catch you on.
7: So we are on the Impala stage at 8:15.
6: Yeah.
7: Which is like in the next...
6: Now.
7: So please make your way. We are on stage at 8:15. It's something to experience. It's never been done. Mm-hmm. Also, it's also introducing other female bass players. I think it's the industry also expanding. And also Joy of Jazz showing that we are behind women. Mm-hmm. We are behind the industry growing as well. We have a lady from Mozambique. That's collaboration. I mean, we do have history with Mozambicans. And... it's beautiful. You have to be here to experience, you know, the joy of jazz that is reignited in 2026.
6: Would this be something that you can now just, you know, take on to the world as an ensemble, so to speak?
7: Yes, of course. Yes, it is. And not necessarily the same bass players.
6: Yes.
7: It could
6: but
7: be
6: the
7: a
6: concept
7: it
6: itself.
7: It could be a franchise.
6: Yes.
7: You know, because we are building relationships also. Because if you happen to bring bass players that... play different styles of music to create something that, I mean, I curated the opening and the closing.
6: And the closing.
7: So that is something to look forward to. Yeah.
6: You're curating of late, your musical, you know, directing. Are you loving that element?
7: I do.
6: Yeah?
7: I have been. I mean, if you look at my journey as a musician, I mean, before I even came to Johannesburg for the big city lights and the big stages,
6: sure,
7: I was already curating. I had a band called Diva from Kokhaeko Mafikeng. I was the leader. So I have always been that girl who puts things together so that they can make sense. So I have been. I'm loving how it's growing.
6: Yeah.
7: I'm loving how I get to work with big productions and big companies, and I'm just awarded musicians that I want to work with and express my love of music and my passion in a way that makes sense, not only to my ear, but to how I know the music fraternity would appreciate that kind of curation. So I'm loving it.
6: She's in it for the long haul. Austebza, Radio 2000 Hour Music, Your Memories. Four bass lines will be on the stage, Dipala, you said,
7: Dipala.
6: Yeah? Dipala stage. Yeah, around about 8 o'clock, make sure you check them out. It's a beautifully curated sort of, concept of, bass lines with vocals with some South African jazz mixed in between. Quickly, before you go, what's been cooking in the kitchen in as far as, Austebza is concerned?
7: There's a single that's going to be dropping in a month or so. It's called Lekwalo.
6: Okay.
7: Yeah.
6: Letter.
7: A letter.
6: Okay.
7: So it's my new body of work. It's amazing. I'm looking forward to it because it's my third offering, which might be my last. Yes.
6: Okay.
7: I don't want to say things prematurely, but I didn't tire ranking. I don't know. I'm not sure. Maybe just live.
6: Yeah, just live a little. Live a little.
7: I would love to, but everybody's like, no, don't do it. Not yet.
6: Think we'll let you, but anyway, yeah.
7: But there's something coming up. You there's guys, obviously, up. You'll be the first to get it. You're always supporting Austebza.
6: We'll love it. Check out on our social media networks at Austebza, I would presume.
7: That's it. Everywhere, all the social media networks.
6: Austebza, we'll see you on stage. There you go. It's right. 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

0: Today's a Chronicle Deep Radio 2000 Hour Music, Your Memories. Let's just quickly tell you the votes as they came in on Radio 2000 social media platforms. We have 4% going with everybody, Black Box. We have 5% saying we can make it with Tracy Davis. There is 27% wanting to hear Robin S's Show Me Love, and 64% on X saying 10 cities. That's the way love is. Looking at your other social media platforms, and Lonoabo's got the skinny.
1: I do indeed. Black Box, everybody, 8%, 12%, oh. Robin S, Show Me Love, 13%, We Can Make It, Tracy Davis, Davis, and the winner is That's the Way Love Is on Facebook.
0: Ten City.
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0: Ten City, That's the Way Love Is.
2: Thank you.
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2: yeah.

0: 10 City, that's the way love is. Radio 2000, our music, your memories. It's 5:30. We're live at the Standard Bank Joy of Jazz. Things are getting started, I tell you. People are walking in looking all sorts of good.
1: Yeah, no, we've seen a lot of specs so far.
2: Yeah, I'm a spec. You're looking at the specs through the specs.
0: Oh, there's a spec.
2: There's a specs.
0: Let's get the latest in headlines. I can't anymore. I really can't.
3: SABC News. Independent and impartial.
4: Thanks, Paul. Good afternoon. I'm Kulufe Lote for In the Headlines at 5:30. ANC President Cyril Ramaphosa says the party's level of support is rising. The proposed Employment Services Amendment Bill is expected to create a space for the preservation of specific jobs that are supposed to be filled by South Africans. And the Matlanga Commission has dismissed taxi industry figure Oba Bafana Sindane's application for a postponement of his testimony. Details on these and more stories at 6. Lonwabo has your sports.
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1: Thank you, Kulu. As I said in my headlines, lots happening for our national teams this weekend. Let's start with the SPAR Proteas in netball. They are playing in the final. This is the ladies now. They're playing in the final against Uganda. This is happening tomorrow at 5 o'clock South African time. And then the Protea Warriors, which is the guys, are also playing in the Men's Cup final on Saturday facing Eswatini. That one comes before the ladies at 3 o'clock. So good luck to both the national teams in netball. And then, of course, Bafana Bafana in action tomorrow as they build up to that 2027 AFCON qualifier against Guinea at Orlando Stadium. Head coach Pitso Mosimane believes they can take care of the threat that is posed by the West African. Only one nation from Group D will join host Kenya and qualify for the 2027 AFCON, meaning Bafana Bafana must win this group to be part of the Pomoja AFCON next year. Eritrea is the fourth team in the group. With injuries to some of the players that went to the World Cup, coach Pitso Mosimane selected at least 10 players who were not at the World Cup in the US and Mexico and Canada, some of whom, like Luther Singh and Cassius Mailula, had not been with Bafana for some time now, and he says the process of looking at the players has been well underway long before he was appointed, as he had to monitor their progress. And more news coming from the Bafana camp as well is that Nkosinathi Sibisi will not feature in that game because he is also injured. The game is live tomorrow at 3 o'clock. Catch Bill up at 2:30 and then on SABC 1 and catch it live on radio as well. The Springbok women are in action in Italy. They know what is coming, and according to co-captains Sizo Pila Solonzi and Unam Doze, the Springbok women are ready for the expected Italian onslaught in Pordenone tomorrow. The Bok women completed their preparations for the match, the second of their World 15 Global Series tour, on Friday with their traditional captain's run, and Solonzi said afterwards that this match will be the perfect opportunity for redemption after they fluffed their lines badly against Wales a week ago. Their male counterparts are also in action. They play the Wallabies, and they say they won't be taking them lightly, even though that after that 3-1 victory against New Zealand in the rugby's greatest rivalry. Young prop Zachary Porton, he says the Springboks remain fully motivated despite the demanding schedule that has followed up their historic series against the All Blacks. The 20-year-old is set to start against Australia in Perth, forming part of a new-look front row alongside Jan-Hendrik Wessels and Johan Grobbelaar. Porton says the significance of the rugby's greatest rivalry series has not distracted the squad from the challenge that will be presented by the Wallabies. I told you about the Proteas in netball, the Proteas in cricket, Proteas batter. Matthew Brisker says he was more relieved than anything when he finally reached his century as they beat Australia by 67 runs in the first of three ODIs in Durban yesterday. Brisker was in scintillating form at Kingsmead Stadium as he hit 14 fours, two sixes on his way to 112, helping South Africa to finish on 297, having been asked to bat first. The Proteas are in action in the second ODI. This is the pink day that is coming up at the Wanderers. This is happening on Sunday. So, I just want to confirm that you will be able to catch the cricket as well on SABC, starting at 9:30 on SABC 2. So yeah, lots to look forward to this weekend. If you're boregile this weekend, you can't be. There's also the jazz here at the Standard Bank Joy of Jazz in Sandton. So I'm going to leave it on that note on the sports desk for Radio 2000 Sport. I am Lonwabo Musong.
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2: Highway networks around Joburg, a real treat this afternoon. With the exception, the only exception, is the N3 going south. There's a crash at Van Buren and traffic backing up into Galilee's behind that. The N12 and R24 routes are starting to pile up as you get close to that link off those highways onto that N3 south. But the rest of Joburg's highways, the N1 through Midrand, the Pretoria highways, all looking very good. A very light Friday afternoon across many parts of the country today. Durban, under pressure on the N2 south. There's a crash going into Spaghetti Junction. That's pushing a queue back through Get a road back towards Inanda Road. That looking really heavy. The earlier crash going into Pinetown at Paradise Valley, that is clear. The backlog at Cliffdale Kearage, that is also clear for those that are heading through to Durban. Looking a lot better now. Cape Town today, bottlenecks on the N7 running south at 4 Trekker Road. And just a lot of traffic around Govan and Becky. If you're going from sort of the Cape Flats area down through Nyanga, crossroads on your way to Khayelitsha, that section of Govan and Becky with all the roadworks really quite slow going. With your traffic update, I'm Rob Byrne.
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2: That's us, folks. Thank you so much for joining us. We've been live from the Sandton Convention Center for the Standard Bank Joy of Jazz. We look forward to seeing you on various stages that will be on fire this evening. We thank you so much for your ears. 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
3: Ben Cornett, it's going to be worth your time. 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
2: Just Temba in the mix, taking us to the top of the hour. Love.

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1: Thanks, DC crew. Top stories at 6. Ramaphosa confident ANC will gain support and Sindane denied a postponement of his testimony. Good evening. I'm Kolofelo Defo. ANC President Cyril Ramaphosa says the party's level of support is rising. He was speaking in Hammersdale, west of Durban in KZN, at the start of 2 days of election engagements in the metro. Ramaphosa is confident that the ANC will perform better in the upcoming municipal elections in November and at the very least return to previous levels of support.
2: We're working very hard and the spirit is extremely high. The sense I am getting is that the ANC's level of support is rising. It's rising, and we are going to see a much better, much higher performance than we did in 2024. I'm very, very satisfied with my comrades here. They are working flat out.
1: Political parties and independent candidates had until close of business today to sign the sample ballot at the IEC's headquarters in Centurion for the 4 November local government elections. The Electoral Commission also issued candidate certificates to parties and independents. The sample ballot contains details of what the actual ballot will look like. To this story, the proposed Employment Services Amendment Bill will create a space for the preservation of specific jobs that are supposed to be filled by South Africans. This is according to ANC Member of Parliament Mcedisi Nontsele. The bill is currently out for public comment. Nontsele says this bill should level the playing field for South African job seekers.
3: Notwithstanding the fact that it would impose quotas, but it does, in fact, still open an opportunity to those foreigners who are specialists in various skills that are not readily available in our country.
1: And finally, the Madlanga Commission has dismissed taxi industry figure Obaba Fanasindane's application for a postponement of his testimony. The Commission has ruled that Sindane must give evidence in whatever format on Monday. Sindane brought the postponement application on Wednesday, asking the Commission to delay his appearance until after the 6th of October following his application to the High Court. Sindane has approached the High Court to interdict the Madlanga Commission's subpoena and prevent the use of text messages extracted from his phone. The top story at 6, ANC President Cyril Ramaphosa says the party's level of support is rising. Next updates at 7 for Radio 2000 News. I'm Kolofelo Defo.
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2: Professor Andre Odendaal, how did you celebrate your Heritage Day? 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
3: Went to Newlands Cricket Ground for a very interesting thing. The former residents of Newlands and Claremont, who were forcefully removed under the Group Areas Act, had a reunion and a walk through Newlands. And it was absolutely mind-blowing, actually, to go with some of my old teammates from United Cricket Club, for instance, who were forcefully removed from their homes around Cavendish Square area, and to walk with my former opening batsman, Mohammed Galant, my partner, also in the slips, and he said, "This is my house, yeah, this is where I used to live, and now it's a pick and pay and other things," but his house is still there next to the pick and pay.

0: at this level, we are all under pressure, you know. I mean, even at international in Europe, I guess the minute you don't feel the pressure, I think maybe arrogance creeps in and complacency. Yes, there's pressure. We have to understand that this is part of the package of being coached at national level. There's pressure, there's expectations, results are expected. So, yeah. But we have to live with the pressure. Otherwise, you won't be here. So I understand what you're saying about the other coach. I guess we feel the same pressure. Maybe in the group, Benny also feels this, the pressure. So, yeah. It's part of the game. It's normal. Tell you, you know. Well, we should acknowledge and accept the previous coach, the job he has done, right? And it has been good 5 years, right? But we have to win a cup, right? We haven't won a cup, right? Let's try to win a cup.
1: Okay, good evening and thanks for staying with us here on Radio 2000. We hope you've had a good Friday, especially those who are enjoying an extended weekend as part of the Heritage Day. It's going to even get more extended this weekend because most of our national teams are in action. The pride of the nation, Bafana Bafana, taking on Guinea in Coach Pitso Mosimane's first match as the returning Bafana Bafana coach. That one is tomorrow in Orlando at 3 p.m. a kickoff. And then on Sunday morning, the Bucks are also in action in Australia against Australia in a once-off test. It should start around 11:30. We also have the Proteas in the pink ODI. They will be facing Australia in the second ODI of this series that we've been talking about this week. We touched on it yesterday with Kanyiso Chwaku, who joined us from Kingsmead after the Proteas' impressive victory against Australia there yesterday. So you do hope that they can maintain that momentum going into the second as well as the third ODIs also. So it is a very, very busy week. This weekend, as far as sport is concerned, even though there is no club football at the moment. We've opened with a clip from the Bafana coach Pitso Mosimane. We're going to hear more from him. He's been addressing members of the media today ahead of the match tomorrow. Tickets still available for this encounter, even for the pink ODI at the Wanderers. I've seen online that the tickets are still available for those ones. So tonight on the show, because of just a busy week that we've had, we haven't even been able to touch base with the under-20s. We've been playing COSAFA. They've had a good tournament so far. So we'll catch up with Coach Raymond Mtaka shortly just to find out how the campaign has gone. They played Zambia today. They beat Zambia and they've qualified for AFCON 2027, having won also the under-20 AFCON the last time out. So we'll go over to Mozambique to catch up with Coach Raymond Mtaka, and then we'll also get a preview then of what we can expect tomorrow in Coach Pitso Mosimane's first game as the returning Bafana Bafana coach, which is against Guinea. After that, they leave for Egypt. They'll go take on Eritrea and they'll stay in Egypt for another international friendly against Egypt.
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3: Professor Andre Odendale, historian and activist, also just about the history of our black cricket and where we find ourselves. 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
4: Kaya was an exceptional person, and I also met Gerald, of course, his younger brother, and his mom and family. When I started doing the research, I went to New Brighton and met them, and they became like, you know, you get adopted by people. And Kaya played against him, captained a team against him, and in the 80s, and we stayed friends. And then I heard he was very sick, and I thought, I'm going to write this book now before he dies. It was just too late for him, but that was what motivated me.
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0: Okay, yeah, thanks for staying with us while we wait to connect to Coach Raymond Mdaka in Mozambique. There is a big story that is brewing in England, and Manchester City have apparently been found guilty of several financial regulation breaches. You'll remember that Manchester City was facing 115 charges there of breaching those financial fair play rules, and reports coming out of the UK right now is that City have been found guilty of the majority of those financial rule breaches. They have serious implications, these are charges. It's also being reported that the other clubs have been informed of the decision in this case. We're just waiting for it to be officially confirmed now. And Manchester City have also released a statement saying that the Premier League process remains an ongoing process. It's a story that has been brewing for several seasons, and now this one of Manchester City, and there are big questions of whether they'll be stripped of some of their titles then, or Premier League a title that they won during this period. So we'll keep you posted with what is happening there. Let's see if we can go over to Coach Raymond Mdaka. Coach, good evening from us on Radio 2000, and thanks for speaking to us tonight.
1: Good evening, Tavisha. It's just that when you stand up here, the network just outside here is so bad. But here is fine, but it's very noisy.
0: No, it doesn't matter, Coach, as long as you've qualified for AFCON. That's all that's important. How are you feeling? How are you feeling after the game against Zambia?
1: No. The most important thing, like we are saying, was qualifying. You cannot go and win the AFCON and not get an opportunity to go and defend the trophy. So I think that was the first priority. But other than that, we'll keep on preparing and working to get the trophy back home.
0: Yeah. How was the game today, the 6-goal thriller? I don't know if it was a thriller for you, considering that you were conceding for the first time in this tournament, Coach.
1: It was so bad. You need character. You need character for everybody to pick up and come back from that kind of a situation. Honestly, Zambia is a very good team, and you had to dig deep to make sure that you come back, but at the same time continue playing, because you saw we conceded from City, our own mistake through throw-ins that we went on, but then we still have that belief and energy to say we can come back, and indeed we're able to do that.
0: Yeah. And overall, how has the tournament been for you and the team?
1: You know, sometimes, because it's a new team altogether, Tavisho, we only had about two camps. This was the third one. So at the beginning, it was a little bit tough, but I think the players got confidence as the time went on with games, and they became better and better almost every day. We also had tough challenges against Angola, very difficult team. Again, now Zambia, so... Honestly, it did not look as easy as one could feel.
0: Yeah, but you must be happy with the defense leading up to this game against Zambia, though, Coach.
1: Come again?
0: I'm saying you must be happy with the defensive effort, firstly, of the team, especially in the group stages.
1: Yeah, that was not good at all, because, you know, in a tournament for you to win, no, you say God, so that you don't concede. But if you concede those kind of goals, it sets an alarm to say, yeah, you're not ready to win the tournament. But it's something that we can always work on. But honestly, they were very strong in long balls, throw in, and all these other aspects. So they were to adjust. And somewhere we lost concentration and we conceded.
0: And overall, with this group that you have right now, Coach, what is the plan with this group? Is it a group that will take you to AFCON next year to defend, or are you looking beyond that?
1: You always look beyond, because you might not get everybody that you wanted. But at the same time, now you have the latitude to continue building and working on some of those that we have. So going to the AFCON, it will be a different game, ball game, because we shall have prepared and also built up here and there to make sure that we've got a very good team that can be able to win challenge.
0: Yeah, and we saw also the under 23 team has also been announced. Obviously, you are wearing two hats right now. How is it just juggling the two positions for you, coach?
1: Yeah, well, it's not an easy one, but the fact is that with the under 23s, you have people that you know, people that you have worked with for more than 2 years. So, much as we might have some adjustment and one, two, three bodies that are new, it's almost 70% of the team that you had. So it makes it a little bit easy to say we can adjust and quickly put up a good team. And also that we are playing a friendly now, which gives us the latitude to give those that we had and also some few faces and going forward to be.
0: Oh, okay. Yeah. Oh, okay. Now we seem to have lost Coach Raymond Mtaka there, joining us all the way from Mozambique, where he's guiding the under 20s. He's also coach of the under 23s. Is it something that you are comfortable with, coach, just coaching both teams here, or do you have to do what you have to do as a servant of the country? Oh, okay. Okay, now we seem to have lost Coach Raymond Mtaka there. But he did say that the network was not great in Mozambique. He has to go up and he has to go down also, and he's watching another game, so he's busy at the stadium as we speak. So apologies for that. I think we're going to have to leave our conversation there with Coach Raymond Mtaka. But they have qualified, though, to defend the AFCON, which is 20-27 after beating Zambia by 4-2 earlier today. Is the coach back on the line?
1: Oh, okay.
0: Sorry, coach. We just lost you there. You did tell us about the network. I was saying that. Was it easy to accept doing both jobs as under 20 and under 23 coach, or is it just something that you have to do to serve the nation? Okay. No. Okay. We're gonna have to cut our losses and we're gonna have to leave it there with Coach Raymond Mtaka. Let's take a short break then, and we'll build up also to Bafana Bafana. Hello, coach.
1: Yes, I'm back again.
0: Oh, sorry, coach. I was asking about just how easy was it to accept both jobs, having to be under 20 and under 23 coach?
1: Yeah, I was saying the thing that gives us the belief to say we can afford is that we have got 70% of the players that we've been with for the previous 2 years. So it makes it a little bit easier. More so that we're only playing a friendly game now. We brought a lot of those who played the under 20 World Cup, and there are others who are outside who can still raise up their hands. So throughout with this friendly, we'll see and balance and see how do we get better and get a stronger team to be able to compete.
0: With the under 23s, is it safe to say this team is picked with one eye on LA 2028?
1: Come again?
0: I'm saying, are you already building up for the next Olympics with this team?
1: Exactly. Mm.
0: So that's, you look at that when you look at the age of the players that you're picking, so that they can still
1: be
0: eligible.
1: Yeah, we're looking into the age that will still qualify in during the Olympics.
0: And how has it been just selecting players? I know there are always struggles when you have to select players for these age groups, especially with the under 20s. Some have exams also.
1: This one was the worst one, I'm telling you. Last year, I can't even remember how we managed, but this one was the worst because we dropped a number of players because of issue of exams, because we have to respect that. We have to respect issue of exams. And others, it was not the FIFA calendar, so you could not get those who are playing in the PSL. So it was very difficult, honestly.
0: And how do you respond to people, coach, that say you're always picking players from these big teams or these established teams?
1: Yeah, well, people will obviously, you look at the level where you are playing. That's another thing. But at the same time, with the amount of time that you have, you will only have to get players that you are able to see, players who are playing regularly, because you don't have time to come and prepare in the national team. I know there might be players that are good, but the thing is the competition level and also looking at the time, you always have to adjust to say these ones are playing regularly. And then when you go to the camp, it's more about putting up the tactics, not building up, trying to understand, well, is something that we should also always understand as a country.
0: Okay, Coach. No, we're going to release you and let you go back to the game that you're watching. Thank you for speaking to us on Radio 2000, and well done once again.
1: Thank you, Tabitha.
0: Thank you, Coach Raymond Mtaka, there joining us from the under 20 COSAFA, where they are through to the final and have qualified also for AFCON next year, then by virtue, obviously, of beating Zambia today by 4-2. We'll continue building up to some of the action that is happening this weekend, especially with Bafana Bafana taking on Guinea.
2: Game on, Monday to Friday from 6 to 7 p.m.
0: Kingsmead, where the Proteas have just completed a victory against Australia in the first of three ODIs. Kanyiso Chwaku is there. At the end of that innings, did it seem enough for you? Because it's, at one stage, it looked like they were on course for a score above 300.
3: South Africa looked at least 20 runs ahead of where they should have been if you consider where they started. Remember that Australia bowled very well at the top. I mean, they had South Africa 93 for 3 after 20 overs. And that's when you realize that South Africa lost the first 20 overs but won the 30, and then when Australia batted, they lost the first 10 overs but won the remaining 40. So that is the most important part, that there were phases that South Africa lost in the game, but they were able to claw back significantly in the phases. But that'll tell you about the importance of just keeping it going. And I think the key part for South Africa in this game in particular was how spin actually took over when it truly mattered.
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4: Good evening, Brother Thabiso. I've got a message for Coach Pito. Coach, tomorrow we'll be supporting you and Bafana Bafana. We'll be there at Orlando singing out loud. And we expect more goals from Bafana Bafana. No pressure, Coach. We will be there to support you. Joseph 14, Sosha. Good luck.
5: Good evening, Warra Thabiso. My name is Kolomemba from Adamas Fontein. Wawana, Warra Thabiso. For Coach Pito, the foundation has been laid, a firm foundation has been laid for him. So I'm expecting just a walkover, man. So actually, the real test will come at the qualifier at the World Cup. Even next year, AFCON, I won't know about the real.
0: Okay, well, the coach has said that it's possible to win AFCON next year. He believes that the team and the squad is good enough, and there's been a solid foundation that has been left here by Coach Hugo Bruce. And that's what you want. You know, you don't want someone that's going to come and say, no, I need time, I need to rebuild, I need to build my own team, and maybe let's not be too ambitious for the next AFCON. You want confidence. You want belief also in the national team, especially because of the progress that has been made by this team. Let's hear more from the coach, Pito Museman.
6: You spoke about the philosophy, so you must understand that I'm looking at the team and the reality. And what are the realities is the matches at the highest level, which are the World Cup, right? You look... The way we play the formations, you see a 3-5-2, you see a 4-3-4-3, you see a 4-2-3-1. So you got to understand and come to my position to say, okay, which way are we going now from our last three games? Which direction are we taking? You know, it's not easy for me to now try and put one thing now out of all those three games, the last four games, to say which is the direction that at which we go. And everybody can say, oh, it's been nice and rosy and it's easy. Okay, on my side is the reality and the truth of where's the team and how was the team playing and all that, right? And sometimes it would have been nice to get an exit interview also, you know. But my friend, I come, there's nothing. I have to make whatever I have to do, right? And I, of course, I'm expected not to come with excuses here, right? But you got to understand that I didn't take anybody out. No one was left when I came. Everybody left, from the trainer to an analyst, to even an analyst at Sundowns. They left. There was no one, right? So I have to put this thing together and bring KB and Musi to say we've been on this journey for a very long time, and let's see what we do, and bring Marcus, bring whoever. We didn't sack anybody. We found nobody, right? So we're trying our best to do what we have to do. And as I tell you about, I'm telling you about the philosophy, which way, which one out of the last four games. So maybe adopt one of the four. It's the life. But anyway, all these things don't work. What works is trying to get the 3 points and try and win, because Guinea is the main rivalry. We all know that. You don't want to face Guinea head-to-head, and we don't have an advantage, right? Whether Kenya wins or not, they're in the Cup of Nations. And Eritrea, you don't know. What if they it's a Cap Verde? So be very careful of looking at the country. We need a cup. We haven't won it for how long? It's too long, right? So we need a cup. I want to win a cup. I'm not saying I'm going to win it. I want to win it. And that's why I'm here. And I think the players want to win the cup, right? So if we don't try to win a cup, what are we trying to do? To qualify again? And of course, you can't win the cup when you don't qualify. I mean, you know the levels and the steps that you need to do to get to win the cup. Yeah, that's the objective, is to try and win a cup, maybe in 5 years, right? Win one cup.

0: Okay, let's stay on that beat then of Bafana Bafana and Velile Mnyandu, SABC Sports senior reporter, joins us. Are you still in Orlando, Velile, or have you left?
1: I'm driving out, Tamiso, yeah.
0: Mm. And just fill us in, just how was today? How long did they let you get to watch the training session for, day before the game?
1: Yes, as it is mandatory, we get a pre-match press conference, and then after that we get to watch the team training, which is just more of a warm-up session for 15 minutes.
0: It's not the kind of session where you can get an idea of what the starting 11 will be tomorrow.
1: No. Far away from it. Mm. And I think it will always be something very guarded as well, because I think there is, even in terms of how they set up, on match day minus one, they don't really go full on that. They'll do it in the more of the tactical sessions between Tuesday and Thursday.
0: Okay, but I believe there are some updates, though. There's another injury worry. Let us know. What can you tell us about Nkosi Nathi Sibisi?
1: Yes, so there's been some injury concerns throughout the week. But I think also due to trying to prepare the team in a more discreet way. So the team has not been out in terms of who's been impacted by injury, but the coach today did confirm that CBC set out the last two training sessions before today, so meaning that he is definitely out for tomorrow's game. But the coach did say that he's got enough when it comes to enough cover when it comes to the center back positions. As you know, there's Ocon, there's Makanya, there's CMI as well, who's new in the team. So, but I think he will still keep Smith, because remember, the team is going to play Eritrea in Cairo next week, and they've got also the international friendly against Egypt as well.
0: Okay, so Nkosi Nathi Sibisi then missing the game tomorrow against Guinea as Velile is concerned. And it's safe to say Tsepang Moremi is in camp now, having replaced Lebohang Mabua. What did you make of that replacement? Because it doesn't seem like it's a like-for-like replacement.
1: Yes, actually, the coach was also asked about that in today's press conference. And one of the things he said is that even with the five players that were dropped earlier, those five players were not midfielders, you know. So it also means that just because you lose a midfielder, you don't necessarily have to drop or you have to call up a like for like on what he was saying. And also he feels that based on what he needs, he's covered in the midfield positions. So he also feels that Moremi is the type of a player that he needs right now. And I think also when you've done a selection and then you also reflect and then you see even the performances, and also remember this has also happened to me, so after just a few training sessions as well. Mm-hmm. Maybe he felt that he needs Moremi more at this stage.
0: Okay.
1: When you get the window, yeah.
0: Yeah. No, and you could consider himself very unlucky, Moremi, for not making the initial squad. He bounced back with the goal after being left out, and now he's back in the team. As far as maybe if we start focusing on the starting 11, which positions do you think are up for grabs? Obviously, at the back, there's no Mudau. Is it safe to say Matuludi is the next one in line?
1: I think when you look at if you look at just the overall selection of the team, I know a lot of people have been looking at how some of the players were selected, yet they are not playing and all those things. But if you look at the bulk of the squad that has been selected here, it's the team that went to the World Cup, you know? And also, in this international week, the first international week, it's a difficult international week where you are going to say you're focusing on form and everything. Because you're only talking about less than 6 weeks into the new season. Mm. So so, you go with consistency, the consistency of the teams that are there. And fortunately, we're from the World Cup. And also, the new coach also doesn't want dropping the ball. You know, he wants to continue, he wants continuity, and because before it was over, he said this team already, 80% of the team is already there. So, in this case, maturity has also shown us, coming from last weekend, the concerns some of us had was that fitness-wise, he's ready. He played over 80 minutes last week in a high-profile FIFA Intercontinental Cup game, you know. So, as the second in line after Pulisso, surely he takes over in that position. For me, that position is, it's a no-brainer. Makanya, Opon, players who've been there, and Mudau, in fact, Motiva on the left. In terms of the midfield, that's where obviously you've got teams are there. But also depending on how the coach would like to set up, in terms of how many midfielders does he want to have, and also even up front as well. One can say Reynas has not had enough game time at Sundowns, but he's a good option now. Of course, if you're talking about someone who leads more like a false nine, and you also have Maidula, you know, up front as well. So it's going to be very interesting, because in the midfield, you've lost Mabua, you've lost the late Jaden, Bata is injured, you know. You with Pedza and Obas, Pedza playing in an advanced role, or who do you check in that? There's Riley as well, there's Abonis. I think it's point for choice in terms of how we'll go there.
0: Yeah, you mentioned Riley. Do you expect him to get a better run under Coach Apito Mosimane? Because even though he got a few runs under Hugo Bruce, but it didn't seem that he fully trusted him at this level.
1: I think coming to this game, Riley is the on-form attacker. When you look even at club level, with 4 goal contributions, 3 goals for his club. He's scored in the league, in the Chupina Pro League. He's scored in the Europa League. And also, just as you say, right now, the coach has also been emphasizing trusting the younger ones and the younger ones who are playing. And Riley is no longer even in that category of just being classified as the younger one now. So, for me, it is clear that Riley is going to be a regular starter going forward.
0: How do you expect him to use him, Coach Peter Mosimane?
1: Yeah, it's going to be interesting. But obviously, Coach Peter Kaliso is someone who's also analytical a lot. You hear, even when he talks, that he watches most of those players, even at their clubs as well, and on how they are utilized. And we know that Coach Hugo had been emphasizing that Riley, for him, is coming as a 10. And yes, Mshishi is there, but he expects Mshishi to be more of an impact player, but more of a senior figure in this team. So I think it has been proven here by far that Riley is more effective in the number 10 role, and we expect him to continue there.
0: Yeah, also,
1: I've also enjoyed watching him even at his club. If you look at the goals that he's scoring in his club, he's coming more for more insight, and that's where they're using him and giving him a free role as well.
0: Okay, yeah, it's also a homecoming for him in Orlando. Certainly, you expect him to get a special homecoming, because they never got a chance to give him or bid him fair.
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3: Okay, I will find out more about what we can expect from Guinea, also from Veli Lemnyando, but let's go to the lines. Donald called us from Polokwane. Thanks for holding on, Donald. How do you feel about the game tomorrow?
4: Thanks very much for giving me this opportunity. This is the title that I normally gave you some time ago in one of the registered sessions in the book. But other than that, let me start with the under-trained, you know, a humble guy, a very consistent in terms of, you know, putting a team, I'm talking about the Raymond Gaga. I still remember talking to him on Monday about the setup of the tournament and also about the team that he had. You could easily see that there, you could feel that there is a man who knows what he's ever doing. In terms of, you know, building from the raw materials, he's capable of doing that. So, let's give him thumbs up. Everything will be fine.
3: But do you accept or understand his reasoning of why he's always calling up players from the so-called big teams or these established clubs?
4: Yeah, I understand that. Sometimes situation might detect you to compel you to do that. Mike SC has got an eye of, you know, identifying talent, particularly from a young age, from the under 17 up to the under 23. So I don't see it as a problem or a change matter in that regard. He's been there for quite a long time. I know him. I'm from his hands in terms of coaching, development, C license and D license have been, experienced from his hands. So with regard to the tomorrow's game, remember, there is no, what we call, you know, a tactical session. I really adore what Tito Mosimane has been indicating, saying there are no changes. Whatever that is going to do is picking up from where Hugo Bruce has left and then maintain the consistency. Because there is no time for saying, I'm building for what? So I really appreciate his comment when he was interviewed about that.
3: Okay.
4: Remember, we had the types of Nyoko Mobi during the tenure of Hugo Bruce, while he was testing with Mudau until to get the best, right fullback of the Bafana Bafana. So I don't see it as a
3: Okay. Okay, so, thanks, Donald. Yeah. Yeah, no, I think he's definitely the next one in line there, Matuludi. Chukulu from Harry Smith, what's your view here? How do you feel about tomorrow's game?
5: Yeah, Tabiso, no. How are you?
3: No, we are good, thanks.
5: No, Tabiso, it's okay. You see, I'm not impressed at all. Oh. I'm less impressed at all with Tito Mosimane. The guy is going to take South Africa nowhere. And we will see tomorrow with a different, total different football that is the player gonna display tomorrow. It will be the total difference than the way they were playing with.
3: Even though it's mostly the same players.
5: Why I'm saying that, Tabiso, why are we still choosing the player like Mshishi? Mshishi is now old enough. We need the new blood. So that we can take the us to World Cup. So if we are still playing those guys who can see that these are numbers, where are we gonna build? When are we gonna build the squad that's gonna take us to World Cup? I don't see any improvement tomorrow. You'll mark my word, Tabiso. You will see the total. A total different football from World Cup. Thank you.
3: Jeez. Okay, well, that's your view. You're entitled to it, but I hope you are wrong for tomorrow.
5: Good. We'll see tomorrow. That's what I can see. Just that's what I can see.
3: Okay, but let's have some confidence. Let's give the guy a chance. Let's let them play the game.
5: Not fine, but I know the guy. We know the, how people, his behavior. I know the guy. So I'm telling you, he's going to take us anyway. Hey, no way, no way, no way. I'm telling you, he will mark my way.
3: Okay. Okay, thanks. Velile is still with us. Velile, what do you make now of this lack of confidence? Of the supporters ever. Where do you think it comes from? It can't just be from the selection of Themba Zwane, surely.
6: No, you just listen to him. He's just negative, and it's typical of some people in the country. Can this one? You find that maybe he had even his own preference in terms of who must come in. Even as a coach. And also, I think sometimes also as officers, we forget way too easily, even in terms of who is replacing Coach Evo and what kind of profile he has, even on the continent, you know? And also, it's important that you must also differentiate between the Peter Mosimane, who was in Bafana 12 or 14 years ago, and Peter Mosimane who is coming back now, because this one is very different to the one who was coaching Bafana before. And fortunately, even the issues of selection, I'm not reading so much into this latest selection, because the coach has gone for more continuity. And for me, if you are going to be basing this on Umshishi, because Umshishi was also part of the previous coaching squad, he was in the World Cup. You know, so, and even if you remember, even then when he was there in the World Cup, there were questions about why he's still there. And Coach Hugo said he needed him there in the team. But as I say, if you are to say for me, where do I judge Coach Peter's selection? In the next camp, when he's watched enough and when there's been more matches played, then we will see. And the real profile of the squad that is selecting. Because here, he had to go for continuity because there are a lot of factors. And as we've just said, there are players who just came back. And also, if people have even seen players who are on form in the first 3-4 weeks of domestic football, international football is a different animal. Mm. You know, you can be good here in the PSL in these first 3 weeks, but the coach cannot just at least can take you,
3: okay,
6: you know, to play the first two official matches of the upcoming qualifiers. So you need to go with a tried and tested there. So negativity will always be there, but you know the story now.
3: Yeah, let's hear from Mvusi Wekaya from the Eastern Cape. Go ahead, Mvusi.
7: Look, Makarina is right. When Peter was with Bafana as the assistant and as the coach, there were times where they did not do well together with the Brazilians. And when he was given the ropes, we communicated our dissatisfaction. And Peter did something very few people do. He went away from Bafana and went on to improve himself. He showed us who he is. And he became a better coach than many people. And he now comes back to Bafana, having dominated the continent, having shown the world what he's capable of. And the approach he's taking now is an approach, it's not an approach of a coach, it's an approach of a leader, a manager who's looking at building systems. Sure that we have a team that has that follows the entire a new system from the under 12 upward.
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13: Good morning, member Katleho and Velile there. I just want to respond to this guy who is saying Coach Pito will not take us anywhere. On what basis? This is a three-time Champions League winning coach. Dominated the Premier Soccer League. And now he's coming here because of clubism, and I'm sure it's clubism. We don't need such negativity with our national team. We're going to support Coach Pito and we'll prove his haters wrong. Come on, guys.
14: Good evening. I think in terms of Pito's performance, we still have to judge him, because most of us judge Pito by what he used to be. But now, he's somebody different. So why can't we give him a chance like the no names we gave chance? I mean, we suffer from labor. It's made from South Africa, then it's weak. Give Pito a chance.
3: Okay, thanks for that. Stanley in Pretoria, what's your view here?
15: Thanks, Tabiso. I think for me, what is important is not to support, it's not only to support Pito Musiman. I think what is important for me is to support football in South Africa. And when we support football in South Africa, therefore, we carry along every person who is tasked with the responsibility to ensure that we improve our standings as a country in terms of football. Because we are not going to go anywhere if we are going to start thinking that Pito Musimane now will do better or will do bad without us giving him an opportunity. He is a son of the soil, and for him to do better, it means we need to rally behind him. And then we also need to organize ourselves to ensure that we support the boys together with the entire the football leadership in the country. Because, I mean, Tabiso, honestly speaking, his accolades, his credentials speaks for themselves. So we cannot gauge him based on the previous failure. But we need to gauge him based on what he has acquired and then made in his football career. So for me, I think he's a very good coach, and we just have to de-socialize ourselves from the mentality that he failed before and he cannot do it again. And I want to quote Barack Obama in this situation, who once said, success comes from a failure. It means now you have learned from the mistakes, now you can even do much better. I've got confidence in him.
3: Yeah, and I want to quote Steve Compeller when he says, a prophet is not without honor except in his hometown. Thanks for that, Stanley. Velile, finally, what kind of a threat do you expect Guinea to pose tomorrow?
16: Tabiso, they are our strongest opponent in the group. And also, when you look at the players that they've got as well, they've got players in very good leagues. La Liga, Bundesliga, French Ligue 1, if you look at the leading matchmen, Sero Gurasi at Borussia Dortmund. You remember him? You worked in a lot of those productions of the Bundesliga. You know what he is in that league, and also he was a top goal scorer in the Bundesliga, in the Champions League last season as well. And Moriba has been out for some time. He plays for Celta Vigo. He's dead now, for the first time. Of course, they are missing some key players. I think about 6 to 7 key players. And the coach has focused more on the youngsters as well. Naby Keita, the former Liverpool player, is also one of those. So they were also not part of the last AFCON in Morocco. And I spoke to a colleague, Tano Diallo, from Guinea this week, and he was telling me how this team is hungry and they believe that they can do something from this group. Remember, only one team qualifies and joins the host, Kenya, from this group. So it's a course. The coach today was talking about making sure that tomorrow's result should be a result that cancels out if it comes to a head-to-head situation when they even go away. So meaning that a good result is a good result with good numbers in tomorrow's game. So they are a serious threat, but at home, Bafana is also a different beast.
3: Okay, Vilela, is there any reason why their coach didn't attend the press conference today?
16: No, I think it's just one of those coaches who has no respect for African football, who has no respect for the African game, because there's a lot that goes into match day minus one, Tabiso, because the fact that there's a cast microphone there, it means that match day minus one is part of the package, the TV package. So that's why that there's a big fine that is coming in his way and also his way, because they claimed that he's sick, but the sick coach was conducting the training session.
3: Yeah.
16: But this is Paul Duarte for you. And he will never do this in Portugal. But they come to Africa and mess up African football because they think that Africa is just a jungle, and forget that the game here is also about big money and big business.
3: Yeah, okay. Now let's leave it there then. Let Bafana do the talking on the field of our play. Then 3 p.m. Kickoff tomorrow. After that, Wednesday, it will be Eritrea in Egypt. And you wonder why maybe this game wasn't played on a Friday, you know, so that they can have an extra day to travel to go to Cairo, to go to Egypt for that next game. But nonetheless, we are where we are. Enjoy the sporting weekend that lies ahead. It's time for news, and we'll hand over to DJ Mlu to take us fully into the weekend.
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17: Thanks, Tabiso. Top stories at 7. Men killed in suspected gang-related incident, and Trump to grant Ukraine Patriot license. Good evening, I'm Kulufelo Defo. A man has been shot and killed in a suspected gang-related incident in Lavender Hill on the Cape Flats in the Western Cape. Police spokesperson F.C. van Wyk says officers responded to reports of multiple shootings in the area where they found the road barricaded. He says the 47-year-old man was found at the scene with multiple gunshot wounds. In election news, ANC President Cyril Ramaphosa says the party's level of support is rising. He was speaking in Hammersdale, west of Durban in KZN, at the start of 2 days' election engagements in the metro. Ramaphosa is confident that the ANC will perform better in the upcoming municipal elections in November and at the very least return to previous levels of support.
18: We're working very hard, and the spirit is extremely high. The sense I am getting is that the ANC's level of support is rising. It's rising, and we are going to see a much better, much higher performance than we did in 2024. I'm very, very satisfied with my comrades here. They are working flat out.
17: Political parties and independent candidates had until close of business today to sign the sample ballot at the IEC's headquarters in Centurion in Gauteng for the 4 November local government elections. The Electoral Commission also issued candidate certificates to parties and independents. The sample ballot contains details of what the actual ballot will look like. Finally, further afield, President Volodymyr Zelensky says U.S. President Donald Trump has reassured him during a meeting in New York that he will grant Ukraine a license to build Patriot air defense systems. The original promise was made in July, but weeks later, Trump reversed his stance. The BBC's Sasha Slikcha has more details.
19: President Zelensky is keeping his fingers crossed because we know that Donald Trump can change his mind in one day, several times. So his latest opinion, according to Mr. Zelensky, is that the final decision has been made and there will be permission for Ukraine to produce its own Patriot interceptors.
17: The top story at 7, a man has been shot and killed in a suspected gang-related incident in Lavender Hill on the Cape Flats in the Western Cape. Next updates at 8 for Radio 2000 News. I'm Kolofelo Defo.
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3: The history of black cricket here in South Africa. And as I mentioned, we are joined by not only a professor, but a historian, also a scholar of the game, an activist, Professor Andre Odendaal. Is that why transformation then was important, Professor? Because as regardless of how good you were back in the days, we know the story of Herschel Gibbs, but it had to take affirmative action to get players like him into the team.
20: The first black players, only three black players played for South Africa in the first 7 years of cricket unity. It was almost like there was a mentality that these black cricketers aren't really up to it. And it took the transformation targets to break the glass ceilings at the top. So this task of managing change is very, very important in South Africa, I think. The momentum that's building up in cricket, I think we've got to keep driving it, backing the people there.
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1: Bafana Bafana, the road to AFCON 2027 starts here. 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

where good Friday evening, good Friday evening in the weekend clubhouse with DJ Blue. It's Nesto in Senegal from Tambo section. I'm officially now signing in the register, DJ Blue. And I would also like to bring it into your attention that today is the birthday of Yaliwe Mbatu. Yaliwe Mbatu is turning 42, DJ Blue. Just keep the music coming. Thank you so much. Thank you.

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Oh, man. I'm impressed. Very impressed. Very impressed. Each and every show that you give, it's different from what happened last week. Yeah, rekhame kwalaba ka suit. Rekhame kwalaba. Carry on, boy. Tibza, Boxbeck.

0: Ah, PT, Blue, Blue Miss Wenda, good music as always. Nice show. Love your show. Happy Friday mood. Happy Fry Papa. Fry Pan. Halala. Yawa DJ. Blue Miss Wenda. Azeshe. Zakala. Kisbumu Foslo. 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Money Maker. 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Conscious Forever.
1: Flat-footed. This is one of my favorite current songs. Angeke. Come on, Mr. Shini. Nema, let's all freak. When music hits you, you feel no pain. I wanna. 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I'm a simana mo Rustenburg. Kera Terence TJK, Mr. Malapahalegan from Rustenburg. Kero Park stand up. Okay.
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2: Ay baba Mlu o pidoza de EA la proami anga kudle ngendlebe baba ngudle ngendlebe ismandana border. 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Thank you, putarona kensa.

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1: Top stories at 8. Ramaphosa raises concern over police shortage and BBC considers hiring AI presenters. Good evening, I'm Kulufelo Defo. ANC President Cyril Ramaphosa has acknowledged that there are not enough police officers to protect communities from violent crimes. Speaking at an ANC campaign meeting in Molweni, west of Durban in KZN, Ramaphosa said the police were overstretched and government needed to do more to prevent crime. On Tuesday, 11 people were killed in a mass shooting in KwaMakhutha, south of Durban. Ramaphosa says fighting crime and gender-based violence remains a priority.
2: We don't have as many police as we should have. And that is why year after year in the State of the Nation address, I have increased the number of police who should give safety to our people. So prevention is one of the key areas that we're focusing on, but also ensuring that where there's been criminality, there's proper investigation and there is accountability.
1: A man has been shot and killed in a suspected gang-related incident in Lavender Hill on the Cape Flats in the Western Cape. Police spokesperson FC Van Veek says officers responded to reports of multiple shootings in the area where they found the road barricaded. He says the 47-year-old man was found at the scene with multiple gunshot wounds. Limpopo Provincial Police Commissioner Lieutenant General Jan Skeepers has called on police officers to intensify the fight against gender-based violence and femicide. Addressing police officers at a SAPS prayer service in Mamone near Jane First, Skeepers also warned members against unethical conduct that could tarnish the reputation of the police service.
3: Do not excuse misconduct. Do not normalize poor service delivery. Do not allow friendship or favor to stop you from what is right. We are facing violent crime. We are facing gender-based violence and femicide. You find that a grandchild will rape the grandmother. You will find senior officers raping young children. If those things doesn't shake you, I wonder what will shake you.
1: Still in Limpopo, traffic has been flowing smoothly at toll gates and on the N1 in Limpopo, where increased traffic volumes are expected over the weekend. Thousands of St. Agnes ZCC worshippers will be going to Moria outside Polokwane for the September pilgrimage. Many people also took a long weekend due to yesterday's Heritage Day public holiday. Deputy Director for Road Traffic at the Department of Transport, Simon Kekana.
4: We don't have a challenge up to so far because up to now, we never opened for free gate pass from the toll plazas. But we expect an increase around this evening, mostly for the light motor vehicle and minibuses that are going to Limpopo province. But maybe midnight, we will be expecting buses that will be going into Moria.
1: And finally, further filled, the Director General of the BBC has indicated that AI could be used to create and present programs in future. Matt Britton says the organization wants to experiment with the technology. The BBC's David Silito has the details.
5: The BBC's new Director General, Matt Britton, is in the midst of some urgent cost-cutting with a series of job losses being announced over recent months. And in an interview with Laura Kunzberg, says some TV and radio services may have to go. He was also asked about artificial intelligence, and he said he was open to the idea of programming being made and presented by AI, but with strong human guardrails.
1: The top story at 8, back home, ANC President Cyril Ramaphosa has acknowledged that there are not enough police officers to protect communities from violent crimes. Final updates at 9 for Radio 2000 News. I'm Kulufelo Defo.
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10: Well, the time right now is 6 minutes past 8 o'clock. Welcome to the Weekend Clubhouse. We've been waiting for you, and I know you've been waiting for me as well. The show, of course, did kick off at 7 o'clock, but we're coming live from the Joy of Jazz at the Sandton Convention Center. Just to recap what we did in the first hour, we had our top five, where we had tracks from Alex Kidd, Love We Had. That was Kid Bao and Kana. Second remix. At number four, we had a Griffin Marlowe with a Soul Freaker, People of the Sun. At number three, Isux, Jay Something with a Bring on the Night, King Dash Note. That was our number three track in our top five. And Dark Horse, Mr. Shane Angeke. And our number one, D General, Artwork Sounds, Say Yeah. So if you were listening to our top five, those are the songs that we played for you today. And of course, our producer in our Sounds of the Underground today was Ultra Jams and Skivo with Ezandurana. We're going to have a chat with them today, but we definitely will try next week to bring them back, and then we can have an actual proper conversation with them. So let's get back to where we are right now. We had a bit of a delay in being able to broadcast from you, but we are here and it's happening. It's the Joy of Jazz, baby. The best when it comes to jazz music. And this is the 27th edition of the Jazz Festival. So a lot of different incredible artists. I think over 40, if I'm not mistaken. Of course, done over a few floors here at the convention center. I'm currently on the second floor, checking out, you know, people still, you know, some coming in. People are dressed up so well, looking, you know, bringing out their best, looking funky. So, you know, it's a nice thing to be able to see. So what we're going to be doing in the next 15 minutes or so is have a conversation with Yolisa Khoza, who is the head of brand experience at Standard Bank Group, because they are sponsoring this event. So, you know, it'll be nice to know from her

0: You are wonderful as you are, Cecilia. You don't worry about a thing.
1: Ah, can you feel the good vibes being brought to you by DJ Renee? You can check out Chili Funk as well, .co.za. You can find out all about what he gets up to. His company is into sound and events. And we're going to be having a chat with him at the end of his set about what he's going to be doing and some of the interesting things that are coming up, because he's already given me some teasers. So I'm looking forward to that. All right. So we're going to be having a chat after our ad break about what's happening here at the Joy of Jazz with the sponsors. We've got Des Bowe, who's going to be chilling with us and just letting us know, you know, why they get involved with the Joy of Jazz. All right, check this out. Even if the rugby is over, the legendary times do have to end. Keep the good times going with the Clip Drift. Legendary taste, legendary times. Not for sale to persons.
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1: Even if the rugby is over, the legendary times do have to end. Keep the good times going with the Clip Drift. Legendary taste, legendary times, not for sale to persons under the age of 18. The time right now, 22 minutes past 8, and you're locked onto the Weekend Clubhouse. My name is DJ Mlu, and if you just tuned in, hello, hello. How's your weekend beginning? Because it is Friday today. All the stress must be left during the day. Even people who are in the office the whole week are looking happy today. And Des is here to tell me why. Hello, Des. How are you? Oh, all right. So let's just get the volumes correct there. Yeah, we've got an engineer working on your mic there, Des. Let's try again. Ah, there you are, there you are.
3: I am glad I can be audible in this very busy Centre Convention.
1: Yes, I know. We are on the highway here, you know, where we can see all the people entering the different areas of this event.
3: Well, of course, it's the best place to be in, right?
1: So how's your experience been today? Because I know for you, I mean, there was also work involved in getting to this point. And we always, when we talk about these jazz festivals, we talk about the artists, the event itself. But then there are people who make it happen, who support it.
3: Yeah.
1: And you, one of those people as a sponsor with Standard Bank. Why is this relationship kept going for so long?
3: I think to sum it up, it is about the privilege of being able to make jazz possible for the duration of the Standard Bank Joy of Jazz. We have been a partner or sponsor to the Standard Bank Joy of Jazz since its second year, which makes it 26 years in the making.
1: Wow, I think that needs a clap.
3: Yeah, this is the 27th edition, and I think, you know, it is sponsorship is a very interesting space. But, you know, when a brand finds an asset, as we call it, because it is an asset that one invests in, right? When you find an asset that performs on so many different metrics, it is it encourages you to literally stay, because it keeps on giving you what your business needs. Because it's beyond the brand, it's beyond just the brand narrative, because it delivers on so many other KPIs that the bank is pursuing. So that what has made us stay in the sponsorship. It's a beautiful event, a beautiful experience, curated in such a bespoke manner that every year is literally different. You just wait to see who's on the lineup, and that's when people respond to it. And because the response and the patronage has been so consistent, and it has grown over a period of time, that's primarily the reason why we have stayed invested, because we are able to align it to our brand narrative, and we are able to make it work for our business and our customers and staff.
1: And I mean, you just laid out, you know, in terms of the business approach and why these two things work together. But also, I mean, you sponsor, let's say, different kinds of events.
3: Correct.
1: What is it about the jazz that connects the bank and the people and the music and all those kind of social aspects of it?
3: It all boils down to passion points. Those are shared passion points that the brand has with its intended audience or its inherent audience. Jazz is followed by more than 8 million people in who are hardcore jazz supporters. And we know that our customers appreciate it, our stakeholders appreciate it, our staff appreciate it. But because it is an ever-evolving genre that keeps on giving, it brings us new audiences as well and therefore new customers. It also allows us the chance to reward, delight and surprise existing customers. I mean, for instance, some of our benefits, such as ticketing benefits, are used to reward our long-standing customers. As an example, on the fourth floor, we've got a lovely little lounge, which you can only access if you're a Standard Bank customer, and there is a beautifully curated experience. It's not a VIP experience in the classical sense of hospitality, but it is a platform and a venue that is available to all Standard Bank customers that are in the building. They get a chance to have something done, it's something special done for them. It's a tasting and a pairing experience. And they also receive free gifts from Standard Bank just because they've kept us in business and they have supported us so far. And it is through this shared common passion point that we are able to connect and really deepen our relationship with our customers.
1: And something else that I've noticed with the jazz itself is that there's also quite a youth aspect to it. There were pre-events leading up to the Joy of Jazz Festival where young people are also being connected. In terms of that relationship with the bank, where's that connection? Because I'm always fascinated with trying to get the younger people involved as well.
3: I'm going to start by addressing the young people in jazz. And it's a conversation that we have frequently because with every passing year, you find a new bunch of young people that are curating jazz experiences. And, you know, and they dispel this notion that jazz is for old people. You know, at another event earlier this year, they had, and it's one of our sponsored events, the National Arts Festival. The jazz program was curated by an entity called Jazz for Young People. As you can expect, it is young people that are heavily into jazz, and they curated the most spectacular program. And when you look at, and as a bank, and anyone in financial services, we all know that our future customers are young people. And when young people find you already connected to their shared passion point, it becomes an easier conversation. But to come back to the build-up events, and specifically to Jazz for Young People, I think that is such a special platform because it's a platform that allows music schools from around Gauteng to come showcase. It's usually curated, and we've been very fortunate that Edition 1 and Edition 2 were each curated by a Standard Bank Young Artist Award winner. Last year was curated by Zoe Modiga. This year was done by Umsaki. But it is a program that contributes towards the music students' vocational training. So it is not just about the entertainment, but it contributes directly to the educational output from each of the schools. It also gives them a platform of showcase where they can be identified as future talents. So they gain experience, it contributes towards their vocational training, which form part of their curriculum. But we all know that they're the future audience and the future talent. So it blends both worlds really well for us.
1: And another point to the festival that has been noticed as well, it's a conversation that has been happening, is women being put in a prominent position in the jazz festival, because there has been in the past this perception that jazz is something that men enjoy. And as a woman in a powerful position right now to influence, where is that connection between the two things?
3: I credit that to evolution more than anything, and I think in the same way as there's been this misconception that jazz is an old people's genre. In the past, and I would go to the example that I default to, the men's stockfels, the jazz stockfels, were predominantly hosted by males. But who was there making it all happen? it was the ladies. But now we live in a time when, you know, the sky's the limit for anyone with a talent. It is merit before it is any kind of gender. It's great when you look at the lineup and you see how many female artists are headlining. I mean, you know, the powerhouses that we have. You know, the last days of the last shows of each day, I have realized that are predominantly it's women talent that is leading the last, which is the most popular performances of each night. So it goes down to the opportunity to showcase your talent. We are very fortunate in South Africa, because we have so many talented people.
1: Yeah.
3: You know, the South Africans just love their music, and they're incredibly creative and bold. You know, they're not shy to be true to themselves, and which is why you see this evolution of the lineup, and of course, you know, the development or evolution of the genre itself. So it's really pleasing to be an audience to observe that, and to also be a part of contributing or investing in making it happen.
1: Excellent. Now, more on a personal basis now, we've been talking business, we've been talking what we are building here. There's an event, 40 artists performing. Who are you looking forward to seeing?
3: Oh, no, that's such a trick question.
1: Yeah? Is it too tricky?
3: It is too tricky, yeah? Because I'm trying to steal 5 minutes in each performance in between duty.
1: Okay.
3: But it is a, yeah. I think, selfishly, I'm going to say this, because she's an African icon. It would be Angelique Kujo. You just have to see her on stage. And then, of course, selfishly, having discovered a combination of Gabi Mutubi and Manana, and slowly being introduced to their music, I'm in awe. I cannot believe what comes out of Gabi's mouth when she sings. She is, oh man. I don't have the words.
1: And that's the beauty of music.
3: Yes,
1: yeah, it's how you feel about
3: yes.
1: it. So, Des, thank you very much for chatting with us.
3: Uh-huh.
1: I hope there's more play than work from now.
3: I hope so.
1: Yeah.
3: I hope so. But thank you so much for having me.
1: Such a pleasure. That's Des Bowe. I got that correct, right?
3: Bowe.
1: Yes, there we go. Of course, you know, we're representing Standard Bank as the sponsor here at the Joy of Jazz. Let's get back to the music. We got DJ Renee in the mix. Let's go.
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5: 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Adama Diop will be heading for Las Vegas.
4: Another must rise. Former champion Triple H Power Jakasa returns to face the undefeated challenger to the throne.
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0: It's nearly 10 to 9 o'clock. And you listen to some feel-good music, man. DJ Rene, Chele Funk, in the mix. Of course, one of our residents here on the show, you know, always comes through and gives us some awesome music for the Retro Groove mix. So we're going to be having a chat with them after the break. Rugby's most legendary rivalry calls Brandy's most legendary taste. Whether you're watching the rugby live or cheering from the couch, make sure there's clippies in your hand. Clip Drift, legendary taste, legendary times. Not for sale to persons under the age of 18.
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2: 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Adama Diop will be heading for Las Vegas.
1: Another must rise. Former champion Triple H Power Jakasa returns to face the undefeated challenger to the throne.
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1: Terrence Bourne. 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
0: All right, welcome back. We got 10 minutes till the news right here in the Weekend Clubhouse, coming live from the Joy of Jazz, Standard Bank Joy of Jazz, here in at the Sandton Convention Center in Jersey. Fabulous people, looking good, having a good time, in good spirits. And that's what, you know, music does. It's a feeling, man, and you can see it all over people's faces. They're really excited to watch all these fantastic artists, some huge internationals like the likes of Angelique Kidjo, big South African artists as well. Who else did I see against early on? Because I keep seeing people passing by. It's kind of like, oh, my word. I think, was it Melanie Schultz as well? You know, there's so many incredible, I think like something like 40, if I'm not mistaken, artists that are performing tonight over three floors. So it's quite amazing to check out. All right, in studio right now, DJ Rene, Chele Funk. How you doing, brother?
4: Hey, man.
0: You good?
4: Brother, man, I'm so jealous. You should be here. I should be there.
0: I know, right? We should have both been here.
4: Yep. Absolutely.
0: But who was going to drop all this awesome music?
4: Yeah, no, I'm bringing the music there next time. I'm really jealous, but I'm really happy there, and I'm excited that it's Joy of Jazz. And I don't know if you heard, it was a bit of a jazzy spin I tried to throw in there.
0: Awesome vibe, man. All right, so, you know, I always love to give the DJs an opportunity to give people an explanation of who they are. Now, a lot of the time I've explained to people, you're into sound, you are in terms of sound production generally. You do events as well, you're a DJ, grandpa, we can never forget that one. But, I mean, for you, if somebody's asking, you know, who's DJ Rene, what would you tell that person?
4: You know, I'll try to keep it as brief as possible. So, you know, I've been a DJ for 35 years, and this career has evolved into a technical company. So we do corporate events, your high-end weddings, your conferences, your gala dinner. We've got all the fancy gear. You know, it's been a long journey, interesting story. You know, the brand is called Chele Funk. So if you go on all your socials, you'll find out what Chele Funk does. We set up your party, we do your wedding, we do your conference, your gala dinner, but we bring the vibe, and that's the difference about us. We bring the music and the feeling to your event, and that's what how it all comes together. That's the glue, and that's what we bring.
0: Awesome, awesome. Now, I know there's something that you are launching right now, amongst many things that you are launching, but I did see you posting some things on social media about a new venture that you're getting into that involves, you know, the nightclub space.
4: Yeah. So
0: share with us. What's
4: so
0: up with that?
4: It's super exciting, though. You know, I've always been a nightclub DJ over the years, but I've ventured into corporate and you know, exclusive events. But that nightlife feeling doesn't go away. And, you know, with recent events happening around the safety of women and people are hesitant to go out, I also get the other question is, where do people who like good music, that are mature, they want to sit down, they want to take their misses, they want to go to Sandton, they want to be safe, they want their cars to be safe. So I came up with this idea of a pop-up nightclub, and I'm calling it Zoo, Z-H-U. And it's in Sandton on the 24th of October at the Radisson Blue in Gautrain. So I'm converting a completely empty venue, and we chili funking the venue out. So we're bringing all the technical, the decor, the lighting, the DJs. But I love that it's Joy of Jazz, because that's what we want. We want someone to bring their partner and get on the dance floor and dance with your partner. And that's the style of music we're going for, and then we're taking it up from there. And then anything can happen until the late night, but we're keeping it old school.
0: Oh, I love that, because a lot of the time, especially here in Cyber, something that internationally it's not necessarily the case, but here we have like an age limit.
4: Yeah,
0: they
4: count us out, bro.
0: Like,
4: I'm tired.
0: Yeah, I was like, once you hit 30, it's like, no, you shouldn't be in a club.
4: I'm tired, bro. I know. So what I've done is I put couches everywhere, because I know our knees are going to get sore by 11. I've got coffee at 12, and by 1 you'll be in your bed.
0: Ah, love it.
4: Yeah.
0: Yeah, no, I think it's such a great concept, especially for Youth and Dala, who listens to Radio 2000 as well.
4: Yes, absolutely.
0: Because a lot of people don't get opportunities to always be in the clubs all the time. People have families, they have commitments. So it's kind of nice to have something they can look forward to. How many times a month are you planning on doing?
4: We want to start the first one, and it's hopefully a monthly event. So I think we can lock in as a monthly event, but we want to move the pop-up club around the country. So we'll use exclusive spaces, because we own the gear. We just have to be creative and share music. It's all about making people feel good.
0: Ah, that is amazing, dude. I like the concept already. So the next one, you said 26th of
4: 24th of October, and I hope to see you there.
0: October.
4: Your invitation's on the way, brother.
0: Ah, 100%. We want to be there. We want to be there.
4: Amazing.
0: In terms of DJs that you're going to be sharing this space with, who can people look forward to, or is that something that's still going to be curated?
4: I've got people waving hands from the other side of the glass, and the answer is no. The answer is no. No, I'm teasing, brother. But that hands are going up there. But I know you know my brother, Dino Bravo. We go back 35 years.
0: Dino Bravo.
4: We are more than brothers than friends. We understand the musical journey. So he's there, my very close friend and business associate, Jayesh, who's an ex-Channel O DJ, scratch DJ, hip-hop, R&B, soul, funk, jazz. And I'm bringing a DJ from ex-Lotus FM, East Coast Radio, Dion Chetty. And I'm bringing DJ Willie.
0: Yes. Okay.
4: Yes, you know him. And And I've got DJ Willie from Cape Town. So I want to make sure it's inclusive. I want everyone to know that we bring in DJs from everywhere. It's not Joburg people. We want the Cape Townians to come, the Durbanites to come have a good time, a mature time, and go back home and talk about something for a long time.
0: Excellent. I think it's an awesome idea, and I'm pretty sure Youth and Dala as well is looking forward to, you know, that kind of experience, knowing that at least once a month or once every 2 or 3 months you can go out and have an awesome experience
4: exactly.
0: All right, no, great one, my bro. Well, man, next time we chat, I guess we'll be talking about what happened, or at least before. I think we will definitely love you to have to come back closer to the event.
4: Absolutely.
0: So that you know, we can give it a little pushnyana again, since you are part of our family.
4: Thank you, brother. And I'm glad to be part of this family. I feel like it's long overdue, and I'm very grateful to be here, brother.
0: 100%. DJ Rene, Chili Funk in the house. Well, we're getting close to the news right now. Let's just check out what's happening there. We are at the Joy of Jazz, Standard Bank Joy of Jazz, at the Sandton Convention Center. Wonderful stuff going on. Let's just find out what's happening around the world.
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6: Thanks, DJ Mlu. Top stories at 9. Khatshalia conducts oversight visit to Ekurhuleni police stations, and traffic surge expected in Limpopo this weekend. Good evening, I'm Khulufelo Tefo. Acting Minister of Police Feroz Khatshalia has conducted an oversight visit to Ekurhuleni as part of his ongoing effort to assess the operational readiness and capacity of the police at station level. Ekurhuleni has been in the spotlight after the bodies of several women were found in the area. Khatshalia was joined by Deputy Police Minister Kassal Matale and Gauteng Premier Panyaza Lesufi. Ministerial spokesperson Kamogelo Mogotsi.
7: The acting minister inspected the GBVF desks and victim-friendly rooms at the police stations. The delegation engaged directly with officials responsible for assisting and supporting victims to understand the challenges they face and the resources required to provide effective and dignified services.
6: ANC President Cyril Ramaphosa has acknowledged that there are not enough police officers to protect communities from violent crimes. Speaking at an ANC campaign meeting in Molweni, west of Durban in KwaZulu-Natal, Ramaphosa said the police were overstretched and government needed to do more to prevent crime. On Tuesday, 11 people were killed in a mass shooting in KwaMakhutha, south of Durban. Ramaphosa says fighting crime and gender-based violence remains a priority.
8: We don't have as many police as we should have. And that is why year after year in the State of the Nation address, I have increased the number of police who should give safety to our people. So prevention is one of the key areas that we're focusing on, but also ensuring that where there's been criminality, there's proper investigation and there is accountability.
6: Several Action SA members in the Ramotsere Muila local municipality in the northwest are demanding immediate answers after discovering that their names were omitted from the final ward councillor candidate list. It was revealed when the IEC published its certified candidate list on the 16th of this month. The candidates who were allegedly omitted from the list are from the six wards in the municipality. A member from Ward 18, Pilot Mosotwane.
9: We took pictures and the list was that we are on it. We all have the copy of that list. So we realized that the person who was submitting the list, she had two lists with her, knowing that she's having her team. We were requested to be the participants in the region. We were removed. So unfortunately, me, I didn't go to Action SA for participation. They came to my place.
6: Meanwhile, Action SA's provincial secretary, Ofenso Kombe, maintains that it was an honest mistake.
10: We want to reassure and reaffirm to the members of Action SA and all of our structures that the errors that have occurred should not be attributed to any singular individual, should also not be attributed to any malicious intentions. The provincial chairperson and the provincial secretary will therefore engage the affected members and the affected roads.
6: And finally, traffic has been flowing smoothly at toll gates and on the N1 Limpopo, where increased traffic volumes are expected over the weekend. Thousands of St. Agnes ZCC worshippers will be going to Moria outside Polokwane for the September pilgrimage. Many people also took a long weekend due to yesterday's Heritage Day public holiday. Deputy Director for Road Traffic at the Department of Transport, Simon Kekana.
11: We don't have a challenge up to so far because up to now we never opened for free gate pass from the toll plazas, but we expect an increase around this evening, mostly for the light motor vehicle and minibuses that are going to Limpopo province, but maybe midnight we'll be expecting buses that will be going into Moria.
6: The top story at 9, Acting Minister of Police Feroz Khachalia has conducted an oversight visit to Ekurhuleni as part of his ongoing effort to assess the operational readiness and capacity of the police at station level. That's all from the news team. More updates tomorrow morning at 6. Good evening.
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0: Even if the rugby is over, the legendary times do not have to end. 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

0: Ah, man. Joey Morales in the mix. We know they in Pitori. Superstar. We're going to be having a chat with him just after the break. We just need to pay some bills. But before I do that, I just wanted to give you a bit of an outlook on the stages that we have here at the Joy of Jazz at the Sandton Convention Center. We have the Dinaledi stage, where they're going to be checking out like Crown Jewel jazz stars. You know what I mean? That kind of vibe. And then we have the Dipala stage, which will have the vocal jazz, avant-garde kind of vibe. That's the serious stage. You know what I mean? It's not loud, that one. Conga stage, rhythm and beats, world music. The likes of Angelique Kidjo are the ones that you're going to be seeing on that stage. Then there's the Mbira stage, sing-along. So this is your Afro and neo-soul. And that's the vibe that's happening at the Standard Bank Joy of Jazz here at the Sandton Convention Center. So we are going to be having a chat with one of the artists. That's Makoi Mkhubata, who's going to be letting us know about his experience at the Jazz Festival. Let's take a break.
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0: Well, the time right now is 20 minutes past 9 o'clock, and we're still locked onto Radio 2000. It is the Weekend Clubhouse, and we are hanging out at the Joy of Jazz, Standard Bank Joy of Jazz Festival happening right here at the Sandton Convention Center. And I got to say, right now I'm having a bit of a star moment, because I'm someone who grew up with jazz. My old man was in a band playing drums. And one of the names that I've always known in my whole experience of listening to jazz is Uput Makoi Mkhubata in the house. Oh, man. It's such a pleasure to have you here, Buti. How are you?
4: I'm good, thanks. And how are you, my friend?
0: I'm having a great time, man. Great time. Even better.
4: Sure.
0: How has the experience been so far? I mean, you are someone who's been part of this Joy of Jazz experience.
4: Exactly. Since the inception, back in the State Theater, and then Market Theater present, and it's been great,
0: The journey, how would you describe that journey? Because, I mean, this is the 27th edition. I mean, you know, what were some of the changes?
4: It's been a great, journey. And also, it's growing from strength to strength, getting better all the time. And, of course, you know, for the past 10 years, we have international acts as well. So, And one is actually privileged to be still called and do my thing, you know. Yeah, after all these years,
0: It's a beautiful thing, because now you've given us something beautiful to always look back on and look forward to.
4: So,
0: picking up that saxophone, how is it feeling now compared to the earlier times in your journey?
4: It feels surreal, man, you know. At heart, one is 67 years old. But I feel like I'm that 18-year-old who started, professionally in 78 actually, when I was 18. I still have that feeling, Not necessarily that I get a stage of fright, but goosebumps, It's like, is this, I can't get used to it,
0: And that's the beauty of passion. Keeps you going and excited. Now, I mean, it's been many years, and we always love to know the relationship between abantu who have experience like you and the young people that are coming through. I went to one of the youth jazz activity. I forgot now the actual name, but Umsaki was curating it.
4: I see.
0: And it was a lot of young jazz talent coming through. How are those relationships between yourself and younger artists?
4: They're great. We interact, and now and then I'm work with them. I mean, for instance, my current producers are very young guys, Luyanda Madope, Tube Kwebulana, you know, people have helped to groom along the way. So yeah, it's a healthy relationship with young and old, you know, and we learn from them too, you know. And also as elders, we try and get their hectic energy to on point, you know.
0: Yes.
4: Yeah,
0: yes.
4: You know, straight and narrow, you know.
0: Oh, nice.
4: Yeah, yeah, they
0: nice.
4: Need our guidance.
0: Because
4: yeah.
0: we need good discipline for, exactly, this, for this work.
4: Exactly, yeah, yeah, yeah, yeah. Which helps us also to draw from their, you know, great energies, you know, as we are getting frail and stuff like that.
0: Frail? I mean, if you are sitting here, you can't believe that Upra Makoa is 67. No ways. Doesn't look, and this is the beauty of music, it keeps you young.
4: True, yeah. true. Remember the late Brahu? Yes. Brahu could still go down, you know, and, you know, man, his soul rest in peace. Yeah, music does that, yeah. We're privileged, you know.
0: So we're in Heritage Month now, and you've always been an artist that has always portrayed the South African heritage in jazz.
4: Sure. Yes.
0: But we've always hear stories about, hey, you know, jazz is not getting the venues, jazz is evolving, all these things. But when you look at the joy of jazz,
4: you see,
0: it's a beautiful thing.
4: It is, yeah.
0: People are here.
4: Yeah.
0: But where is South African jazz now compared to when you started?
4: It's on top shelf. Yeah, it's on another level. We're on par with, you know, our contemporaries, you know, abroad, Wynton Marsalis, you know.
0: Yes.
4: So, no, we're right there, you know. We need not to belittle ourselves. Mpatanga, we're to Maskandi, we're to, you know, is on par with their styles of music, you know. For the mere fact that when we go there, remember in 2018, doing South African songbook with Onduduzo, Thandi Ntuli, you know, at Lincoln Center, you know, they struggle to play some of our music. That shows you that we have something unique, you know, as we sometimes struggle with their jazz, you know. So, you know, we might find our stuff quite simple, but, you know, they are intricate, you know, beats that they struggle to get, you know. So, yeah, we're there, my brother.
0: And we love, of course, hearing stories about Abantu, like Abantu Duzo, getting signed by labels like Blue Note.
4: Exactly, yeah.
0: What are the expectations from those labels? Do they pressure you to become something that you are not? Do you need to comply to something, or... As we were talking about the style of music, do they respect us for who we are?
4: They do. They respect what we have. You know, they don't, you know, expect us to change and conform to their whatever styles. You know, Like I say, our sound is deep, and they appreciate it. Yeah,
0: lovely stuff.
4: And also, our stuff, you know, is on their institutions.
0: Sure.
4: There are many songs that are played by, you know, universities.
0: That is wonderful to hear. And I remember a few years ago, I was lucky enough through Notemba, the broadcaster. Notemba Lutuma. And, you know, I had an opportunity to be at a pre-event conference where artists were having discussions.
4: I see.
0: And one of the things that stood out for me as a young person at the time, younger, was the relationship musically between young producers and jazz artists like yourself,
4: sure.
0: The availability of Mculo to do these things, but it's the remix,
4: yes,
0: and all these things. Where we add to that, because I feel like I can access Nina Simone, but I can't hear a remake of Makoa Mkhubata. What is the issue there? Because we're hearing a lot of international remakes by young people. What is the barrier there for us? What do young people have to do to be able to approach someone like you to say, "Bengcela man ufake piano, isigubhu nyana to this music"? Yeah,
4: it's there, although it's not big yet. You know, I know Duduze, you know, has done something with two Black Coffee, and of course someone else remixed Dana's song, and also our elder, the late elder Victor Ntoni, Black Coffee once again did a remix of that powerful, you know, hit of his, you know. So it's nice and steady, yeah, you know, it's there. Yeah, although I haven't been, contacted, you know.
0: So I also find that young people, where they make a mistake, from my observation, is not respecting the original work terms of putting in the work,
4: you know,
0: in the remaking, so that now when you hear it, you're like, I may not understand the genre, but I understand the quality of work. So, you know, personally, I feel like Abantu young people should do that. And I feel people in your generation, because it opens you up to a whole new market.
4: Exactly. Yeah.
0: I know. Anyway, we've been talking the business end now of jazz. The experience with the, how's the night going? How has it been? And how is it going to be?
4: You mean right here or?
0: Yeah, like for you, has your performance already happened?
4: It happened, you know, and people were knocked out by the new material.
0: Yeah.
4: And of course, the few songs they know, but I was presenting songs from the latest album, Children on the Frontline.
0: You know,
4: we got to perform that as well. And we previewed stuff that's going to go on the following album next year. The reception was beautiful, you know. One thing with South African audiences, you know, they catch on quickly and start to sing along, you know, our melodies were too.
0: Nice.
4: That was the case, you know, with our set. It was too beautiful. Yeah.
0: No, I'm glad the response has been positive, and I wouldn't understand anyone who wouldn't appreciate because I've seen you live, and I got to say, I'm grateful that you're still here. Thanks very much for chatting to us.
4: Lovely.
0: Excellent. Makoyim Khubata in the house, chatting with us, just sharing what is happening at the Joy of Jazz. Brought to you, of course, in the collaboration with Standard Bank. That's where we are with the Weekend Clubhouse. All right, so we've got Joy Morales in the mix in the studio there. He's been rocking us some nice music. I know we're going to be seeing him this Sunday. We're going to talk a little bit about that because it's SK95's birthday celebration. And we're going to be doing it at a resort nyana that we're going to be at. It's called The Palace. Yeah, so that's a guest house. So we're going to be hearing more from Joy Morales.
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0: Well, we're getting close to 10 o'clock time right now. It's almost 10 to 10. And we're coming live from the Standard Bank Joy of Jazz at the Sandton Convention Center. That's where the Weekend Clubhouse is at. And it's been pretty awesome seeing all these awesome people having a good time. And I'm looking forward to just checking out the different floors and what the vibe is. So, yeah, man, it's pretty cool. So we've been in the mix. Joey Morales bringing us some awesome tunes. We're going to be having a chat with him straight after the break. Let's pay the bills.
1: 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And South Africa make history.
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0: All right, welcome back. So I know you at home are, you know, listening to the Weekend Clubhouse right here on Radio 2000. You've been with us since 7 o'clock, which is awesome. That's the time we start the show. So it's always nice to just hear what you're up to. Hello, you're on Radio 2000. What's happening?
3: Are you there? I'm looking to register my brother live at sure. Standard of Joe Jazz, man.
0: Yes, sir.
3: We're just making the register. Say, Ushainam, loser. We are with you till 10 p.m., brother. Azio, DJ Blues, the Weekend Clubhouse. Registered to the voice of our music and memories. Hey, Tada.
0: Hello. You're ready, 2000?
4: Yo, DJ Blue. People of the sun. What a fan, I soon. What a fan. Yo.
0: Sure. All right, awesome. Well, I'm glad you're having a good time and you're vibing with us. I know, you know, it's kind of cool when the show is somewhere else. It brings another vibe to it. So that's where we're at the Joy of Jazz, brought to you by Standard Bank. Of course, a whole lot of stakeholders that are here. And Radio 2000 makes sure that we are part of the good things that are happening. Well, in studio, the DJ that's been in the mix in this hour, it is Joey Morales. How you doing, my bro? Are you good?
5: Yeah, bro. How's it?
0: We're vibing, my man. Having a good time.
5: Lovely.
0: Yeah. Hey, man. So, Joey Morales, Pitori.
5: Yeah.
0: Yeah, tell us a little bit about that journey, that side of Joey Morales.
5: Yo, where do I start? Yo, it's a long journey, bro.
0: We know. We legend, dah. We know.
5: Yeah, as we all know, Joey Morales from Pretoria, your soulful house DJ, DJ producer,
0: Oh, okay. Those who know, they know.
5: Those who know, they know.
0: Obvious. So, bruh. Nice set, soulful vibes. Is that the definition of Joey Morales?
5: Exactly. That's my signature, Joey Morales, soulful house. Yeah.
0: Nice one. So I know we're going to be seeing each other on Sunday.
5: Yeah, we together.
0: We got the Soul versus House. Yeah.
5: Yeah.
0: At the Palace
5: Guest House.
0: Yeah,
5: we together. This
0: Tell us about the event.
5: We celebrating SK95 birthday at the Palace Guest House. It's at a stand just next to OD Prison. Yeah, you're gonna be having SK95, Mlu, myself, Machuchu, and a whole lot of DJs.
0: Yeah, so it's a daytime event. It's a daytime event.
5: We're starting at 12 o'clock midday with our soul.
0: 12 o'clock midday.
5: Yeah, 12 o'clock midday.
0: So, you know, daytime parties, people always want to know if they can bring a cooler box. What's the story there?
5: You know, it's a guest house. We've got a bar. We've got a pool. It's a very nice vibe. You can bring your cooler back, but then you're going to have to pay for your cooler back at the gate.
0: Okay.
5: Yeah.
0: Okay. But people also mustn't forget their swimwear, ne?
5: They mustn't forget the swimwear. the police. Don't forget your swimwear, guys, ne?
0: Yeah.
5: Otherwise, we're going to swim in a bikini.
0: And in terms of the music, what can we expect? Because it says soul versus house. Is there a kind of like a soul chilled out R&B vibe leading into house? What is it? Or is it just dance music?
5: No, we're tuning some soul during the day as we go on. And then around 6, 7, then we go to house music.
0: Ah, excellent, excellent. Yeah. Okay, just for people to know again, where is the palace?
5: The palace.
0: Which area where?
5: It's actually in between Mabopane and Klephart. So when you are at Oji Prison, it's only 2 minutes away from Oji Prison. Because Oji Prison is familiar. Oh, okay. Yeah, most people know Oji Prison.
0: So it's not too far there in Pretoria. Mabopane, it's around the corner.
5: It's around the corner,
0: Now, all right, so 12 o'clock, we're kicking off on Sunday. Vibing until early hours of the morning?
5: Until 2 o'clock.
0: 12 to 12?
5: 2 a.m.
0: Okay.
5: Yeah. 2 a.m.
0: And will people have an opportunity to book a place to sleep if they don't want to drive home?
5: Exactly.
0: Since it's a guest house?
5: Yeah, we've got a very, very, very, very, very nice accommodation there. The food is sublime. You know, the place is vibey.
0: Nice one. All right, Joe, so how does someone get hold of you? They heard your set and they're thinking, hey man, this guy's fire. Where do they go?
5: You can email me on soulforrealmedia@gmail.com. You can also...
0: Soulforrealmedia.
5: @gmail.com. And then I'm on TikTok, Joy Morales SA. I'm on Facebook, Joy Morales SA. My number, 072-0311-851.
0: All right, awesome. And you also mentioned music producer. So what can we expect musically? What's going on that side?
5: I was actually supposed to be dropping an EP, but then I'm going to drop it end of October. It was supposed to be out.
0: Oh, okay.
5: Yeah, it was supposed to be out by now, but the EP is ready. In the meantime, you can check my previous EP, Rapture of Love by Joy Morales.
0: Ah, excellent. Well, when that EP comes out, we're going to have to come back, man, for the Sounds of the Underground, so we can chat to you about that release, yeah?
5: Obvious, man. Obvious.
0: Sure, my guy.
5: All right,
0: awesome, man. Thanks for coming through.
5: Lovely, we'll see you on Sunday.
0: Sure.
5: Check it
0: That's
5: out.
0: Joy Morales. All right, so, man, we're coming live from the Standard Bank Joy of Jazz as the Weekend Clubhouse. I'm going to go around and just check out, you know, the vibe and... what the different floors are, because there's four different stages here, ranging from that sophisticated serious jazz to a bit more of iskupu, you know, some soulful, some afro pop, etc., etc. So depending on what your vibe is, you're going to be at that floor, or just like me, you want to see everything. So that's what's up, Standard Bank Joy of Jazz. And it's also happening tomorrow as well, so it's over 2 days, Friday and Saturday. So yeah, man, awesome, celebrating a whole lot of South African artists and also globally recognized artists from the rest of the African continent and the world. Take it easy. Enjoy the rest of your evening. Fang the Rhythm is going to be taking over, handling business, taking us until 1 o'clock in the morning. Take care. Ciao.
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It's just gone 3 minutes after 10 p.m. on a Friday night. My name is Fang the Rhythm, and welcome to Radio 2000. I'm going to be with you until 1 p.m. Coming up tonight, Vinnie Da Vinci, a resident of the show, drops a deep sonic movement mix. And straight after that, DJ Zandy, a prominent South African music producer, radio and club DJ, hailing from Vosloorus in Gauteng, joins me in the studio for a quick chat and a mix. And then the resident DJ Simplicity closes the show with the fire classic house set. Get in touch with me at Fang the Rhythm across all social media platforms. I'll be posting the podcast and the playlist for tonight's show, so keep an eye out for that. Alternatively, you can send me a voice note on 060-584-2250 and tell me what you're up to tonight. But first, yours truly is in the mix, starting you off with my brand new single dropping 16th October. I Love Music, featuring Wonder. Let me know what you think. Fang the Rhythm, Radio 2000.

0: Hey, what's up, everybody? This is Sandy Ver from Kings of Tomorrow. You're listening to the sounds of DJ Fang, The Rhythm.
1: Yo, what's up? This is Mr. V from Soul Channel Music, Music for Tomorrow, New York City. And right now, you're listening to the sounds of my boy, DJ Fang, The Rhythm, right here.

Hey, what's up? This is Louis Vega from Masters at Work, New Eureka Soul and Elements of Life, representing Vega Records. You're listening to my man, Bang the Rhythm. Come on, boy, make it happen. That's how we do.

0: That's The Way Out, coming through with Surrounded, the Honeycomb mix by Josh Milan. And then before that, I played you Griffith Marlowe featuring Soul Freaker, People of the South. And then somewhere in the mix, you heard Lara Hill, Nowhere. That's the Aquatone dub. And then I kicked off the mix with a summer banger, dropping 16th October. That's yours truly, Fang the Rhythm, featuring Wanda Baloy. I love music. And then I followed with BB Winans. That's the Louis Vega mid-tempo mix. Get in touch with me at Fang the Rhythm across all social media platforms. And I will be posting the podcast and the playlist for tonight's show. So keep an eye out for that. 060-584-2250. Let's hear what you're saying.
1: Hey, good Friday evening, the Escalating Party with Fang the Ravi. It's Visto in Senegal from Tambo section. I'm officially now signing in the register, Makai, and I would also like to bring it into your attention that today it's the birthday of Yaliwe Mbatu. Yaliwe Mbatu is turning 42 today. I thank you so much, Fang the Ravi. Just keep the good music coming. I'm listening till 1 o'clock. Thank you so much. Danko.
2: Bafwethu. 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What a nice combination. 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I'll talk.
3: Hi, Putty. When the rhythm, I put the mix in better platinum color. This is the Uber driver. Thanks, man, for the great show. Thank you.
4: Welcome to Corner D with Fang the Rhythm. I do. Talifa. I tell you about Bishop Lord of Fire. Danko.
0: Hola.
5: Morning, DJ Fek. Better DJ Fek. Better what's hell, better. I'm so dead. I'm going to leave you up on
0: just a shock me, late.
6: Oh, my goodness. My Lord. Fang. Hey, bro. People will always wonder, right? Why are you not out in the streets, bro? This thing is a religion, bro. And I feel so bad. It's like the backbench just like okay, regain my dog. This mix is too nice, my G. Shout outs, bro. Kicking on and away, my dog.
0: Away. Thank you very much for everybody that's been sending their voice notes on 060-584-2250. Keep them coming. It's exactly 41 after 10 p.m. Quick break. And then the architect of the deep sonic movement is up next. Vinny Da Vinci is in the mix straight after this. Another-

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0: Welcome back. It's 43 after 10 p.m. This is where you can catch me next on the 3rd of October, Afromania into Deep Lifestyle, Car Wash, Midrand. 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And then on the 11th, Somnyama Sunset 44, hosted by Dark Horse. More info coming on that. And then on the 24th October, Tref the Japanese, Mia Culpa, Q in Santon. 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My man Vinny Da Vinci is in the mix right now. 3 decades of house music distilled into one set. Vinny Da Vinci, the legend, is in the mix. 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

my heart. 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

0: That was Vinnie DaVinci. That's three decades deep, still shaping the sound of South African music. A pioneer, a producer, and a legend. Catch him every Sunday on a Deep Sonic Movement right here on Radio 2000. He's got a brand new singer dropping soon. It's titled Washa Wena. You know what? I want to tell you right now, I did not expect that from Vinnie, especially that title, Washa Wena. Get in touch with me at Fang the Rhythm across all social media platforms. I will be posting the podcast and the playlist for tonight's show, so keep an eye out for that. My name is Fang the Rhythm, and you locked into Radio 2000.
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1: Yo, badimo ba kota, badimo ba namba.
0: Ke Vinnie DaVinci ntate.
1: Bless us, OG. Are bless, malo. Mm-hmm. Bless. Take us through a musical journey. Ke master class, no. Fang the Rhythm. Ke wile hap. Canon Crafts. On, master class.
0: Thank you very much. It is 8 after 11. Coming up next, DJ Zandy is in the building.
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0: It is 10 minutes after 11 o'clock. He's a veteran of the South African urban radio and club culture with over 25 years in the game as a DJ, a radio host, a music producer, and a tastemaker, hailing from Vosloorus in Gauteng.

0: original gangster.
1: You legend. You know what
0: original
1: you're doing.
0: Original Grootman.
1: Yeah, we Grootman. Yeah. How you doing, bro?
0: I'm great, man.
1: I haven't seen you since at least 2008. Yes. At my party at Capital Underground.
0: That's how far we come.
1: Yes, Capital Underground. Because you used to rock there a lot.
0: Yes.
1: Born a tender, right?
0: Not really. Began a tender back then.
1: Really?
0: If you're a good DJ, you get to play.
1: George.
0: As simple as that.
1: Is it George or Jorge? I used to call it.
0: I think I also called him George. Yeah. That guy was strict.
1: Because
0: I played for the ladies. And when you play for the ladies,
1: you love the ladies.
0: You fill up the dance floor. When you fill up the dance floor, all club owners will love you.
1: Let me tell you about George. He's fully lying apparently.
0: Yeah.
1: And then he would come out of the queue to come and pick out the ladies.
0: I remember that.
1: Tina's fully lila paya. Because you also need to dress up.
0: And you had to like wear a collar.
1: Hembenyana.
0: Yeah. And then, no all-star.
1: Dude.
0: No funny and sneakers.
1: No, you know the guy, man.
0: Yeah.
1: How you been?
0: No, I've been great, man. You know what? Ever since then, life has just been moving up, you know?
1: You have.
0: Yeah.
1: No, you haven't been.
0: I feel like I'm moving an escalator, not on my steps, you know?
1: And the greatest thing now is you are a dad.
0: Yo.
1: I'm sure that's the biggest.
0: The best part of my life.
1: I mean, you've done a lot of great things.
0: Yes.
1: TV, radio, traveling. Gigs opening for Kendrick Lamar, but nothing is bigger than you being a dad and watching you go on dad mode for me.
0: Yes,
1: that's amazing.
0: Yeah,
1: I mean, I see you best friends with your daughter.
0: That's it. And people,
1: it's amazing.
0: I've always had the whole thing about DJs are players, DJs are like, you know what, so I made it on point to Guti. I'm going to show my dad's side of things, my dad's side of life. Because guys, not all DJs are like that, you know? Some of us are actually loyal.
1: Yeah.
0: Some of us love this family thing.
1: Yeah.
0: And some of us actually love.
1: Yeah.
0: Yeah.
1: And it's crazy you say that because I've never read any scandal about you or heard anything about you.
0: I'm glad.
1: Or Zikon.
0: No, I think when I had scandals, there was no social media. Revealing my age.
1: For those hearing DJ Zandy for the first time, who is Zandy and how did the journey begin for you growing up in Vosloo?
0: The journey began at home. My dad used to own a nightclub. Before you own a nightclub, actually, let me start it there. My dad used to own like a sound system company. And so I used to get called in to come clean speakers, come clean cables, come fold cables.
1: Yeah.
0: And they'll take me to like my 21st birthday. They'll take me to my beauty contest.
1: Yeah.
0: They'll take me to street bashes.
1: Yeah, street bashes.
0: I'd go there, connect sound,
1: and
0: then my brothers will go clean up while I play like slow music, nyana, like R&B and hip-hop.
1: Yeah.
0: While they go.
1: This is vinyl, right?
0: This is vinyl back in the day, And then they'll come back, and then when they come back, they'll come and then play for the rocking people. Yeah, well, play house and everything else.
1: Yeah.
0: So me being a DJ, it was not necessarily by choice. It was because everybody in my family has been a DJ.
1: Yeah.
0: Except for my mom. It's literally been like that.
1: That means your musical background could be very, very rich from house, hip hop, disco,
0: maskandi, bubblegum, reggae, gospel.
1: So I can take you anywhere.
0: Anywhere.
1: that's beautiful, man.
0: Yeah, and I've actually maintained that because now I know I'm known for hip hop. As a hip hop legend or hip hop DJ or. But I'm actually an open format DJ, which means for people that don't know what open format is, play everything.
1: That is good, you know, because I called you here today, but I don't know what you're going to play. Because I know you as a hip hop guy.
0: Yes.
1: I know you play everything.
0: Yes.
1: I just know you as a hip hop guy.
0: I play and collect everything. Till today.
1: How much money do you spend on music?
0: My goodness. I spend more money on music than I spend on clothes or food.
1: It's an expensive hobby, eh?
0: It is. Yo.
1: Being a collector, especially vinyl.
0: My God. It's gone worse and worse. Yeah. Yo. Yes.
1: You've broken hits like Casper Nyovest, 018, Hoodblock, DJs. How do you know a song is going to be a hit before everybody catches on?
0: It's two things.
1: Yeah.
0: Firstly, it's the experience of being a DJ. You know what songs work at a party, at a club, or on radio, or what.
1: Yeah.
0: And then secondly,

0: good song, it takes 15 seconds for you to actually pick up.
1: Yeah, true.
0: This is gonna sound, this is gonna be a good song.
1: Yeah.
0: And then to pick up a hit, it's normally a song that is different from what's already out there.
1: Yeah.
0: And most, if you think about it, most songs that have been hit songs,
1: yeah,
0: are actually songs that have like a different sound.
1: Yeah.
0: Like the producer spent sound, I mean, spent time on like sound design. Young Tall.
1: Yeah.
0: So, like, think about the biggest songs that you can think of that were smash hits.
1: Yeah.
0: Because there's also hit songs and the smash hits.
1: Yeah.
0: The smash hits are like different from what's out there.
1: I hear you. It's just that it takes a special kind of ear to pick up before everybody else picks it up.
0: I guess.
1: Because some people could be sleeping on the song.
0: Yes.
1: And, but here you are, like, I wanna lay.
0: You know,
1: and then you trust that song so much, you rock it everywhere,
0: or,
1: you
0: know, and
1: DJ sets, you play it over and over and over. So that could be the key that people actually pick up the song.
0: You know what's the worst part?
1: Yeah,
0: when people don't know the song yet.
1: Yeah,
0: and you believe in the song.
1: Yeah,
0: you play the song at the full dance floor.
1: Yeah,
0: and nobody knows it.
1: Yeah,
0: like something just happened. Ngathi wrong.
1: Yeah,
0: you know, nobody wants to move. Nobody wants to dance.
1: Yeah.
0: And it's like, not you've done something really
1: crazy.
0: No,
1: but you DJ Zendy, so you've built that trust. So people trust you. And you've got the stage presence.
0: And also you need
1: to
0: be...
1: dance alone, more food.
0: Yeah, well. Like,
1: popping. So Babo Nugut, okay, we don't know the song, but...
0: But if Zendy plays it, and he's moving.
1: Yeah, all right. If you're just joining us, I'm in conversation with DJ Zendy, a veteran of South African urban radio and club culture for over 25 years.
0: Yeah, Dallas Gold.
1: In the game, wow. Hailing from Vosloorus in Gauteng, widely regarded as a hip-hop OG and a tastemaker. You can follow him at DJ Zendy across all social media, right?
0: Yes. Everything is at DJ Zand.
1: All right, man. And his mix is coming up straight after this. My name is Fang the Rhythm, and this is Radio 2000.
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1: 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This is Radio 2000. My name is Fang the Rhythm, and this is where you can catch me next. 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And then on the 11th of October, Somnyama Sunset 44, hosted by Dark Horse. More info coming on that. And then on the 24th of October, Trev the Bear with Trev the Japanese, Mia Kalpa, in Q in Sandton. 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And then on the 31st of October, the Soweto Derby live screening, Shop 16 in Secunda. 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It is exactly 20 after 11 p.m. Right now, a veteran of the South African urban radio and club culture, 25 years deep, a hip-hop OG, test maker, and one of the most respected selectors in the game. DJ Zendy is in the mix. Show some love for DJ Zendy, 060-584-2250. Let's go. Aish, Zendy. Aish, Sugiva.

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WhatsApp voice note 2 0

0: Yo. That was DJ Zandy in the mix. A veteran of the South African radio and the club culture for 25 years deep. Still setting the standard, man. You know, just watching you DJ is so amazing. You're so technical. Thank you, my bro. I know, that was hard, bro.
1: It comes with the love and the passion, I guess. Angzenzisi, like, I love this thing.
0: I didn't know what to expect, honestly.
1: Yes. Yeah, I had to dig deep. Yeah, now.
0: You know what? A lot of voice notes came in.
1: Oh, nice.
0: We have to go through them. 060-584-2250.
2: 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Excuse me. Hi, corner. DJ Frank the Rhythm.
0: The residence
2: of the house I stay at, bro. I try to organize the weekends off for what time. You know how radio makes people seem like that crazy. Wally, what? Hi. DJ Zandy. Light them up.
0: Light
2: them up.
1: Thank you. Harry
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3: Hola, hola, Feng, the rhythm. Hola, me, Auchi. Radio 2000. Ah, the Feng. I'll pay the religion. DJ Zandy.
0: Veteran.
3: I'll share the old school R&B hip hop mix. It is a classic. I'm an underground.
0: Yes.
3: Ah, DJ Spoosh is at just River than Twan. Just River Ipsu.
0: River.
3: Opa Freda. Yeah. Feng, the rhythm. Ikumamele mauthi DJ Zandy, keep up the good work, my guy. Otherwise, the fam, ukhuluma no DJ Sdumile from Victor Kanye, ikase la makase, represent a 2-10 sharper.
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3: 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Ah, the fam, I'll pay the religion. DJ Zandy, I'll share the old school R&B hip hop mix. It is a classic.
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4: 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Shout out to every listener of Radio 2000. Yeah, shout out to everybody who's tuning in. Great music right before I sleep. I'm just going to listen to this mix. Then probably after that, I'm going to sleep. Yeah, great music. This is Kawa Mkunu from Ladysmith KZN.
0: Hola.
5: Eita. Ay, man, ay, la roba la khatata manje. Mr. Zandy, ay, you remind me of Masiano, get the vampires. Ay, guys,
0: yes,
5: man. Ay, marano rubula, ay, baba. Uthole nako roba ka Missy Elliot, get the freak on, bo KRS.
0: Yes.
5: Ay, mfethu, ay, mfethu, roba, mfethu, rilematsa, mfethu.
1: Thank you, thank you.
5: Nna ka yimfito go shapa pele mfito go bula ke bolt mfito ke mphosa boza wa ko force lo pozi.
0: Oh, yes, ka slam. Yes, ka slam. Ka feel like a spam mphosa.
5: Thank you, Zandy mfito. Hayi.
0: Yo.
5: Sali standard mfito.
1: Thank you,
5: still on point, still relevant.
1: I appreciate that love.
0: Bruh, that was amazing, man.
1: Thank you, thank you.
0: How many songs did you play? 20?
1: Ooh, I don't know, I lost count. I looked at the time, I'm like, ooh, there's so many songs I want to play. Let me try squeezing a few more.
0: Yo. Aren't you tired after your DJ sets? Like, this is like a workout, man.
1: You know, it does that, man. But somehow it gives me more energy.
0: Yeah.
1: Like when after a DJ set, I feel like right now,
0: yeah,
1: I feel like I need a drink.
0: Yeah, man.
1: Nah, it's okay. I got something, you know, in the car. Right.
0: Bro, that was amazing.
1: Thank you, man. Thank
0: I haven't
1: you.
0: Heard you DJ in a while.
1: Yeah, it's been a minute.
0: Like I said, I haven't seen you since 2008,
1: yes,
0: at least.
1: Yeah. We see each other on social media.
0: No, just on social media.
1: These days, when you see somebody on social media, it feels like you've seen them.
0: Yeah.
1: So I call that bad.
0: Yeah. Let's just, before we get into your next project.
1: Yes.
0: I want to talk about AI,
1: yeah,
0: in music. And you are a creative. I mean, watching you do what you do here,
1: yeah,
0: it's amazing because it's also a performance.
1: Yes, it is.
0: I don't think you would be using AI, or is it a threat to what you do?
1: When it first came through and I found out about it, I found it as a threat.
0: Yeah.
1: Until I realized, actually, this thing can help me and I can be more advanced from using it, incorporating it in my production or in my in the things that I do.
0: It's a tool.
1: It's a tool.
0: Okay.
1: Like before, people used to actually create music and play the band, live bands, live instruments.
0: Yeah.
1: And then the computer came.
0: Yeah.
1: And then the OGs were like, computer. Computer music, bad. Then now, computer is the norm. You see what I mean?
0: Yeah.
1: So it's one of those things like we need to adapt, accept, but don't cheat the system.
0: Yeah, yeah. It's a tool.
1: Exactly.
0: Yeah. And then what's next for you, man?
1: Any
0: new projects, collaborations, surprises that we need to look out to?
1: Yes. I've been in studio the whole year.
0: Yeah.
1: Literally been in studio the whole year. So I've got a lot of music coming through.
0: Hip-hop.
1: Hip-hop, soul, neo-soul. I've got a beautiful song, actually, that I can't wait to drop.
0: Yeah.
1: It features one of the legends of the game. I don't want to reveal now.
0: Okay. I've got to sign a contract.
1: But when you guys hear that song and hear who's on the song, you're going to be like, I can't believe you brought this guy back.
0: Yeah.
1: Yes.
0: Okay.
1: I can't wait.
0: Quite a legend or what?
1: Let me say...
0: Freddy Kwala.
1: He used to be a rapper.
0: Oh, okay.
1: And then he became a house singer.
0: Sure.
1: Let's leave it like that.
0: I'm trying to think. Male, female?
1: Male. Oh,
0: you said he.
1: And he traveled the world with the biggest DJ in South Africa right now.
0: Who could that be?
1: Yeah. Yes, so
0: We're gonna have to keep in touch with your social media just to
1: basically
0: know.
1: Yes. Okay,
0: give us the social medias real quick before you go, and then we can follow you there and then just keep up to date with
1: you. Man, social media is at DJ Zandy, so it's DJ Zand on everything. I'm on TikTok, I'm on Instagram, I'm on Facebook, I'm on Twitter, I'm on SoundCloud,
0: everywhere.
1: Yeah,
0: I DJ Zandy Lapaya, and then Lapaya _ Zandy DJ, and Leo was banned by
1: on a donkey pair.
0: Learn from the OG, man. His name is DJ Zandy, a veteran of the South African urban radio and club culture, 25 years deep and still setting the standard.
1: Thank you for having me, man.
0: Dude, it was a pleasure.
1: It's so good to see you in front of the mic.
0: It's been a while,
1: I've seen
0: man.
1: You so many times behind the scenes, making sure everything sounds good and sounds perfect.
0: Yeah.
1: But seeing you in front of the mic is such a blessing. Shout out.
0: Jeez, man. Thank you so much, man. Thank you very much for coming through.
1: Yes, bonge.
0: And keep shining, my brother.
1: Yeah, bonge.
0: Coming up next, it's 6 minutes after midnight. My man, Simplicity, is in the mix straight after this.
6: 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You're locked in with Fang the Rhythm. Right here on Radio 2000. I love

His name is DJ Simplicity, a South African producer and a DJ who's been in the game since 2005. Born in Pinville, Soweto, he's a radio production engineer, a content specialist, and a music producer. He is in the mix right here on Radio 2000. Our music, your memories.

It's just gone 31 after midnight right here on Radio 2000. That's a wrap for tonight. I hope you enjoyed the journey. We had the legendary Vinny Da Vinci in the mix. It's a Friday. He's a resident. And my man DJ Zandy in the building and in the mix. And right now, Simplicity is closing us out. I've been your host. My name is Fang The Rhythm. You can find me across all social media platforms at Fang The Rhythm. That's FangDaRhythm. I will be posting the podcast and the playlist for tonight's show, so keep an eye out for that. And God willing, I'll be back tomorrow night at 9 p.m. right here on Radio 2000. It's been great. Simplicity is still in the mix. Until then, keep the music close, keep the energy high, and take care of yourself. This is Radio 2000, our music, your memories.

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Ladies up in here tonight. No fighting. We got the refugees. No fighting. 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
2: Coast to coast and across the land. This is Radio 2000.

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1: Is the grass greener outside of South Africa when it comes to employment opportunities, salary and the quality of life?
2: A cocoa can in Dubai will cost you 3 times what you see in South Africa. So it means that they haven't done anything. But because accounting is not for everyone, a person will take that offer. And when you are that side, things are not working.
3: I think it all boils down to the reasons as to why you want to leave the country, right?
1: Yeah.
3: For me, if you're moving for experience and exposure, shalala, everywhere it's tough.
1: Yeah.
3: I mean, even in South Africa as it is, there are jobs where people are still sticking by those jobs, even though they're not earning well.
1: Yeah.
3: But because of they want experience and exposure, they're stuck in that.
0: Life should

music you love. I've been really trying, baby. On Radio 2000. Our music, your memories.

The vibe that keeps giving. Keeps giving. This is Radio 2000. Our music, your memories.